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1: 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The true freshman is one of 37 players nationally up for the honor. Semifinalists will be announced November 3rd, with the winner named December 28th. Nebraska's men's tennis has released its fall schedule, headlined by hosting the ITA Regional Tournament in Lincoln. The Huskers also traveled to a Creighton invite and the Big Ten Individual Tournament. 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The NFL is eliminating the Pro Bowl games. 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
3: Infield and outfield straight up. Plumlee comes set on course at 2-1. Fastball is drilled in the air. Deep left field. There it goes. See ya. First career home run for Jeter Worthley. Comes in a massive moment. It's 2-0, Big Red.
4: 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Clinton guides it to her setter, gets it back, swings.
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6: Eight gets switched on, deep left side, Weaver, 4, 3 seconds to shoot. Deep left side, one on the shot clock, Hargrove's 3-U. Betcha, a buzzer-beating Central Valley 8-3 by Amaya Hargrove.
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0: Welcome in, everybody. With Kyle Crooks, I'm Jessica Cootie. We are coming back from practice, but good stuff there with Coach Rule.
7: Yeah, it was good to talk with him. Good to see him. It signifies the start of, I feel like we've had a million things that have signified the start of the new football season. We use that line a lot, but it means that we are back. We are ready to go with the Nebraska Football Coaches Show. That rhymed, by the way.
0: Yes.
7: I didn't even try that.
0: You should make that the liner or something.
7: Dr. Seuss, they call me.
0: I think he's ready to play a game. And not
7: I'm ready to call a game.
0: Yeah.
7: And do we have to talk more lawsuits today, or can we just avoid it?
0: More lawsuits?
7: By the way, no Pro Bowl anymore. I think that should start the show.
0: Are you devastated?
7: I'm actually cried.
0: Cry tonight?
7: When Emery said that, I cried.
0: Yeah. Obviously, the ratings have not been great.
7: For the Pro Bowl? Mm-hmm. Actually, I think the ratings are good. I just think they just don't want it. The players don't want to do it. They don't want to do it anymore. Yeah. Well, it became a skills competition.
0: I don't think the ratings are good.
7: I think they still are just because it's football.
0: I don't know. I think they've gone down.
7: I could look it up.
0: But anyways, but lots has unfolded. I guess lots have unfolded in terms of pro players playing college sports here over the last 24
7: hours.
0: Tom
7: Brady was at practice today. He was playing quarterback.
0: Oh, he was?
7: So I think he's coming back. Sorry, Anthony.
0: The SEC has come out and put some pretty strict guidelines on there, and then also punishments. So 50% of suspension for head coaches and 50% of that sport's annual operating budget if they field a pro athlete.
7: Yeah, where do you go from there if you're LSU?
0: 50% of the 50% budget.
7: 50% of your budget. There's nowhere to go. They gave Greg Sankey, the league did, the SEC, unilateral power, which some commissioners have, don't have, what have you. By the way, Petitti got signed to a contract extension on the flip side with the Big Ten today. But those are significant punishments. The next step here for potentially LSU, who not just with football, they had the two guys that were in camps that they wanted to bring back, but basketball as well was trying to sign somebody who had been in the NBA. With Will Wade. So they're going full heel, as they like to say in wrestling, but there's no way, unless you bring this back to the courts.
0: Which it probably will.
7: You do that, Sankey still has, no matter if you get them eligible, and the court ruling says they can play, Sankey, I would assume, can still do all this. So you could put them on the field, but you're going to face the consequences.
0: You know what's tough for those players that are joining college teams? The NFL, according to Adam Schefter, they're going to inform teams that any player who returns to college will be prohibited from signing with an NFL team this season.
7: Yeah, you can't come back the same year. You'll have to sit out a year. So Daquan Wright and the center, I forget his name, I think Harris was his last name, those guys can't go back to try and get on an NFL roster. And if you talk to people that are in the know, whether it's agents or people around the NFL, that's not a good thing to have attached to you, that you're just going to leave the NFL and try to get back into college. And I know you want to be a trendsetter in some ways, but that's not good. If you want to be a professional and be in the league and that's your long-term goal, your profile takes a hit when you do something like this.
0: The Big 12 also coming out and saying that they're going to ban all pro athletes. So it's kind of like everybody, like we were saying before we went on the air, everybody's trying to one-up each other and how their verbiage is.
7: I think the ACCs, they might just ban everybody. Pros, like they're all just trying to one-up each other. I think that's the funny thing. So the Big Ten was the first to it. The Big Ten, Troy had said in our meeting that they were going to meet that afternoon. That was yesterday. And they all the ADs met. They came up with the ruling that NFL players are banned from playing, coming back and playing from in the Big Ten. And then the SEC comes out and says, well, we're going to do the NFL and the NBA. The Big 12 comes out today, and well, if you even sniffed pros, you're not able to play at college. So, and then the ACC, the Pac-12, which is a league again. I think the funny thing is, I don't know if the Mountain West or some of these other Group of Five leagues have come out. They should just let them all come back and play. They all have an advantage, right?
0: At this point. No, that'd be something. Jeremiah Searles, who is an agent as well, and obviously is is privy to a lot of the information that goes on both sides of it. He's been in the NFL. He knows how those contracts work and been in NFL locker rooms, but then is also, is an agent for college kids, for NFL kids. But he's going to be on for the Sideline Slice on Monday. I'm going to talk to him about it, but I know it happened pretty quickly, and I'm sure a couple of the guys thought, well, I can make more money if I go back to college, but it's almost like they kind of got a little bit of bad advice, you know, just maybe pulling the trigger a little too quickly, because now what are they going to do for a year? Train?
7: There's so much bad advice going around. Mm-hmm. There's a lot of bad actors in this. That's why the NIL world has exploded to what it is, rev share world, but you have a lot of players that are out trying to get deals, but they don't have certified agents. There's whether it's family members giving them bad advice, or it's bad actors that are agents that aren't certified that are taking 15-20% from their clients and telling them to do certain things because it benefits them, not the player. So there's a lot of things that are putting player A, player B, or just putting them in incredibly bad spots. I don't see there's any way possible that now those two LSU players that came back from NFL teams are going to get a chance to play, and now they're sitting with scarlet letters on their foreheads mm-hmm. and not able to play football for a year. How's that going to make them attractive a year from now to the NFL?
0: And again, whether they were going to make a roster or not, we went through what a practice squad player makes, which is pretty good chunk of change. We went through what the league minimum is. We were talking to Jay Moore about this off the air, but it just, again, I understand that sometimes for some athletes, it's more to come back to college. But was it worth the risk now of kind of jeopardizing what your pro career looks like?
7: I just don't see. I see the end game for Lane Kiffin. He can wash his hands of it, be fine. He still has 5 stars up and down the roster. He's got the quarterback. He's got, he's going to have a chance to be a playoff team this year. But and Lane's defense is, well, if I don't do it, then perhaps Ole Miss is going to do it, or Texas and Oklahoma, Florida, those schools are going to take these professional players. But I would imagine like Lane thought this would be the ending to all of this. There's no way that the individual leagues would have let this happen. We've always said this. There have been lines in the sand throughout this summer. There's been so many stories we talked about. Sorsby, they stepped over the line. They did a somersault over the line. And then we finally got some common sense. This, we jumped on a trampoline and we leapt over the line with pro players coming back. We finally, there's a few issues here where we got common sense. That's why this College Sports Act, and Troy Dano, when he was in here earlier this week. If it doesn't pass through the Senate, there's still a base for the common sense of what college sports has to trend to.
0: You know, we keep talking about the Protect College Sports Act, and it's not going to get implemented anytime soon, I don't think. I mean, we're looking at the very least, what, a month away, even just to go through. And
7: September 15th or the 20-somethings when they can next vote on it?
0: Mm-hmm. So, and it kind of fell apart there at the end with people having some pushback on it. But the agent situation, I know there were some things in there to address, maybe trying to rein that in a little bit, but I don't know. I feel like this, what happened over the last couple of days, where the conference is coming out and saying, all right, we'll do our own thing. If the NCAA is not going to do it, if people are going to keep suing them, we're going to have these issues. Here comes the SEC, here comes the Big Ten, just making their own parameters.
7: Well, remember last year, Alabama had, it was a big who came back from the NBA, from the G League, and he played in a couple games, and then that whatever the court ruling was got overturned, so he wasn't able to come back and play. So we've seen some elements of this, at least last year, in college basketball, that coaches are going to do whatever they can to win. I just think, Jess, the pressure has never been higher to mm-hmm. win at these institutions. The money has never been greater. And that's why I don't necessarily blame Lane Kiffin for at least trying this avenue, but the fallout and the reality of the fallout for these two players and what might be on the horizon for their careers can take a significant, maybe it won't, but it could take a significant hit for them moving forward.
0: I wonder, though, if this kind of sets the parameters, the stage for the conferences stepping in and kind of, okay, we're going to take it into our own hands now.
7: Each conference, that's what we've seen. It's like each conference has to do their own law and order. Mm-hmm. And that's because the NCAA is so lost in all this. They have no teeth. They're so far behind. And they're trying to break up all these small fires all over the place. And they're trying to regain some sort of traction, some sort of footing. And they just don't have a prayer because they let all this explode to what it is now because they weren't out in front of NIL. And then it became the Wild Wild West and this player empowerment movement, which is great, but it swung so far in the other direction, and the NCAA had no handle on a plan of what this should look like, and now here we are.
0: Look, and we're all going to tune in. We're all going to be all about college football when it kicks off. Well, week zero, which we're going to be making picks this week for the first time. It's still, the greatest sport, and we're all going to tune in, and the ratings are going to be smashed, but it's getting out of control, and I'm afraid for what the consequences are going to be to other sports outside of football.
7: There's a lot of uncertainty for a lot of the other sports, right? And, professional athletes that, or maybe guys that left college baseball and are playing in the minors and maybe don't want and want to find their way back, or softball, same thing. So, it's not just football, basketball. It's a lot of different sports that are affected by this. And there are a lot of things, like we just saw, as we're on the air now, Callan Hake with, exploring her fifth year with Oklahoma State. She signs with Oklahoma State. But who knows? Like, a week from now, is she still going to be able to play? That's the uncertainty that all these athletes are dealing with right now.
0: Yep. I don't think the news is done yet. Sorry, Kyle. I know you're ready to be done talking about the lawsuits and all these things that are unfolding. But I think we're going to continue to see it, because all this did was stop the professional athletes. You still have those fifth year, those athletes that played their 4 years, like a Callan Hake you just mentioned, which Oklahoma State shelled out some money.
7: Yeah,
0: they got Audie Crooks from Iowa State. They're probably going to be one of the favorites in the Big 12.
7: Liv McGill, who's with Florida, they're both making over reportedly $1 million. Mm-hmm. I mean, it's $2 million and two players.
0: Oklahoma State invested in their women's basketball.
7: There's not a lot of investment in women's hoops like what Oklahoma State's doing. So, Callan Hake, you could see here in the second weekend of the NCAA tournament pop up on ESPN playing in an Elite Eight this year.
0: And she's going to help them, but again, that's still as a part of the other kind of lawsuits that are unfolding about those players. But Callan didn't go play pro. She didn't go overseas. And so that's why she's able to do this, and those other athletes are still moving forward because there's still lawsuits and litigation taking place. It's allowing.
7: I love good litigation.
0: Yeah, I'm sure.
7: I should have been a lawyer.
0: With lawyers.
7: Lawyers. That's your Oklahoma twang.
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0: 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Welcome back to Sports Night with Kyle Crooks. I'm Jessica Cootie. Guess what? I got it memorized.
7: Acres?
0: Yep, the new one.
7: How about it? I'll have to talk to my people over there. We'll get it changed.
0: No, let's not, because I already forgot the mower season one. All right, so we got Husker volleyball tomorrow. How about that?
7: Look at me. I'm solo on the camera. How about that?
0: Now I'm solo.
7: I'm excited for it, by the way. I saw the pictures of them getting on the charter plane. So this is, wow, we're really doing well on the camera. I saw them traveling here for, not traveling here, traveling to Dallas, but traveling as a team for the first time. So for them, I'm sure they're fired up because this is where the memories are made, right? And these some of these road trips be unique. I don't know if they know the format of how this thing's going to work yet, but
0: I feel like it's changed. There's different schedules, but hey, we do know we got spikes under the lights, and Nebraska is supposed to play, I think officially, maybe 7:06 is first serve.
7: It sounds right.
0: But I've seen like Lauren Michelson, who's with KETV, is down there, and she posted a couple things, so you could see the volleyball setup inside the stadium. I'm so fascinated to see what it looks like.
7: I haven't seen that. She took a picture of the court.
0: Yeah, well, there's videos on social of what it looks like inside. So
7: yeah, I'm excited. The TV product and what that's going to look like. Again, it's on TNT tomorrow, but you should mute it and then sync up the app.
0: Is this the first ever volleyball game on TNT?
7: Probably.
0: College volleyball, probably.
7: Yeah.
0: So
7: I'd say so. I don't think, because they've had broadcast deals with the Pac-12, but I think those are been all football and basketball. I don't think it's been any other sport.
0: Yeah, so it's going to be fun to see how it all looks. And again, got some good teams that are participating in this. The second match is going to be really intriguing with SMU and Penn State. SMU swept Texas A&M. They've already got a game under their belt, but I think it's 10 versus 11 in that one.
7: Yeah, I mean, you're going to have to earn it. On this road trip.
0: To win $1 million. You're going to have to earn that $1 million.
7: Who wants to be a millionaire, as I like to say. It's a nice little show. I might come up with that.
0: You should have played that at the intern's foray.
7: Which I wasn't invited to.
0: You got kicked out.
7: I was looking
0: at... You weren't good enough at Jeopardy.
7: That's right. I'm looking at the spikes under the lights here. They have the full Cowboys field is out. The field turf is still laid down, but it's on a stage of some sort. The court.
0: Yeah.
7: Between like the 40s on the field. But the actual end zones, the full field is laid out. So if you're in attendance, you'll see the full Cowboys field. And then there's the big video board that if you're in attendance, you probably watch most of it off of anyway.
0: It's hard not to have your eyes get drawn up to that. Even if you have a great seat, it's massive. But
7: I wonder how many tickets they sold. We'll find out.
0: I'm sure. I don't know. I don't know if it's out there or not, but... All right, well, we want to talk a little bit more Husker volleyball, get you set for the weekend. Had a chance to chat with associate head coach Jalen Reyes as a part of this week's episode of The Dig, so wanted to play you a portion of it here tonight. Well, it is time. We've got Spikes Under the Lights on Thursday, which will be a fun event, and then you've got UNLV in Texas coming up this weekend. It's here. Are you guys ready? Are you ready?
17: I would say this. I know we're ready to play other somebody else.
0: Yeah.
17: You know, so I mean, I feel like
0: some of the players were saying that after the red white scrimmage. Yeah. Like, we're done playing each other.
17: Right. And then, you know, then we proceed to have like 12 more days of practice until we play somebody else, you know. So we're definitely ready to play somebody else. I think we're ready to see kind of what these events are going to look like too, mm-hmm. just because we feel like, I know volleyball has kind of started those last couple of years, but. These big venue, big city events, big market events that, you know, we've done in the past, but now we're really going to do a bunch of them here leading up and then, kind of seeing how these events go and hopefully it can kind of drive the sport. So I know we're definitely ready for those things. In terms of the opponents, it's always funny when you start the year, you're trying to like guesstimate what people are going to do or who's going to play. I know there's a few teams that have played some matches, like Texas has played two already, but for the most part, Florida, who we're going to open up with on Thursday, they've not played a match. They have a bunch of new players. So it's just exciting. I mean, obviously we do love spending time on ourselves, but it's exciting to finally, okay, all this work we've been doing, we can kind of road test it and see how's the training, what we need to work on. And kind of where we're at this time of the year, even though it is the beginning of the season.
0: You're a big sports guy, all sports guy. Are you kind of nerding out a little bit playing in Wrigley and Jerry World?
17: Yeah. I mean, I think Jerry World is going to be pretty cool. Uh-huh. You know, we were talking off air about the Jumbotron. I think one of the first things I'm going to do is try to hit a skyball up to it. I'm not sure exactly what time we play, but I'm always so the one thing I'm kind of worried about, depending on the time, just being a sports fan and watching Cowboys. The Cowboys always have like that afternoon Sunday window game on Fox usually. Mm-hmm. That glare that climbs in through the stadium, you know. So volleyball, that could be a big deal depending on what side you're on. So I'm actually intrigued if that glare is going to be play into it. And people are like, what glare are you talking about? So my first response is, well, you clearly have never watched a Cowboys game before, you know? So no, I'm really excited. Like getting to go to, I mean, probably one of the coolest, you know, stadiums in the world in terms of how, you know, all the stadium with all the bells and whistles on it, obviously, like AT&T Stadium in Dallas. And then getting to go to Wrigley Field, where it's super obviously authentic and probably two stadiums that couldn't be any more different from each other, yeah, but like have the same level of awesomeness in their own way. Kind of really, really fired up for that, you know, like to go through like the tunnel the Cowboys walk out of. And then I do wish, selfishly, I wish that the volleyball court at Wrigley was going to be closer into the infield, because I kind of wanted to coach the match from the dugout and give it like the Will Bolt baseball lean, you know. I wish we could have done that, but I think we're going to be kind of more in the outfield. So, but I was kind of excited. Like, I kind of want to coach a game from a dugout. That'd be kind of cool, you know.
0: You can't mess up the mound, right?
17: Yeah. Oh, no. You know, so.
0: I was there this summer, and I was thinking in my mind, I'm like watching this baseball game. I'm like, this is the stadium for Husker volleyball this fall.
17: No,
0: I mean, in my mind, I'm like, this is crazy.
17: Yeah. It's just awesome to see that, you know, these companies and these venues, like there's some value in what we're doing. And I like to think those stadiums, they're not just, hey, we're just going to pick some random teams or some random events. We're going to pick something that brings a cool environment to a pretty awesome venue. And, you know, how lucky are we that we get to be the ones that kind of showcase and headline, I would say, these two events.
0: Really fun. And I know, like you said, excited to play somebody else. So overall, how do you feel about where this team's at heading into kind of the opening weekend?
17: I think we're in a pretty good space. You know, we've gotten a lot better since we've started. You know, we made an emphasis on serving. I think I actually think every one of our players is a better server than when we started at the end of July. Numbers wise, you know, we can be a little bit better attacking, but we're pretty good defensively. That's like the hard part, right? Is when you just look at numbers compared to what you do against yourselves in practice or the red white, sometimes it's, maybe we're not as good at offense, but is that just really good defense by mm-hmm. us, right? And it's, if something goes right, that means something else went wrong. So that's part of the reason why I'm really fired up to see and know where we're at. Playing against another team, getting all the players on one side of the net and seeing all the work that we've put in, how does it go against another team? But I like where we're at, you know. It's just one of those things where now at the end of the day, we have to go out there and do it, you know. I think we've had a really, really good week. Last 10 days or so has been pretty high level, especially kind of coming from everybody, because I feel like the level in the gym is really turned up. And now we kind of get to unleash it on some other teams, which is going to be kind of fun and exciting at the same time.
0: Do you get more excited for offensive stats or defensive stats? Like when you're handed a stat sheet, what's your eyes?
17: Where does my eye go to? Wow. Okay. I think I'm the defensive guy on the staff. So I do feel though, my eyes go straight to our hitting numbers.
0: Mm-hmm.
17: And I also coach the pin attackers. So it's kind of,
0: yeah,
17: you know, I mean, volleyball, for those that know, there's a lot of overlap. It's not, hey, Jalen, you don't coach the middles. You never talk to the middle blockers, right?
0: Yeah.
17: I'm coaching defense, so I kind of work with the middles as well. But I would say my eye does go to our attacking stats. So maybe that's why there's a little of me that's, hey, we're really good defensively right now, but is that bad offense? Is that just better mm-hmm. defense? Is that, depending on the day, is it somewhere in between? So for me right now, it's just hard to like gauge. And this is not a trying to be humble PR answer, trying to keep our expectations down. I'm actually genuinely interested to see like where we're at right now, mm-hmm. you know, and the fact that we get to come out and play, you know, we'll play Florida for sure, which is a ranked team. Hopefully we get to play either Penn State or SMU, that second one. And then UNLV is going to be a good team in their own city. And obviously Texas is Texas. So we're going to get to play, you know, three or four really, really good teams this week. So we really get to see kind of where we're at and what we need to get better at. And I think that's the part I'm looking forward to the most, is kind of seeing how we do stack up against other people and what we need to work on kind of as we go into this non-conference season and then headed into Big Ten play.
0: Okay, I want to quickly run through some of your players. You know, last week we had Brendan on, and I know you guys have talked about how we might not see Andy Jackson's best volleyball when she's playing in college. But, you know, you talk about one of the best players in the sport. Also can be said the same for Harper Murray. So how do you go about approaching, okay, how are you going to get better this season?
17: Yeah, I think all four of the seniors, part of them getting better is being able to, like, show leadership, kind of challenging them each day to, there's a standard here, and can you practice and bring the same effort and energy every day? That's how you maintain the standard. But then by you doing that, it teaches the younger players, right? When you guys were the younger players, you guys followed some people. Now you're the older players. So now that's part of your job, along with your statistics and what you're doing in your part of the game. But now it's like you're almost responsible for other people. So like that's challenge number one, and that's really hard. And then, you know, when the younger players, when our younger players in 3 or 4 years, they become the older players, then they have that same responsibility too. Speaking of Harper specifically, right, it's can she be a little more terminal in out-of-system situations? There's parts of their games where they're, right, they, I don't know, you know, I'm sure Brendan was in here talking about Andy and talking about her serve, right? So I think people are going to see like an improved serve from Andy Jackson this year. It's going to be... I think it's going to lead to a lot more aces. It's going to lead to some errors, but it's going to lead to this like aggressiveness that we want to play with. We're asking Harper to do the same thing, but more in terms of like when the ball is not coming from Bergen on the net, it's out of system. It's coming from all over the gym. It's not after a good pass. Can she be like more terminal in those situations and be more aggressive? There's parts of all of their games that we're kind of taking apart and like, okay, we're really good here. Obviously, you need to maintain. But for us to get to where we need to get to, we need to do X, Y, and Z a little bit better. Maybe we're already good at it, but we need to become great at it. Mm.
0: Taria Sigler is a name that I feel like everybody's saying, everybody's talking about, that she won the Lifter of the Year award. What are you seeing out of her that maybe she's taking a jump going into year two?
17: Yeah, I think as an attacker, you know, most Husker fans out there saw her more do like the back row stuff, passing. She hit a little bit. But for the most part, like she's become a more versatile attacker out of the back row. She's been pretty good in the front row, being able to hit the ball with a ton of range. And what I mean by range is being able to hit the ball hard all over the court and not usually you get to high level D1 if you can hit it hard and get really good at one shot. But like what allows you to play at this level for a long period of time is being able to hit like a bunch of different shots, being able to hit line, be able to hit angle, be able to hit, kill the ball off the block, be able to kill the ball around the block, being able to throw it, being able to roll shot it, being able to kill the ball in so many different ways. I think that's one thing that T, if I'm being honest right now, T's probably doing the best at on the team, being able to score in a bunch of different ways. And it's not just always hit it, closing your eyes and hitting the ball as hard as you can. Not, you know, the phrase is like spray and pray, you know, she's not necessarily having to do that, but she's being able to like tactically attack the block, tactically attack the defense and not just rely on, I'm just going to jump high and hit hard all the time. That's important, but can I jump high, hit hard, but maybe it requires me to hit hard here versus here in this situation. So, I mean, she's just becoming more of a, like well-rounded volleyball player. She's definitely in the top 3 or 4 players now on our team in terms of like, hey, who's the best volleyball players on your team? T is definitely kind of firmly, in my opinion, in the top 2 or 3 now.
0: Again, associate head coach Jalen Reyes is a part of The Dig, which is powered by Emeritus. You can listen to that full conversation on our podcast platforms, our YouTube channel as well. But just listening to him break down the depth, they're going to have to figure out some rotation because they've got, just like every other position, a lot of depth, and there's only a limited number of spots out there.
7: I wonder if how much you show in terms of what lineups you play, if that doesn't come about until the actual start of the season. Like, how much are you showing in, presumably, if you win, you get two matches or the one match? How much are you showing into what your tactics are, what your lineup is?
0: Well, and Danny has said they're going to play a lot of people, but, you know, he made it sound like they – I talked to him yesterday, and they were still kind of in conversations on what they want to do in terms of rotation and what kind of looks they want before going into it. I think with an opportunity like this and playing on this stage, they want to give all those players this kind of opportunity. So I think you'll see a lot of players play on.
7: Again, there's $1 million on the line. Mm-hmm. Now you got to split it up, right? But there's $1 million on the line. So you're certainly playing for something and you want to win the event. If you're in an event, you want to win it, especially when you're the number one team in the country. You want to assert your dominance. You want to send a message across the country. And, you know, it's interesting, there has been some teams that have played already, like Jalen mentioned. A&M has gotten off to, I think they've lost two matches already, right? The defending national champs. So A&M's gotten off to somewhat of a shaky start, and they're playing matches that matter right now. But I would venture to guess that Nebraska, they're gonna play everybody, but their depth is as good as anybody in the country. So you're not going to have a big fall off.
0: All right, got to get to a break. Coming up next, you're going to hear from the freshman tight end, Luke Sorensen. Keep it here on Sports Nightly.
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0: 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Speaking of Acres, we've been doing practice reports throughout fall camp, and now leading into the first game, and I had a chance to chat with the freshman tight end, Luke Sorensen, as a part of an Acres practice report. It's time for another practice report presented by Acres. I'm Jessica Cootie here with the freshman tight end, Luke Sorensen. Well, fall camp is in the books. Your first one. How did it go for you?
23: I think it went very well. You know, it was definitely an adjustment, you know, coming from high school. But
0: it's time for another practice report presented by Acres. I'm Jessica Cootie here with the freshman tight end, Luke Sorensen. Well, fall camp is in the books. Your first one. How did it go for you?
23: I think it went very well. You know, it was definitely an adjustment, you know, coming from high school. But it was very intense, and that speaks to the level of our program. So I think it was a great experience for me. It was a great experience being in the dorms, you know, seeing how the older guys handled it and how they responded, you know. So it was a great time.
0: You were around a little bit during bowl practices and then throughout the spring. So how prepared did you feel to go at this fall camp thing for the first time?
23: No, I definitely am glad that I was there early. You know, I was one of the first freshmen there. I think that really helped me out because, you know, being here for spring ball in the spring game, you know, that was the first time that I was in pads. And I was, you know, that was my first taste of contact at the college level. So it's like those, you know, welcome to college football moments. I had plenty of those, you know. So it was definitely nice to be able to come in here, already have an idea of how the practices are like, you know, and just being able to play a little more free.
0: Do you have one of those that immediately come to mind, the welcome to college football moment?
23: There's definitely been a couple, you know. There's one where there was a, you know, one of my guys, Kay Petshaw, he handled me pretty well. But you know what? It happens to the best of us. You just got to play the next play and move on.
0: Hey, Kay's good at that, so that's okay.
23: Yeah, it speaks to the level of our defense, so I'm cool with that.
0: You know, the tight ends that have been here, because you're the young guy in the room, have all talked about how you don't seem like a freshman. What role has a guy like Luke Lindenmeyer, Carter Nelson, those guys, how have they helped you kind of move along and maybe be further ahead than what they expected?
23: You know, I think that, like, physically they really helped me along because, you know, I was a 17-year-old. I just turned 18, like, a week ago. So it's like, you know, being a 17-year-old kid in the middle of college football, it's like mentally you already have enough stuff going on trying to figure the playbook out. You're in a new environment. I think that physically, you know, just them helped me understand, all right, like, technique and hand placement and, you know, in the route game, getting in and out of my break. So that really helped me along. And then, like, physically in the weight room, that's just how I've been, you know. I love the weight room.
0: Yeah, I was going to say they've talked about how you've been physically ahead, probably the number one guy in the room. But that's been something you've always loved to do, right? You're kind of a gym rat, right?
23: Yeah, I mean, obviously it didn't start that way. I was always a skinnier kid. And I was just tired of being skinny. I was like, you know, I got to put some weight on. So then, you know, I had a very good mentor and a high school strength coach who really helped me out in the weights, Coach Chandler, you know. So he was very knowledgeable. And then I think me just having a great group of guys to work around really just elevates me.
0: So how much did you enjoy what Corey Campbell and his staff does? How much do you enjoy kind of working with those guys?
23: I mean, I love it. I couldn't ask for better, you know, strength staff. Couldn't ask for better group of mentors to kind of help me around. So they push me every day to my limits. You know, they call me out when I'm not there. They, you know, they say when I am there. So I just really appreciate all of it.
0: Well, how have you liked kind of settling in and getting to learn this offense with Coach Holgerson?
23: Yeah, I think my biggest thing was, you know, in the spring, you know, I was that it was clear that I didn't know what I was doing completely. Like, I was still learning the playbook. You know, I was obviously hadn't been there for that long. But, you know, my thing was, if I can play fast, then my physical traits, my speed, my size, my strength, that all comes into play, you know, like how twitchy I am. You know, I can't run a route if I don't know what depth and what to do against this coverage. I can't be twitchy with that. I think now that I'm understanding the coverages better, understanding the fronts, it's like, all right, I can just play now. Now it's like getting to that second nature point.
0: Saw you make a big play the other day. I mean, I haven't been out here every day, but it seems like you've developed quite the relationship with the quarterbacks, too. How has that kind of developed for you here over the last few months?
23: Oh, I mean, I love the quarterbacks. Obviously, every tight end loves their quarterback, but I always got a, you know, soft spot in my heart for them just because, like, first of all, they're a great group of guys. You know, they're all, you know, Ant and TJ and Bodie and Danny Kaye. Like, they're all just guys I love to hang around. You know, we hang on the weekends and go fish, play golf, whatever, but it's like, they're very competitive, and they want to make the plays, and they want to be better. It's like everyone out there is always striving to take it to that next level. You know, and I really appreciate, you know, guys staying after me to throw, staying after me to work on X, Y, and Z. So that's always been a big part for me, is just after the work, dialing in that, you know, whatever two or three things from practice that I needed to go over.
0: How about the pass protection? How has that translated for you? I know that was something you were always initially comfortable with, but how different is it at this level?
23: I mean, it's... like, you know, it's everything's college. You know, it's a lot bigger. No matter where you came, I came from probably the best high school league in the country, and it's a huge jump because you're playing against, you know, Sunday level guys. You know, and so my thing was, okay, I know I'm physically strong enough to do it. It's technique, and it's, you know, I can get away with some things in high school with having bad technique. Now it's like everyone's good. Everyone was one of the best players in the high school, the best players in the state. So it's like, you know, for me, I really just need to focus on my technique and my steps, because once I get those down, and once I, like, then I can just react. And I'm a good reactful player.
0: All right, so at Fan Day you had the Mohawk. What happened with that?
23: Honestly, I love the Mohawk, but I was like, you know, before school starts, I gotta let everyone know I'm pretty crazy, but I'm not that crazy. And so, you know, it may make a reappearance if the guys want it, but we'll see. I was like, you know what, it happened during fall camp. I was like, guys just being dudes, so might as well.
0: So you got to go through this in the spring, but how about now getting back to classes? How do you like balancing all that plus playing this college football thing?
23: It was definitely a jump. I've always been a very like academic kid, but now it's like like certain classes where I'm just focusing on. So I'm a finance major, and so me going into classes where there's 100 something people, it's definitely a weirder learning environment, because I went to a small old boys Catholic school. There was like 20 kids in my class, so it's like, you know, just learning how to navigate that. But I think it's going pretty well. I got some of my dogs in my class with me, Claude and Puma. So it's always fun to sit next to him and figure it out together.
0: Last thing I got, just for you to potentially get on the field as a true freshman, what do you need to continue to do here throughout the next couple of weeks before the season starts?
23: I think the biggest thing for me is show that I have the technique able to do it. You know, that's been one thing throughout fall camp that the coach has said to me, like, we need your technique to show up on tape, because, you know, against guys like against Oregon and Indiana and Ohio State, like, you have to have technique, because those guys are just as strong, just as fast, and they have better technique because they've been doing it for years. So it's like, you got to be able to play faster and with technique, you know. It's like, you know, big thing for me is my hands are getting outside. It's like, I got to be able to shoot my hands and kind of rip their heart out. So
0: love it. Love to hear it. Great stuff. Again, the freshman tight end, Luke Sorensen, with a practice report presented by Akers. They love that guy.
7: Yeah, he's a big dude. He's a strong dude, and he's going to play, maybe not this year. We'll see how it plays out, but 5-5, he can play some snaps this year. But we'll see down the line. He's a prospect that is going to be a part of that position room and be a big key of it.
0: Hy-Vee, where there is a helpful smile in every aisle, Hy-Vee proudly supports the Huskers. All right, got to get to a break. We're back to wrap up the show next.
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0: 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No show tomorrow night because we got Husker volleyball.
7: Again, I'm going to do my own show.
0: Which we all plan on them winning, that's going to be a marathon radio broadcast tomorrow.
7: Yes.
0: They will be on the air from pregame starting at 6 o'clock through the match, and then JB will hold down the fort and Lauren, and then hopefully match two, and yeah, all that fun stuff.
7: And then money. Maybe does John Baylor get any of that money?
0: Hopefully.
7: We gotta ask. We got to see. I don't know. I assume John doesn't have an agent, but I could be his agent. I want to negotiate him into that
0: mill. I'm basically Kim Pavelka's agent.
7: That's true.
0: You negotiated the bobblehead. A bobblehead deal. How many people can say that?
7: Not many. Did you get a bobblehead?
0: He's told me I'm getting one. And
7: have you gotten the bobblehead?
0: I don't think that they're here yet. Like, I don't think
7: they haven't been made yet.
0: Mm-mm. I don't think so.
7: So maybe you negotiated
0: a deal.
7: You can't
0: rush perfection, Kyle.
7: Does the deal actually exist that you negotiated?
0: Oh, he will get me a bobblehead.
7: Until I see those bobbleheads in the factory, you have not negotiated.
0: I'm going to text him right
7: anything after
0: the show. Make sure I get a. Make sure he.
7: Tell
0: remembers.
7: Me about multiple.
0: Kent will come through for me. I have full faith in Kent. Okay, so again, no show for us tomorrow. We will be back for a full 2 hours on Friday night.
7: Party
0: we
7: show.
0: Are going to make some picks. College football picks. Week 0. We've got college football.
7: It's time.
0: Next time we're on the air, it's like college football eve.
7: College football eve. Interesting. I like it. There is FCS tomorrow, by the way. If you're an FCS fan, which a lot of us are, and you have ESPN Plus, tomorrow is your day because Thursday belongs to the FCS. And then FBS is on Saturday. That's when you get North Carolina TCU as the headliner.
0: You know what else we have tomorrow?
7: What's that?
0: Soccer. Husker soccer.
7: It's Christopher Sullivan Diaz on the Big Ten Plus call.
0: Chris and Hayden both will be on the call. Hayden's going to be on the sidelines. Yeah. So, look at the HRN interns.
7: Who are they playing?
0: Omaha. There's a lot of Nebraska kids. Yes.
7: They are the Mavericks, right?
0: There's a lot of Nebraska kids, a lot of ties to Nebraska that are going to be on the field tomorrow. Maybe
7: man,
0: Hayden
7: oh
0: will have a report on that.
7: Hayden, do you know what you're going to report on right now? You know the stories? Oh, she knows.
0: Yeah.
7: CST, the chart's done? They're all done.
0: So, big one out at Hibner, 7:05, so you can get on out there and watch that, and then hopefully we'll have reaction. We're going to put the interns to work. They're going to do some interviews out there.
7: Can you believe it? It's the interns are starting to fly. They're really
0: they
7: starting.
0: We're proud. We
7: the
0: are
7: the wings,
0: very
7: everything.
0: Proud. And then also speaking of Hibner, how about some flag football? We're going to hear from Liz Sowers on Friday as well.
7: I like it. I like all this. You're speaking my language right now.
0: So we'll have soccer, we'll have volleyball, we'll have football, and flag football all on Friday night. And picks.
7: And picks?
0: How about that for a Friday party show?
7: I think we should do an extra hour, but I can't make it, so I'll let you guys do it.
0: All right.
7: From 8 to 9.
0: I think
7: on
0: the
7: Friday.
0: Interns can handle it, so.
7: Oh, we're going to, okay. Well, their wings are big now, so they're flying.
0: All right. We've got Emery, we've got Chris, we've got Lauren, we've got Hayden, we've got Camden all in here tonight. Thanks for everybody helping. Enjoy volleyball tomorrow. We'll talk to you Friday night.
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5: ABC News, I'm Dave Packer. A desperate search for survivors in Nepal, where officials say at least 47 American tourists are among the hundreds of people missing after devastating flash flooding across multiple regions early today. Hundreds vanishing in seconds. The death toll, 160 people, says the government, and expected to rise. Negotiations between the U.S. and Canada appear to be stalled out for now, as U.S. Trade Representative Jameson Greer tells Canada CBC in an interview today that the Trump administration does not have ongoing communication with the Canadian government.
6: I would say we don't have open channels right now.
5: Social media giant Meta agreeing to pay up to $18 billion in a settlement with 48 states, ending a federal case claiming the company used its social media platforms to entice, engage, and ultimately ensnare youth and teens. It's Sullivan versus Sullivan. Alaska's Republican senator and incumbent Dan S. Sullivan will face retired teacher Dan J. Sullivan in Alaska's Senate race this fall. This is ABC News. British actor Tim Curry, known for his work in the Rocky Horror Picture Show and the horror classic It, died earlier today at the age of 80. His career spanned six decades, both on screen and on stage.
7: He would return to the stage many times throughout his career in both London and New York. But Curry had been plagued by health problems for years. In 2012, he suffered a major stroke and used a wheelchair for the rest of his life. It led him to pull back on his acting career, focusing instead on voiceover projects, including Emperor Palpatine in Star Wars The Clone Wars, Captain Hook in Peter Pan, and The Pirates and Nigel Thornberry in Nickelodeon's The Wild Thornberries. Tim Curry was 80 years old. Alex Stone, ABC News, Los Angeles.
5: Following her triumph in Milan for the Winter Olympics, figure skating champion Alyssa Liu says she'll be taking a break this upcoming season, releasing a statement on social media saying that she has to recharge and recalibrate following her Olympic victories, but that, quote, fear not, I'll be back. Dave Packer, ABC News.
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10: The NC and AccuWeather forecast for tonight calls for increasing clouds with a low getting down in the lower 60s. For tomorrow, partly sunny, then gradually becoming sunny with a high near 85. And mostly clear tomorrow night, low getting down to around 65. Sunny on Friday with a high near 86. Partly cloudy Friday night, low near 71. And then on Saturday, mostly sunny and breezy, high near 94. And that's your NC and AccuWeather forecast on KWBE.
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heading into the Twilight Zone with Golden Earring on KWBE. Coming up this Thursday, the Nebraska volleyball team is on the air as they take on the University of Florida. 6 p.m. start time right here in your home for the Huskers, KWBE.

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Coming up this Friday, we have Beatrice football on the air as they take on Plattsmouth. 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
1: ABC News, I'm Dave Packer. The self-proclaimed mastermind of the 9/11 attacks will stand trial in June of 2028. That ruling from a military judge today. Khalid Sheikh Mohammed has been locked up at Guantanamo Bay for the last two decades, his case endlessly delayed. Catastrophic flooding in Nepal, American tourists among the hundreds of people missing. ABC's Tom Sophie Burridge.
2: The Nepalese Tourism Board is saying that about 400 tourists are missing right now, including 47 Americans. That gives you a sense of how this could evolve in the coming hours and days. There is complete devastation across a pretty wide area of Nepal, a wall of muddy water packed with debris cascading down through that mountainous remote area.
1: The gloves are off in the trade war with Canada. Over 700 American products facing up to 50% tariffs in the next couple of weeks. Canada doubling certain tariffs and levies in response to President Trump's tariffs on some Canadian goods. This is ABC News. The prosecution rests in their rebuttal in the Lindsey Clancy trial today.
3: Jurors heard from a total of 84 witnesses across 21 days of testimony as prosecutors sought to prove that Lindsey Clancy deliberately and intentionally murdered her children 3 years ago. Defense lawyers argue she was suffering from postpartum psychosis at the time and lost her grip on reality. When she sought medical help, defense lawyers argue that her doctors misdiagnosed and over-medicated her, prescribing her more than a dozen psychiatric drugs over a four-month period. Closing arguments are scheduled to begin on Thursday morning. Peter Haralambos, ABC News.
1: In New York, a federal judge ordered actor Justin Baldoni and the studio behind the film It Ends With Us to pay his co-star Blake Lively nearly $400,000 in attorney's fees. The decision comes after Lively initially requested a reimbursement of about $7.5 million, which the judge called unreasonable. NVIDIA reported its latest earnings after the bell, doubling its revenue from last year to a whopping $96 billion. Dave Packer, ABC News.
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5: The NC and AccuWeather forecast for tonight calls for increasing clouds with a low getting down in the lower 60s. For tomorrow, partly sunny, then gradually becoming sunny with a high near 85. And mostly clear tomorrow night, low getting down to around 65. Sunny on Friday with a high near 86. Partly cloudy Friday night, low near 71. And then on Saturday, mostly sunny and breezy, high near 94. And that's your NC and AccuWeather forecast on KWBE.
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girl. It's a Wild World with Cat Stevens on KWBE. 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

0: jackpot drop. This summer, we will be out and about with our prize drop board, giving you a chance to drop a chip from the top and see where it lands for your chance to win great prizes. KWBE, along with Sheer Quality Furniture of Beatrice, the Mechanical Room in Beatrice, and the U-Stop on the east side of Beatrice, will be giving away $1,000 in cash and prizes. 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
1: ABC News, I'm Dave Packard. Canada, it's back retaliating against President Trump's 50% tariffs. Ottawa putting import duties on about $20 billion worth of American products. Ontario Premier Doug Ford says the trade war has galvanized Canadians.
2: Everyone is united. And if there's two great things that President Trump did for our country, he woke us up real quick, and he's united the country that I've never seen before.
1: Catastrophic flash flooding in Nepal. Officials there say at least 47 American tourists are among the hundreds of people still missing across multiple regions of Nepal today. Khalid Sheikh Mohammed, the self-proclaimed mastermind of the 9/11 attacks, will stand trial June 2028. That ruling from a military judge today. Facebook and Instagram's parent company Meta will pay roughly $18 billion to settle a lawsuit accusing the company of deliberately designing its platforms to be addictive to young users. This is ABC News. A judge has granted a new hearing for Brian Koberger over his plea.
3: Judge Stephen Hipler granting Brian Koberger's request for a new hearing related to attempts for him to reverse his guilty plea for the stabbing off-campus murders of four Idaho college students in 2022. Koberger initially said he was innocent, but pleaded guilty to the killings in July 2025. Here is Judge Hipler with Koberger's admission.
4: Are you pleading guilty freely and voluntarily?
5: Yes.
4: Given your choices, do you believe it's in your best interest to plead guilty?
5: Yes.
3: Koberger is serving four consecutive life sentences. The judge setting a new hearing for June 17, 2027. Michelle Franzen, ABC News.
1: Drivers traveling the 105 freeway in the Los Angeles suburb of Linwood facing a sticky situation this afternoon. A truck containing around 120 containers of cheese balls spilled out onto the freeway. Drivers even stopping to grab containers that weren't open, frustrating highway officials who were trying to clean up. Dave Packer, ABC News.
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11: The NC and AccuWeather forecast for tonight calls for increasing clouds with a low getting down in the lower 60s. For tomorrow, partly sunny, then gradually becoming sunny with a high near 85. And mostly clear tomorrow night, low getting down to around 65. Sunny on Friday with a high near 86. Partly cloudy Friday night, low near 71. And then on Saturday, mostly sunny and breezy, high near 94. And that's your NC and AccuWeather forecast on KWBE.
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Olivia Newton-John and John Travolta on KWBE. Those summer nights starting to wind down a little bit, but not before a last gasp as we have temperatures back into the 90s this Friday and Saturday.

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1: ABC News, I'm Dave Packer. A dire situation in Nepal where police say more than 160 people have been killed after catastrophic flooding. ABC's James Longman.
2: This wall of water unleashed as much energy as a 5.2 magnitude earthquake. Some estimates put it as high as 160 feet. It's left behind a trail of destruction, the mud and the debris now complicating search and rescue efforts.
1: Nepal efforts say that 47 Americans are among the hundreds missing. Meta agreed to pay up to $18 billion to settle a landmark case brought by dozens of states. The lawsuit against Meta accused the company of designing Facebook and Instagram to be addictive to children. As part of the agreement, for users under the age of 18, Instagram and Facebook will set two-hour daily time limits, block the apps from midnight to 6 a.m., and hide like counts. The brewing trade war between the U.S. and Canada showing no sign of ending, with Canada vowing retaliatory strikes on American goods starting in September to match up 50% tariffs on Canadian goods from the U.S. This is ABC News. Jurors are expected to hear closing arguments in the trial against Lindsay Clancy Thursday.
3: Jurors heard from 84 witnesses across 21 days of testimony as prosecutors sought to prove that Lindsay Clancy murdered her three children. Her defense lawyer doesn't contest that she strangled the children in the basement of their family home, instead arguing she was suffering from postpartum psychosis and heard a voice in her head commanding her to kill the children.
4: And the voice, according to Lindsay, told her that if she did not follow the command, neither she nor her children would be safe.
3: If Clancy is found not guilty due to insanity, she'd be sent to a state psychiatric facility. If she's convicted of murder, she faces a mandatory life sentence. Peter Haralambos, ABC News.
1: A federal judge ordered actor Justin Baldoni and the studio behind the film It Ends With Us to pay his co-star Blake Lively nearly $400,000 in attorney's fees. NVIDIA reporting its latest earnings report, doubling its revenue from last year to a whopping $96.22 billion. Dave Packer, ABC News.
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7: The NCN AccuWeather forecast for the overnight early morning hours calls for increasing clouds, with a low this morning getting down in the lower 60s. Later on today, gradually becoming sunny with a high near 85. Mostly clear for tonight, low getting down to around 65. Sunny on Friday with a high near 86. Partly cloudy for Friday night, low near 71. Then on Saturday, sunny and breezy, high near 94. And that's your NCN AccuWeather forecast on KWBE.
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3: The NCN AccuWeather forecast for the overnight early morning hours calls for increasing clouds with a low this morning getting down in the lower 60s. Later on today, gradually becoming sunny with a high near 85. Mostly clear for tonight, low getting down to around 65. Sunny on Friday with a high near 86. Partly cloudy for Friday night, low near 71. Then on Saturday, sunny and breezy, high near 94. And that's your NCN AccuWeather forecast on KWBE.
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3: The NCN AccuWeather forecast for the overnight early morning hours calls for increasing clouds with a low this morning getting down in the lower 60s. Later on today, gradually becoming sunny with a high near 85. Mostly clear for tonight, low getting down to around 65. Sunny on Friday with a high near 86, partly cloudy for Friday night, low near 71. Then on Saturday, sunny and breezy, high near 94. And that's your NCN AccuWeather forecast on KWBE.
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2: The NC and AccuWeather forecast for the overnight early morning hours calls for increasing clouds, with a low this morning getting down in the lower 60s. Later on today, gradually becoming sunny with a high near 85. Mostly clear for tonight, low getting down to around 65. Sunny on Friday with a high near 86. Partly cloudy for Friday night, low near 71. Then on Saturday, sunny and breezy, high near 94. And that's your NC and AccuWeather forecast on KWBE.
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3: The NCN AccuWeather forecast for the overnight early morning hours calls for increasing clouds with a low this morning getting down in the lower 60s. Later on today, gradually becoming sunny with a high near 85. Mostly clear for tonight, low getting down to around 65. Sunny on Friday with a high near 86. Partly cloudy for Friday night, low near 71. Then on Saturday, sunny and breezy, high near 94. And that's your NCN AccuWeather forecast on KWBE.
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4: The NCN AccuWeather forecast for the overnight early morning hours calls for increasing clouds with a low this morning getting down in the lower 60s. Later on today, gradually becoming sunny with a high near 85. Mostly clear for tonight, low getting down to around 65. Sunny on Friday with a high near 86, partly cloudy for Friday night, low near 71. Then on Saturday, sunny and breezy, high near 94. And that's your NCN AccuWeather forecast on KWBE.
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1: The NCN AccuWeather forecast for the overnight early morning hours calls for increasing clouds with a low this morning getting down in the lower 60s. Later on today, gradually becoming sunny with a high near 85. Mostly clear for tonight, low getting down to around 65. Sunny on Friday with a high near 86. Partly cloudy for Friday night, low near 71. Then on Saturday, sunny and breezy, high near 94. And that's your NCN AccuWeather forecast on KWBE.
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3: The NCN AccuWeather forecast for the overnight early morning hours calls for increasing clouds with a low this morning getting down in the lower 60s. Later on today, gradually becoming sunny with a high near 85. Mostly clear for tonight, low getting down to around 65. Sunny on Friday with a high near 86. Partly cloudy for Friday night, low near 71. Then on Saturday, sunny and breezy, high near 94. And that's your NCN AccuWeather forecast on KWBE.
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2: The NCN AccuWeather forecast for the overnight early morning hours calls for increasing clouds with a low this morning getting down in the lower 60s. Later on today, gradually becoming sunny with a high near 85. Mostly clear for tonight, low getting down to around 65. Sunny on Friday with a high near 86. Partly cloudy for Friday night, low near 71. Then on Saturday, sunny and breezy, high near 94. And that's your NCN AccuWeather forecast on KWBE.
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4: The NCN AccuWeather forecast for the overnight early morning hours calls for increasing clouds with a low this morning getting down in the lower 60s. Later on today, gradually becoming sunny with a high near 85. Mostly clear for tonight, low getting down to around 65. Sunny on Friday with a high near 86. Partly cloudy for Friday night, low near 71. Then on Saturday, sunny and breezy, high near 94. And that's your NCN AccuWeather forecast on KWBE.
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0: 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KWBE, along with Sheer Quality Furniture of Beatrice, the Mechanical Room in Beatrice, and the U-Stop on the east side of Beatrice, will be giving away $1,000 in cash and prizes. 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

0: 26.25 at 12.54.25. November is 28.25 higher at 12.66. With strong global demand for oil meals, September bean meal was up 8.40 at 3.28.70. But adjusting product spread, September bean oil was down 30 points at 67.22. Corn is higher. Last week's private crop tour and declining condition ratings have led to some concerns about corn yield. Ethanol production, stocks, and exports are up in the week and the year. September was 13.5 higher at 514, and December corn was up 13 at 536.5. Wheat was sharply higher. There is no end in sight to the export issues in the Black Sea region, impacting about a third of global trade. Stateside, traders are watching the spring wheat harvest and weather ahead of winter wheat planting. September Chicago was limit up at 730.5. September Kansas City was 37.5 higher at 792. September Minneapolis wheat was 27.5 higher at 721.5. Live and feeder cattle were mixed, mostly higher on spread trade and oversold signals at a widespread direct business. October live was down 17 at 210.77. December was up 45 at 212.57. September feeders were down 27 at 319. October was up 92 at 314.25. And oversold, October hogs were up 45 at 80.90. December lean on Wednesday was 62 cents higher at 70.97. I'll have that full look at the cash livestock markets coming up after this brief break.
1: As growers look ahead to next season, this year's disease pressure could offer some important lessons. Lily Zimmer, a technical service manager with FMC, says disease pressure varied.
2: Farmers have had to deal with tar spot showing up early. And then just here lately in the last couple weeks, we've had southern rust show up as well. And those are just two very detrimental diseases in addition to some northern corn leaf blight and gray leaf spot that are kind of consistent year in and year out in the Corn Belt.
1: Adastrio fungicide provides broad spectrum control, which helps manage multiple foliar diseases at the same time.
2: It's kept that disease at bay from the ear leaf and above, which is really important for our corn crop. We need that during that tassel time into our reproductive stages to maximize our grain fill opportunities. Adastrio and other fungicides have really proved beneficial for farmers this year, and I think that it's protected those yields from those diseases.
1: To learn more, visit your FMC retailer or adastrio.ag.fmc.com.
0: Direct cattle markets were quiet Wednesday. Aside from some scattered activity at lower prices in the north earlier this week, business has essentially been at a standstill due to declining wholesale demand, reluctance to sell at those lower prices, and packers trying to improve their margins. Box beef down sharply. Choice dropped 340 to 385.13. Select beef on Wednesday was 630 lower at 362.68. The estimated cattle slaughter of 105,000 head was down 1,000 from a week ago and almost 14,000 from a year ago. Cash hogs ended the day mixed with heavy closing numbers at the major direct markets. Buyers really didn't have to swing prices that far one way or the other to move the needed numbers, using those ample market-ready supplies as leverage. National direct barrels and gilts were down 27 cents at 90.75. Iowa Southern Minnesota was up a penny at 90.72, and the Western Corn Belt was 9 higher at 90.78. Pork closed 212 lower at 95.55. The estimated slaughter of 484,000 head was up 13,000 on the week and nearly unchanged with last year. John Perkins, Brownfield.
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0: Good morning from KWBE. Music from ELO. Before that, Chicago and Kenny Loggins. Well, here we are. Another day, another dollar as we wake up and get this day started. I got music on the way from Cheap Trick and Michael Jackson, but right now let's check back in with the Brownfield Network.
1: 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Direct cash cattle trade was mostly quiet following the movement that transpired in the north on Tuesday at mostly $345. No new trade developed, but bids were on the table and currently being offered in Kansas. At the Huss Livestock Market in Kearney, Nebraska, compared to the last sale, feeder steers and heifers sold sharply lower. The USDA's demand was mostly moderate. Receipts were down on the weekend year. Feeder supply included 50% steers and 95% of the offering was over 600 pounds. Medium and large one feeder steers 950 to 978 pounds sold $300 to $317 with an average price of $314.64. Medium and large one feeder heifers 855 to 883 pounds sold with an average price of $302.10. Box beef closed sharply lower. Choice dropped $340 to $385.13 and select was $630 lower at $362.68. Estimated cattle slaughter is 105,000 head. Cash hogs closed mixed with a solid negotiated run. Processors were able to meet their procurement efforts, even though the market has struggled to find its footing recently. Barrows and gilts at the National Daily Direct were down 27 cents with a weighted average of 90.75. Iowa Southern Minnesota was up 1 penny at 90.72, and the Western Corn Belt was 9 cents higher at 90.78. Butcher hog prices in the Midwest cash markets were $2 lower at $64. At Illinois, slaughter sows were a dollar higher with moderate demand for moderate offerings. Barrows and gilts were steady with moderate demand for moderate offerings at $55 to $65. Boars ranged from $22 to $32 and $10 to $13. Pork values closed $2.12 lower at $95.55. All primal cuts were lower. Estimated hog slaughter was 484,000 head and up 13,000 on the week and about even on the year. At the CME, live and feeder cattle futures were mixed, mostly higher on spread trade, and lean hog futures were mostly higher on an oversold bounce. This program was brought to you by John Deere. They're proud to support the American farmers and ranchers who harvest our future year in and year out. I'm Kellen Havikin for Brownfield.
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1: Few phrases in rural America carry more weight than eminent domain. Hello, everyone. I'm Cindy Young with Brownfield, and this is my two cents. On paper, it's simply a legal process used to acquire land for public projects. But for the people who live on, work, and build their lives on that land, it is anything but procedural. It is personal. To farm families, land is not just dirt. It's the canvas on which generations paint their story. A farm isn't simply an asset, it's where a family's legacy is created. While going through the abstracts and land deeds from my family's home farm, I found a deed showing my great-great-great-grandparents had given part of their land to the county for a road. They understood the importance of investing in the community. They gave willingly. It was their choice. Most farm families don't oppose progress. They understand the need for roads, utilities, and other infrastructure that benefits everyone. But they also deserve to be respected as partners in that progress. When a notice arrives that land will be taken for a highway, a pipeline, or transmission line, it doesn't just change a map. It changes a family's story. Even fair market value cannot compensate for generations of stewardship and the memories that are rooted in the soil. That's why eminent domain is never just about land. It's about trust, fairness, respect, and legacy. Progress matters. So do the families who have cared for that ground for generations. The challenge is finding a way to honor both. I'm Cindy Young with Brownfield. That's my two cents.
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0: Laura Branigan and Self-Control on KWBE. We got the birthday line coming up next hour. Know someone who's celebrating? Hope to hear from you. We'll take your calls shortly after 6:30 this morning here on KWBE.
1: For the course, late summertime weather firmly ensconced across the heartland, comfortable for now across the Corn Belt. Heat and humidity on the plains, along with it, scattered showers and thunderstorms on the increased northern and central areas and across parts of the Midwest and Great Lakes region come the weekend. Good Thursday morning, everyone. It's agriculture meteorologist Greg Soldier back in with your ag weather today right here on Brownfield Ag News. Now, a string of a couple of scattered showers and thunderstorms making their way across parts of the northern through central and then later in the day, eastern through southeastern sections of the Corn Belt yesterday. A couple of downpours in spots. A little re-aggravation of some of the standing water in some fields of the runoff, in particular over parts of western and southwestern Indiana. The rainfall welcome where it did come on down over parts of lower Michigan. Well, it's high pressure in control this morning, and it is centered across areas of the northern and central plains. Northwest wind flow, another little secondary boundary making its way up towards the Sioux, may spark a sprinkle or brief light shower later on today across the northern and eastern Great Lakes region, but otherwise east of the Missouri, expectations of a dry day's worth of weather, seasonal temperatures, humidity values in check, and a fine go of it for outdoor work as well, maybe prepping equipment for harvest, which may be getting underway over far southwestern sections where the heat lingers for the next couple of days up and around the 90, perhaps even 95 degree mark. Otherwise, with humidity in check, and same with temperatures too, opportunities to again scout the back 40, see where standing water issues continue to play out over parts of the Midwest. Meanwhile, speaking of water, it's coming on down. The scattered showers and thunderstorms getting going for the day tomorrow back west of the Missouri across the Dakotas in particular and towards supper time from northwest of the Corn Palace to Empire region up towards the Canadian border. That's the first in a series of outbreaks of showers and thunderstorms with a meandering frontal boundary, kind of a warm front, cool front combination. No real cool air in sight, but a broad southwest wind flow with a significant trough showing up across areas of the Pacific Northwest, Northern Rockies. That will help to aid on an increase in shower prospects. More rain than lightning and hopefully an easing of fire situations and containment will improve over areas of the Pacific Northwest with time over the weekend into early next week. But that broad southwest wind flow up aloft, that trough, if you will, a couple of frontal boundaries meandering on through, and day-to-day clusters of showers and thunderstorms will be the story, getting going again later tomorrow in through areas of the Dakotas and over the course of the weekend across the northern and western Great Lakes region. Then over the weekend into early next week into the Midwest, Escort of being complex, and they'll continue on favoring Great Lakes areas, northern and central parts of the plains, going into the early to middle parts of next week. But at the same time, temperatures at or a few degrees above average, lots of middle 80s, some spots low 90s, and otherwise mid and upper 90s to low 100s continue on central and southern plains. Opportunities to push the back 40 towards maturity and rapid late season crop growth and development as long as soil moisture levels are even keeled. I'm Greg Soldier with your Ag Weather Today.
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4: It is now time for your local news on KWBE. I'm Zach Polk. While the city of Beatrice hopes for environmental funding in the future, many of the old buildings at the former Dempster Manufacturing Company site are now down. City officials have attempted to receive federal grant support to bring down the largest part of the plant facilities along South Highway 77, but two grant application attempts have gone unfunded so far. The city has budgeted $200,000 annually from local funding. The street department demolished a carpentry shop at the condemned site. Bids were received this year to demolish three additional buildings. Fossler Excavating and Construction submitted the low bid on that work, which has been going on for the past couple of weeks. The city, as of the end of June, had spent over $168,000 for the most recent demolition work. Much of the north side and rear of the Dempster property have now been cleared of dilapidated structures. Nebraska State Patrol officers arrested one person after pursuing a stolen delivery van Tuesday afternoon. The NSP was notified that a delivery van had been reported stolen out of Omaha. A trooper observed the van as it was traveling westbound on Interstate 80, just west of Lincoln. The officer attempted a traffic stop near mile marker 388, but the driver of the van refused to yield, triggering a pursuit. The suspect drove on the shoulder to pass other vehicles multiple times. Near mile marker 385, the van hit the passenger side of a semi while attempting to pass it on the shoulder, but continued fleeing westbound. The driver then exited I-80 and turned northbound. After about 2 miles, the trooper successfully performed a tactical maneuver to bring the van to a stop. The driver was then taken into custody without further incident. 24-year-old Roberto Soto of Omaha was arrested for theft, willful reckless driving, flight to avoid arrest, driving under the influence of alcohol, leaving the scene of a property damage crash, and several traffic violations. He was jailed in Seward County. Reinforcements to the power grid in southeast Nebraska are in the works. Nebraska Public Power District is planning a new 345-kilovolt transmission line stretching about 46 miles from Tobias and Dakin south into Elm Creek, Kansas. The project would also include a new substation in Dakin, helping reduce the load on the existing Tobias substation. NPPD project manager Jason Hofer says the project is partly in response to the extreme winter weather of 2019, when high demand and limited power shipments highlighted reliability concerns. The new line would strengthen transmission capacity between southern Nebraska and northern Kansas. Hofer says there are currently only 3 major transmission paths across the roughly 300-mile stretch between the states. NPPD says the project is still in its very early stages and construction isn't expected to begin anytime soon. The district plans to hold public open houses both in person and virtually to answer any questions from affected landowners and residents. In rural eastern Nebraska, a technology revolution could rise from fields of corn and soybean in the form of new data centers to power

0: the artificial intelligence boom. But just like around many parts of the country, opposition has been building in ways that defy typical partisan boundaries. Conservative farmers and the state Sierra Club chapter recently found common cause against labor leaders. They filled the firehouse in Murdoch, population around 275, to share concerns about data center development moving too quickly. The scene exemplified an unlikely coalition that worries about dwindling farmland, declining water supplies, and rising electricity bills. Not to mention how massive corporations could reshape small-town America into nodes in a national network of computing warehouses. The debate around data centers projects is one of the rare modern issues to cut across party lines, demographics, and geography. That is your local news on KWBE.
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0: And good morning. It is 6:13 on a Thursday. Not Dave in for Dave today. Let's take a look at the weather forecast. Looking for a sunny sky, high in the mid-80s, around 84. Partly cloudy sky tonight with a low around 64. Sunny for you tomorrow, about the same, a little bit warmer, high near 86. Increasing clouds throughout the night tomorrow night. Low around 71, mostly sunny on Saturday, high near 95, going to be breezy out there as well. Could see gusts of wind as high as 29 miles an hour. Saturday night, partly cloudy, low around 78, and rounding out your weekend, mostly sunny on Sunday, high near 95. Currently at the KWBE studios, it is 60 degrees.
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4: It is now time for your sports report on KWBE. I'm Zach Polk. The wait is finally over. Beatrice Volleyball is ready to get out on the court and get the season underway. Coach Ava Van Winkle, with season number 2 on the horizon, is excited to keep things rolling after a great offseason with her team.
5: We worked really hard in the weight room. The girls put a lot of time and effort into open gyms. We've been working on getting stronger, getting faster, and now that it's year 2, it's been easier for us to kind of implement some of those summer routines, and now they kind of know what to expect.
4: Senior Emma Peterson believes they are ready to take the next step.
6: We're really excited. I think we're going to do really well. I think we're going to show what we're really about and how much potential we have this year.
4: With some senior leadership returning, there was a lot of emphasis on the new group of freshmen joining the team. Senior Shay Martin is ready to see what those freshmen can do on the floor.
7: I think they're really ready to compete. I think everybody's ready to compete and work hard throughout the season.
4: Coach Van Winkle is also eager to see what the underclassmen can do, but overall, she's just ready for her team to compete.
5: We're really excited to get the season started. 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After this long week of training, we're excited to get into some games.
4: Beatrice starts their season tonight at home, 7 o'clock first serve against Crete. That is your local sports on KWBE.
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0: 6:18 here on your Thursday morning. Not Dave in for Dave today. Well, it is Thursday, which means tomorrow it's Friday. That's generally how the calendar works. And tomorrow, don't forget, we're giving away free T-shirts outside of the House of Orange right before the football game, before Beatrice and Plattsmouth. Our T-shirt giveaway is made possible by Vintage Venue in downtown Beatrice, Jim's Carpet, teammates of Beatrice, Sheer Quality Furniture, Golden Nugget Porta Pots, Willow Center in Beatrice, You Stop on the East Side on Highway 136, Pinnacle Bank in Beatrice, and Husker Rehab in Beatrice. So come on by tomorrow to get your free T-shirt from 6 to 7. I'd get there early just in case those shirts go out. Those shirts are also made possible by Brown Shoe Fit and First State Bank of Beatrice, Ron's Body Shop, Beatrice Public Schools, Frontier Appliance, and Blackburn Technology. Again, that's tomorrow. You'll see us. We'll be right in front of the House of Orange from 6 to 7. Let's go ahead and check in with the Brownfield Network.
12: Some ag groups are asking President Trump to reverse a proposed plan to import beef that he says would lower prices for consumers. National Cattlemen's Beef Association President Gene Copenhaver tells Brownfield the move isn't going to lower prices for consumers.
13: What he's going to import is trim, and it's going to be with our byproduct of fat mixed with it. There's no way that that's going to help the producer. The only thing it's done, it's lowered cattle prices.
12: An ag economist says global export and shipping challenges could continue to be supportive for the U.S. wheat complex. K-State University's Guy Allen says there are logistical bottlenecks in the Black Sea region.
14: In recent weeks, you've seen increased military action, which is destroying a lot of infrastructure, export facilities, rail transportation, as well as there's been some attacks on bulk vessels as well. And that's significantly curtailing exports.
12: I'm Kellen Havikin for Brownfield.
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0: Sixty degrees here at the KWBE studios, looking for a high around 84 today, low around 64 tonight with a partly cloudy sky, sunny for you tomorrow, high near 86, increasing clouds throughout the night tomorrow night, low around 71, a little bit warmer on Saturday, mostly sunny and breezy, looking for a high near 95. Could see gusts of wind as high as 29 miles an hour. Partly cloudy on Saturday night, low around 78, and mostly sunny on Sunday, high near 95. 92 is our high on Monday with a slight chance of showers and thunderstorms. Like I said, currently 60 here at the KWBE studios.
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0: ...60 degrees here at the KWBE studios. We'll have the birthday line coming up for you here in about 10 minutes or so. Until then, here's REO Speedwagon.

0: REO Speedwagon on KWBE. Temperature dropped. It's now 59, looking for a high near 84 today with a sunny sky. Hey, if you haven't yet already, head on over to newschannelnebraska.com. Why? Well, nominate your favorite Nebraska elementary school for our Small Towns Matter program. 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And every student is going to receive a free helmet. All Nebraska elementary schools are eligible to win, but they must be nominated. So that's where you come in. Like I said, head to newschannelnebraska.com by September 30th and nominate your favorite Nebraska elementary school. Small Towns Matter, brought to you by News Channel Nebraska, Medica, the Exarban Foundation, and KWBE.
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0: Taking a look at the funeral calendar for today, services for 91-year-old Bethel L. Beth Walke will be held tomorrow at 11 a.m. at Cornerstone Lutheran Church of Beatrice. Fox Funeral Home and Cremation Services of Beatrice are in charge of the arrangements. Services for 74-year-old Gloria Jean Rockman will be held Saturday at 10 a.m. at Our Savior Lutheran Church in Odell. Interment has taken place at the Odell Cemetery. Services for 81-year-old Dennis L. Bishop of Beatrice will be held at a later date. Harmon Wright Mortuary and Crematory in Beatrice is in charge of the arrangements. All funeral notices can be found at kwbe.com.
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6: It is now time for your local headline news on KWBE. I'm Zach Polk. Nebraska State Patrol arrested 24-year-old Roberto Soto of Omaha after a pursuit involving a stolen delivery van on I-80 on Tuesday. Soto was arrested on multiple charges after the van struck a semi and a trooper used a tactical maneuver to stop him. The city of Beatrice continues demolishing deteriorating buildings at the former Dempster manufacturing site after two unsuccessful attempts to secure federal funding. Several structures have now been removed, with more demolition work underway. NPPD is planning a 46-mile, 345-kilovolt transmission line from the Tobias and Dakin area to Elm Creek, Kansas, along with a new substation in Dakin. The project is intended to improve power reliability and capacity, but NPPD says construction is still a long way off. And a growing debate over data center development in rural eastern Nebraska is bringing farmers and environmentalists together over concerns about farmland water supplies and rising electricity costs. The issue is creating unusual bipartisan opposition to rapid development. That is your local headline news on KWBE.
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11: 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We're ready for your calls. Let's get started.
0: All right. You heard the man. Time for the birthday line. 402-228-5924. If you know anyone celebrating a birthday or an anniversary, go ahead and give us a call. Looks like we're ready to go. Good morning. You're on the birthday line.
12: Good morning. For today, I would like to wish Lois Mintz a very happy birthday. Also, happy birthday to Dave Niefeldt's grandson, Grayson Niefeldt, a happy birthday. And a happy wedding anniversary to Warren and Wanda Raines. And this wish is from Ellie, and you have a great day, and thank you.
0: All right. Thank you. Hello. You're on the birthday line.
13: I would like to wish a happy birthday to Lois Mintz and a happy anniversary to Randy and Cindy Kemp and Warren and Wanda Raines. These wishes are from Marilyn, and I thank you.
0: All right, thank you. Good morning. You're on the birthday line.
14: Good morning. Today I want to wish Randy and Cindy Kemp a very happy wedding anniversary, and that wishes from Warren, Wanda, and Wanda Raines. And then I also want to wish my husband, Warren Ring, happy wedding anniversary. And this is from his wife, Wanda. Everyone have a wonderful day.
0: All right, you too. Good morning. You're on the birthday line.
15: This is Randy Kemp. I'd like to wish my wife a happy 48th wedding anniversary.
0: All right. Well, happy anniversary to you as well.
15: Thank you.
0: Thank you. Bye. Good morning. You're on the birthday line.
16: Good morning. We'd like to wish our grandson, Everett Mintz, a happy 10th birthday today. And this is from Grandpa and Grandma Mintz.
0: All right. Thank you.
16: Thank you.
0: Hello. You're on the birthday line.
17: Hello. Good morning. There's a couple birthdays this weekend, so I thought I'd call a little early and get them on the line. A very happy 3rd birthday to Lorelei Klaus, and that'll be on Friday. And a very happy birthday to my son-in-law, Brian Husa, on Sunday. And this is from Grandma Connie and the old mother-in-law, Connie. Thank you so much.
0: All right. Thank you. 402-228-5924. That's the number to call. Hello, you're on the birthday line.
18: And I wish a belated birthday to
10: Kimmy North, which her birthday was yesterday. And happy birthday today to Eric Carey, that lives in the apartments that I live in Beatrice. And this is from Kevin. Thanks.
0: All right, thank you. Hello, you're on the birthday line.
18: Good morning.
0: Morning.
18: I'd like to wish a very happy birthday to Lois Mines and a happy anniversary to Warren and Wanda Rain and Randy and Cindy Kemp. And that comes from Bob and Gwen.
0: All right.
18: Thank you.
0: Thank you.
18: You have a good day.
0: You too. Hello, you're on the birthday line.
19: Yeah, good morning. I'd like to wish a happy anniversary to Warren and Wanda Rains, and these wishes are from Keith.
0: All right, thank you. 402-228-5924 is the number for the birthday line. We continue with the phones. Hello, you're on the birthday line.
20: Good morning. Today I want to wish Warren and Wanda Rains a very happy anniversary. And this wish is from Herb and March. And everyone have a great day, and thank you.
0: All right, thank you. Hello, you're on the birthday line.
10: Yeah, I forgot to say that today is and someone in my family's birthday. And this is, again, from Kevin.
0: Okay, go ahead. Did you have one? I didn't hear you.
10: Yeah, it's from someone in my family. They have the birthday today that I forgot the first time to say.
0: Okay.
10: And this is from Kevin.
0: Okay, and who's it to?
10: And Corey Schulte.
0: Okay. All right, thanks a lot.
10: Thanks.
0: Thanks. Hello, you're on the birthday line.
21: Good morning. This morning, I too would like to wish a very happy wedding anniversary to Warren and Wanda Rains. And these sisters are from the other Wanda. And I thank you, and you have a great day.
0: All right, you too. All righty. Had quite a few of them this morning. Do we have any more? 402-228-5924. I'll keep it open here for just a little bit. 402-228-5924. I was kind of scanning the celebrity birthday list, and there's not a whole heck of a lot. Just scanning Sarah Chalk. She was in Scrubs and was also like the second Becky on Roseanne. She's 50 today. Actor Aaron Paul, he's 47. There was another TV person here. Amanda Fuller, she was on Last Man Standing. Not sure... Tim Allen, that's one of his TV shows. Can't remember which one it was. I think it was the one in between the first one. My mind went blank. Tool Time, I know that wasn't it. And then the one he's got right now. But anyway, she's 42. Looks like we do not have any more birthday wishes. Of course, the birthday line brought to you by Premier GMC in Beatrice and Quilt Stitches. We've got, we'll get into more music here in a little bit, plus other things to talk about. Hang on.
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0: 6:45 on your Thursday morning. Not Dave in for Dave today. Sunny with a high in the mid-80s, around 84. Partly cloudy for tonight, low around 64. Sunny tomorrow, high near 86. Increasing clouds throughout the night tomorrow night, low around 71. Still going to be an awesome night for high school football. Mostly sunny and breezy on Saturday, and a lot warmer, going to be high around 95. Could see gusts of wind around 30 miles an hour. Partly cloudy in the evening to Saturday night, low around 78. Sunday, kind of the same thing, mostly sunny, high near 95. And Sunday night, mostly clear sky. There is a slight chance of showers and thunderstorms later in the evening, closer to midnight. Low around 75. Currently here at the KWBE studios, it is 59 degrees.
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0: It is 6:47, now 6:48 here on your Thursday morning. Not Dave in for Dave today. And tomorrow, of course, I mentioned that we're going to be outside the House of Orange handing away T-shirts from 6 to 7. We are. I also want to remind you that we are going to be hosting this week's Why More Community Coffee at the Park Lodge. And we're bringing our jackpot drop board with us, so come on down and see if you can win some cash and prizes with our jackpot drop board. As you know, this summer, KWBE, along with Sheer Quality Furniture in the Mechanical Room, and you stop on the east side of Beatrice, giving away $1,000 in cash and prizes with that jackpot drop board. And just a few more chances left. I believe after Friday, there's only one more. There might be two, but I think there is only one more. But again, we're going to be at the Why More Community Coffee at the Park Lodge Friday morning at 10 a.m.
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0: 59 degrees at the KWBE studios. And we've got ABC News and local news coming up for you here at the top of the hour. But until then, let's keep some music going. It's the Steve Miller Band.

0: kick it. I'll say kick it, and you'll just kick it with a tasty groove, okay? One, two, three, kick it.
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0: Shiri. Preston, dozens of Americans are among the hundreds of people still missing after a massive flash flooding ripped through parts of Nepal. The death toll, 289 people. More from ABC News Chief International Correspondent James Longman.
1: This wall of water unleashed as much energy as a 5.2 magnitude earthquake. Some estimates put it as high as 160 feet. It's left behind a trail of destruction, the mud and the debris now complicating search and rescue efforts.
0: The flood set off by the collapse of a Himalayan glacier. Nearly 25 years after the 9/11 attacks, a military judge has now set a date for the trial of alleged mastermind Khalid Sheikh Mohammed. He and three accomplices are now set to face trial in June of 2028. Closing arguments are due to start this morning in the trial of the Massachusetts mom charged with murdering her three children. Her defense team says she was suffering from postpartum psychosis. The FDA approving a new drug that could help patients with pancreatic cancer live longer lives. This is ABC News. A new ruling on drag shows in the state of Texas. It turns out one judge had a very simple solution to those who are offended by them. Here's ABC's Marcus Moore.
2: The attorney general in Texas is vowing to appeal after a judge struck down a state law restricting drag shows. The judge ruled the ban on sexually oriented performances violates the First Amendment. And he referenced Dolly Parton to make his point, saying, quote, just as many people chastise Dolly Parton as a voluptuous sex symbol, there are erotic elements in countless popular performances that could be subject to penalties under the ban. The judge adding that the solution is simple. He said, just don't go to the drag show if you're offended.
0: Following her death at the age of 80, Dolly Parton is being remembered for her faith and inclusivity. Her theme park and Pigeon Forge, Dollywood, reflects both her Christian values and her legacy of acceptance. Many of those in the LGBTQ community describe Dolly Parton's public support as a beacon of light. I'm Shiri Preston, ABC News.
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6: There's two types of people at the office, the type that brings in the donuts and the type that eats the donuts the other person brought in. 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
7: It is now time for your local news on KWBE. I'm Zach Polk. While the city of Beatrice hopes for environmental funding in the future, many of the old buildings at the former Dempster Manufacturing Company site are now down. City officials have attempted to receive federal grant support to bring down the largest part of the plant facilities along South Highway 77, but two grant application attempts have gone unfunded so far. The city has budgeted $200,000 annually from local funding. The street department demolished a carpentry shop at the condemned site. Bids were received this year to demolish three additional buildings. Fossler Excavating and Construction submitted the low bid on that work, which has been going on for the past couple of weeks. The city, as of the end of June, had spent over $168,000 for the most recent demolition work. Much of the north side and rear of the Dempster property have now been cleared of dilapidated structures. Nebraska State Patrol officers arrested one person after pursuing a stolen delivery van Tuesday afternoon. The NSP was notified that a delivery van had been reported stolen out of Omaha. A trooper observed the van as it was traveling westbound on Interstate 80, just west of Lincoln. The officer attempted a traffic stop near mile marker 380.

0: Willful reckless driving, flight to avoid arrest, driving under the influence of alcohol, leaving the scene of a property damage crash, and several traffic violations. He was jailed in Seward County. Reinforcements to the power grid in southeast Nebraska are in the works. Nebraska Public Power District is planning a new 345 kilovolt transmission line stretching about 46 miles from Tobias and Dakin south into Elm Creek, Kansas. The project would also include a new substation in Dakin, helping reduce the load on the existing Tobias substation. NPPD project manager Jason Hofer says the project is partly in response to the extreme winter weather of 2019, when high demand and limited power shipments highlighted reliability concerns. The new line would strengthen transmission capacity between southern Nebraska and northern Kansas. Hofer says there are currently only three major transmission paths across the roughly 300-mile stretch between the states. NPPD says the project is still in its very early stages and construction isn't expected to begin anytime soon. The district plans to hold public open houses both in person and virtually to answer any questions from affected landowners and residents. In rural eastern Nebraska, a technology revolution could rise from fields of corn and soybean in the form of new data centers to power the artificial intelligence boom. But just like around many parts of the country, opposition has been building in ways that defy typical partisan boundaries. Conservative farmers and the State Sierra Club chapter recently found common cause against labor leaders. They filled the firehouse in Murdoch, population around 275, to share concerns about data center development moving too quickly. The scene exemplified an unlikely coalition that worries about dwindling farmland, declining water supplies, and rising electricity bills, not to mention how massive corporations could reshape small-town America into nodes in a national network of computing warehouses. The debate around data centers projects is one of the rare modern issues to cut across party lines, demographics, and geography. That is your local news on KWBE.
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4: 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Not Dave in for Dave today. 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Sunny with a high in the mid-80s, around 84. Partly cloudy sky tonight, low around 64. Tomorrow going to be sunny, high near 86. Tomorrow night, increasing clouds throughout the evening. With a low around 71, could be a little breezy out there. Gusts as high as 25 miles an hour. Then on a Saturday, mostly sunny and warmer, high near 95, and could see gusts of wind as high as 29 miles an hour. Partly cloudy Saturday night, low around 78, and still warm on Sunday, mostly sunny, high near 95. And just taking an extended look, on Monday, a little bit warmer yet, partly sunny, high near 92. There is a slight chance of showers early on with about a 10% chance now, high near 92, as I said. Currently at the KWBE studios, it is 59 degrees.
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2: It is now time for your sports report on KWBE. I'm Zach Polk. The wait is finally over. Beatrice Volleyball is ready to get out on the court and get the season underway. Coach Ava Van Winkle, with season number 2 on the horizon, is excited to keep things rolling after a great offseason with her team.
3: We worked really hard in the weight room. The girls put a lot of time and effort into open gyms. We've been working on getting stronger, getting faster, and now that it's year 2, it's been easier for us to kind of implement some of those summer routines, and now they kind of know what to expect.
2: Senior Emma Peterson believes they are ready to take the next step.
4: We're really excited. I think we're going to do really well. I think we're going to show what we're really about and how much potential we have this year.
2: With some senior leadership returning, there was a lot of emphasis on the new group of freshmen joining the team. Senior Shay Martin is ready to see what those freshmen can do on the floor.
5: I think they're really ready to compete. I think everybody's ready to compete and work hard throughout the season.
2: Coach Van Winkle is also eager to see what the underclassmen can do, but overall, she's just ready for her team to compete.
3: We're really excited to get the season started. We have a really great group of freshmen, and I'm excited to come watch them come in and start to play some games and get to show off their talents. And we have some great returning seniors and juniors and sophomores that are ready to get at it. After this long week of training, we're excited to get into some games.
2: Beatrice starts their season tonight at home, 7 o'clock first serve against Crete. That is your local sports on KWBE.
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9: 7:15 here on your Thursday morning. Not Dave in for Dave today. Tomorrow night, we've got our T-shirt giveaway that we're doing, that we've been doing every year before the first football game. And Beatrice kicks off their season at home against Plattsmouth. So we're going to be outside the House of Orange tomorrow night giving away T-shirts from 6 to 7. You're going to want to get there early just in case we run out. So come on out to the House of Orange and get your T-shirt and help support the Orangemen and Lady O this season. And they're pretty cool T-shirts. They're always pretty cool, but this year they're pretty cool. So come on out from 6 to 7 right before the football game. Well, you can't miss us. We're going to be right outside the gates of the House of Orange. We're going to take a break. We'll take a look at your weather as well and play some music.
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9: Let's take a look at your weather forecast. Sunny today, high around 84 degrees. Partly cloudy tonight, low around 64. Sunny, high near 86 tomorrow. Increasing clouds throughout the night. Tomorrow night, low around 71 and high near 95 on Saturday.

0: Bob Seger and the Silver Bullet Band against the wind on KWBE. Not much wind today. Forecast here says it's calm wind. Looking for a high around 84 degrees with a sunny sky. Partly cloudy tonight, low around 64. It's going to start picking up that wind tomorrow. Sunny, high near 86. Could see some gust around 25 miles an hour. Increasing clouds throughout the evening tomorrow night, a low around 71, with gusts wind as high as 25 miles an hour. Then on Saturday, mostly sunny, high near 95, and the gust of wind could pick up, could see gusts as high as 30 miles an hour. Currently at the KWBE studios, got some fog rolling in here a little bit, and a little bit of mist in the air as well. It's 60 degrees right here at the KWBE studios.
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0: We've got morning trivia coming up for you here in about 20 minutes. Plus, we've got some phone calls to make as well. Right now, let's get you back into the music. 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

0: Rick Springfield on KWBE 736. Hey, just a reminder, we are going to be hosting this week's Wymore Community Coffee at the Park Lodge, and we are bringing our Junkpot drop board with us. So come on out and see if you can win some cash and prizes with our Jackpot drop board. As you know, this summer, we, along with Sheer Quality Furniture, the Mechanical Room, and U-Stop on the east side of Beatrice, been giving away $1,000 in cash and prizes with that Jackpot drop board. And we're going to have it at the Wymore Community Coffee at the Park Lodge tomorrow morning at 10 a.m. We've got you your local news and more on the way.
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3: It is now time for your local headline news on KWBE. I'm Zach Polk. Nebraska State Patrol arrested 24-year-old Roberto Soto of Omaha after a pursuit involving a stolen delivery van on I-80 on Tuesday. Soto was arrested on multiple charges after the van struck a semi and a trooper used a tactical maneuver to stop him. The city of Beatrice continues demolishing deteriorating buildings at the former Dempster manufacturing site after two unsuccessful attempts to secure federal funding. Several structures have now been removed, with more demolition work underway. NPPD is planning a 46-mile, 345-kilovolt transmission line from the Tobias and Dakin area to Elm Creek, Kansas, along with a new substation in Dakin. The project is intended to improve power reliability and capacity, but NPPD says construction is still a long way off. And a growing debate over data center development in rural eastern Nebraska is bringing farmers and environmentalists together over concerns about farmland, water supplies, and rising electricity costs. The issue is creating unusual bipartisan opposition to rapid development. That is your local headline news on KWBE.
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0: Alrighty, it is 6:39 and 38 seconds. That means we are early to talk with Ray at Zollner Ford. Good morning, sir.
6: Hey, top of the morning to you. What a nice morning.
0: Right? My weather is saying there's some fog out there, but I haven't looked out the window yet. Is there?
6: Hey, if there is, it's well hidden. I didn't see it.
0: It's so foggy, you can't even see it.
6: That's right. Now, pretty nice day. A lot of sunshine, really comfortable. Just a great day to come out and buy a new car.
0: Well, I was just going to say, it's perfect day. There's no rain in the forecast for today, barely any wind. It's just going to be perfect to go outside and check out all the awesome cars you got out there.
6: Yeah, it's absolutely right. And we have you. And we're right coming up to the end of the month here in a few days. And so still time to take advantage of that 0% financing on a lot of the models. So, come on out. And if we have we have a good selection, if it's not here, we can help you find it. But I have to hurry with that because the programs are running down and we want to make sure that you can take advantage of those. But also what helps you get into a new car is that we're paying top dollar for trade-ins. We're selling a lot of used cars. 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So, come on out, take advantage of all the savings that are available, and if it's time to upgrade, we'll make it as easy as possible for you. But if you want to check that inventory out or else schedule appointments for service, you can go to our website at ZollnerFortAndBeatrice.com, and you can schedule appointments for service, whether it be Quick Lane or our main shop, and check out all the inventory, new and pre-owned, and even apply for financing there. If you think that you're to the point that you're ready to take a look to see what it's actually going to cost per month, if that's the route you're going to go, we can help you with that online as well. So let us know how you want to buy a car, and we can help you with that. So check us online or give us a call at 402-223-3547.
0: And you update that inventory online fairly often, don't you? Because I know I check it out about every 3-4 days, and it's like, oh, well, this is new.
6: Yeah, the guys are really good at that. We try to get it on the day that it arrives, and our team is committed to make sure that that happens. And so, yeah, it's changing fast, and unfortunately, it changes so fast, sometimes it doesn't even make it online. It gets sold the same day that it comes in. So
0: well,
6: be sure
0: to
6: call us if you're looking for something specific.
0: All right, Ray, we'll talk to you next time.
6: All right, I appreciate the call. Have a good day.
0: Thank you, sir. 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
0: After our last call, I was going to let you know who we got coming up, and I hit the wrong button and started the commercials. What I was going to say, we were going to take a quick commercial break, and when we come back, we were going to have Jim at Marysville Livestock on the line, and we do. Good morning, sir.
14: How you doing, Benny boy?
0: We're doing good.
14: That's good. That's good. Wonderful morning out here, isn't it?
0: It is. It is. And got a slight chance of rain this weekend, but other than that, it's pretty nice.
14: Yeah, it's been a wonderful fall. Wonderful fall. So, yep. Hey, we got a short sale today, Ben. I'm not going to be there today. I'm taking a little trip. We're going to leave, and I got a few cattle lined up. Not very many. I've got a load of steers weighing 1,000 coming from Jeff and Joe Houck. I got 20 head of light ones right off of there weighing 8. I've got 3 bred cows from Doug Zabatrisky. I've got some pairs lined up coming in today. I got a few other odd cattle. I've probably got 100 weight cows. We're going to start at 10 like always. We're going to sell them loads at noon. Probably won't get in a big hurry about anything. So, but that's kind of what I got going on today. Next week, I've got 10 loads of big steers coming and a load of heifers. The week after that, I got my special calf sale September 10th. I got 500 calves lined up for it. First week of November, I've got a special cow sale. I've got 400 cows lined up for it so far. 3 complete herd dispersals. First week of December, I got another cow sale lined up with two herd dispersals. So I've got a lot going on, but not much today. But we start at 10 like always, and we will run through there and get everybody done, and you can go about and do the things that you want to do today on your own.
0: All right. Well, sounds good, sir. Even though now you said you're not there today, you're taking the day off.
14: I am. I'm actually taking a little trip with my wife. We're going to watch my daughter play volleyball in Florida.
0: Oh.
14: And we're going to be gone a few days.
0: You're so. Driving?
14: No.
0: Oh, okay.
14: No. We're going to spread our wings and fly.
0: Okay. And, I was going to say, that's a heck of a – I would feel sorry for your wife being in the car with you all that long.
14: I'm telling you what, it's a challenge. Being around me at all is a challenge, Ben.
0: Especially in a however many hour drive to Florida. She'd probably throw you out the window, I think, by about Oklahoma.
14: I'm telling you, she's sitting right here, Ben. She's listening to every word. You're not helping me at all.
0: But she's agreeing with me, though, isn't she?
14: Yep, she's shaking her head.
0: All righty, sir. Well, you have a fun trip, and maybe bring some of that Florida weather back here with you.
14: Sounds good. Have a good one, Ben.
0: All right. Thanks a lot. That is Jim at Marysville Livestock, and we've got morning trivia coming up. In fact, we'll do it right after this.

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1: All right, time now for Morning Trivia. And in September 24th, 1964, in New York City, a movie was premiered. But on this date, August 27th, in Los Angeles in 1964, Mary Poppins was premiered. So today's trivia question is, the family, the Banks, what was their address? 402-228-5924. I've got lottery tickets to give away. I don't know how many. I got to look, see how many Dave left me. Four or maybe even more. We'll have to take a look. But the Banks family, what was their address in the movie Mary Poppins? 402-228-5924. And I'm assuming since we don't have calls right at the moment, Google's running slow. 402, I need a spoonful of sugar, didn't I? See what I did there. 402-228-5924. Let's see. Hello, you're on the air.
2: 17 Cherry Tree Lane in London.
1: All righty. I wasn't even going to need the London part, but I'll take it. Who's this?
2: Kenny.
1: All righty, sir. Like I said, don't know. I do know it's lottery tickets. I just don't know how many, so you can come by here at the studios and pick those up.
2: Sounds good.
1: What's your last name, Kenny?
2: Niemeyer.
1: Okay. All righty, just come by and pick them up.
2: All right, thank you.
1: Thank you, sir. Yep, 17 Cherry Lane. I wasn't even 100% sure if it, but wasn't there even a part like heavy weather brewing at number 17 or something like that? I don't know. I couldn't tell you the last time I've seen that movie, Mary Poppins. 1964 was when it was released. I'd maybe only seen it like two or three times. I don't know, so. There you go. 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We'll take a look at your community calendar coming up.
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1: Let's take a look at the weather forecast for the KWBE listening area. Sunny today, high in the mid-80s, around 84. Partly cloudy tonight, low around 64. Sunny for you tomorrow, high near 86. Tomorrow night, increasing clouds throughout the evening, low around 71. Mostly sunny and breezy on Saturday and a little bit warmer, high near 95. Partly cloudy Saturday night, low around 78. And for Sunday, kind of the same thing. Sunny, high near 95 degrees. Wow, that's loud. Currently at the KWBE studios, it is 61. We've got ABC News coming up for you at the top of the hour. Right now, let's go ahead and keep it going. It's A Flock of Seagulls on KWBE.

0: ABC News, I'm Sherry Preston. At least 289 people we know are dead in Nepal, swept away by raging floodwaters after the collapse of a glacier in the Himalayas. About 1,300 people are still missing, including 63 Americans. Two Americans who had been missing have been rescued. Darren Jacklin is a Canadian tour in Nepal. She says it was at a border crossing being destroyed by a wall of water and mud. He says it hit just hours before.
1: I thought to myself, where would I have ran? When I was there, you know, what's my exit points? Where would I have ran? And I'm thinking to myself, there's nowhere I could go. Like, you know, there's just mountains all around us, and there's no exit points.
0: Experts say the energy involved in the floods matched a 5.2 magnitude earthquake. Closing arguments begin soon in the murder trial of Lindsay Clancy. Her defense team says the Massachusetts mother was suffering postpartum psychosis when she killed her three young children. Military judge sets a June 2028 date for the trial of Khalid Sheikh Mohammed. This is ABC News. A federal judge who blocked the most controversial aspect of President Trump's executive order aimed at restricting mail-in ballots has now lifted that restriction. The move came following the Supreme Court's ruling this week that legal challenges are premature. ABC's Devin Dwyer explains what it means.
2: The president can begin to make plans and implement a bunch of those provisions, including the building of citizenship lists, the tasking of the Justice Department to prosecute state election officials who might inadvertently or otherwise get mail ballots in the hands of non-citizens, and then critically have the Postal Service come up with some new rules for how they will do their new directed job from the president of being the mail ballot police.
0: General Mills has announced that all of its cereals in the United States, including Trix and Lucky Charms, are now made without artificial colors. By the end of next year, the company says 100% of its products, including fruit snacks and baking products, will be made with natural dyes. I'm Sherry Preston, ABC News.
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11: It's 8:05 here on your Thursday morning. Not Dave in for Dave today. Sunny, high in the mid-80s, around 84. Partly cloudy for you tonight, low around 64. Sunny for you tomorrow, high near 86. Tomorrow night, increasing clouds throughout the evening, low around 72. It's going to be a little bit warmer this weekend. Sunny and breezy on Saturday. Could see gusts of wind as high as 29 miles an hour. High temp near 95. Saturday night, partly cloudy, low around 78. Then on Sunday, mostly sunny, high near 95 degrees. Currently here at the KWBE studios, it is 63. There will be

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0: 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Just a reminder, there is no Beatrice Today program today. 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
0: Take a look at the weather forecast for the KWBE listening area. Sunny today, high in the mid-80s, around 84. Mostly clear sky tonight with a low around 62 degrees. Mostly sunny for you tomorrow, high near 85. Could be breezy out there. Could see gusts as high as 28 miles an hour. Tomorrow night, increasing clouds throughout the evening, low around 71. Gust of wind as high as 29 miles an hour. And for Saturday, mostly sunny and breezy with a high near 93 degrees. Let's get you back into the music with the Police. 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

0: 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Well, you need to go to the Wymore Community Coffee tomorrow morning. It's at Park Lodge, and we're hosting this week's event. And we're also bringing our jackpot drop board. We, along with Shear Quality Furniture, the Mechanical Room, and you stop on the east side of Beatrice, giving away $1,000 in cash and prizes with that jackpot drop board. And just a few more times left, and tomorrow morning at 10 a.m. is your next chance to win cash and prizes with our jackpot drop board.
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0: Janet Jackson on KWBE Blondie right before that. Hey, you still have some time yet to nominate someone for Moment It Forward, sponsored by X Mark. 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

0: Fleetwood Mac on KWBE. We've got Husker volleyball on the air for tonight. 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

Dire Straits on KWBE. Aerosmith right before that. 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
3: 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Dorchester, Wisconsin this morning steady at 64. Major direct markets could have at least a lower undertone after yesterday's big negotiated run. Pork on Wednesday was down $2.12 at $95.55. Yesterday's hog slaughter was an estimated 484,000 head, up 13,000 on the week, and just about unchanged on the year. Box beef was sharply lower. Choice was down $3.40 at $385.13. Select beef was down $6.30 at $362.68. In Chicago, September beans are down 11.5. September corn is 6 lower. September wheat in Chicago is 4 higher. Soybeans and corn have both seen some profit taking today, giving back some gains and watching the weather. Still expecting at least some adjustment in the USDA's next round of production numbers on yield when those come out on September 11th. New crop sales on both corn and soybeans pretty solid overall. As for wheat, it is mixed. It's consolidating, mostly firm, monitoring Black Sea exports along with U.S. and global weather conditions. Weekly export sales on wheat above average. Live and feeder cattle are seeing an oversold bounce. October live is up 217 at 212.95. December's 220 higher at 214.87. September feeders are up 467 at 323.72. October's 525 higher at 319.50. And hogs are down on profit taking in yesterday's lower close in pork, along with the ongoing questions about sustained demand. Most active October is down 22 at 80.67. 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John Perkins, Brownfield.
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0: Let's take a look at the weather forecast for the KWBE listening area. Sunny today, high in the mid-80s. Now it's calling for a high around 83. It was 85 earlier. Mostly cloudy tonight, low around 62. Tomorrow, mostly sunny, high near 85. Little breezy out there. Could see gusts of wind as high as 28 miles an hour. Tomorrow night, increasing clouds throughout the evening, low around 70. Mostly sunny on Saturday with a high near 93. Breezy with gusts as high as 32 miles an hour. And Saturday night, partly cloudy, low around 74.

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0: 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Husker Volleyball returns to the airwaves tonight. They're taking on Florida, and we've got all the action with pregame beginning at 6 o'clock. 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
2: Soybeans and corn are lower, cattle are higher, hogs are mixed. I'm John Perkins with a Brownfield market update. 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Stein has yield. 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Soybeans are seeing some profit taking, giving back some gains while watching the weather with spillover from soybean oil. Actually, soybean oil is reversed course here this morning. It is currently higher with crude oil now in positive territory. There are still, though, some SRE concerns for bean oil at this point. Weekly old crop export sales were good. New crop was strong. September beans are down 8 at 1246 and a quarter. November's 8 lower at 1258. September bean meal is down 250 at 326.20. And again, after some early losses with the higher move in crude oil, soybean oil in September is up 76 at 67.98. Corn's taking some profits, still expecting at least some cut in the USDA's yield guess next month. Old crop export sales, marketing your low for corn. New crop up on the week. September's down 7 3/4 at 506. December 7 3/4 lower at 528 3/4. Wheat's mixed, mostly firm. Monitoring Black Sea exports. U.S. export sales were larger than average, but still don't show any signs of clear signs of improved demand. September Chicago's up 3.5 at 734. With technical support, December cotton's up 113 at 90.27, and September rice is 4.5 higher at 14.88. Live and feeder cattle look oversold. October live's up 290 at 213.67. December's 292 higher at 215.37. September feeders are up 577 at 324.77. And hogs are mostly lower on spread trade and profit taking after yesterday's modest gains. October's down 25 at 80.65. December's holding at 70.97. I'm John Perkins with a Brownfield market update.
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1: ABC News, I'm Sherry Preston. Closing arguments are underway in the Lindsay Clancy murder trial. Her defense arguing that she was suffering from severe postpartum psychosis when she murdered her three young children 2 years ago in Plymouth, Massachusetts. Dozens of Americans are among the hundreds of people still missing after that massive flash flood ripped through parts of Nepal. The death toll now over 350 people. ABC News Chief International Correspondent James Longman.
2: This wall of water unleashed as much energy as a 5.2 magnitude earthquake. Some estimates put it as high as 160 feet. It's left behind a trail of destruction, the mud and the debris now complicating search and rescue efforts.
1: The flood set off by the collapse of a Himalayan glacier. A group of people from Tennessee on a religious pilgrimage in the area are among the missing. Tropical storm Dolly has formed in the Atlantic. The National Hurricane Center says it's just a coincidence that this storm has the same name as a beloved country music star who died a few days ago. This is ABC News.
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0: Husker volleyball coming up tonight as they take on the University of Florida. Then they're back in action Saturday against UNLV. Then we have a Sunday afternoon volleyball matchup as they take on Texas in Las Vegas. 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
0: News Channel Nebraska AccuWeather. Sunny and pleasant today, highs low 80s. Tonight turns partly cloudy. Overnight lows to the lower 60s. Friday, sunny and warmer, highs in the mid-80s. Then Saturday turns much hotter and breezy with mostly sunny skies, highs mid-90s. Those winds are going to gust up to 30 miles an hour Saturday afternoon. Sunday stays mostly sunny and warm, highs in the low 90s.
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1: ABC News, I'm Sherry Preston. Closing arguments are underway in the Lindsay Clancy murder trial. Her defense arguing that she was suffering from severe postpartum psychosis when she murdered her three young children 2 years ago in Plymouth, Massachusetts. Dozens of Americans are among the hundreds of people still missing after that massive flash flood ripped through parts of Nepal. The death toll now over 350 people. ABC News Chief International Correspondent James Longman.
2: This wall of water unleashed as much energy as a 5.2 magnitude earthquake. Some estimates put it as high as 160 feet. It's left behind a trail of destruction, the mud and the debris now complicating search and rescue efforts.
1: The flood set off by the collapse of a Himalayan glacier. A group of people from Tennessee on a religious pilgrimage in the area are among the missing. Tropical storm Dolly has formed in the Atlantic. The National Hurricane Center says it's just a coincidence that this storm has the same name as a beloved country music star who died a few days ago. This is ABC News.
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Well, a special guest coming into the studios tomorrow morning as Dee from the Gage County Foundation will be here to give us an update on the big Give Gage event coming up. 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

0: KWBE, another reminder, we got Nebraska volleyball coming up tonight at 6 o'clock. They take on the University of Florida. Then high school football back tomorrow night as Beatrice takes on Plattsmouth. We'll have coverage 6:40 Friday night right here on KWBE.
1: It's storm season, and while we need the moisture, we definitely don't need the hail and high winds, especially on your garage doors and gutters. 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Blue Valley Door, 1.5 miles west of Beatrice on Highway 4.
2: Soybeans and cattle are higher, corn's lower, hogs are mixed. I'm John Perkins with a Brownfield Market Update. 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Soybeans have rallied on commercial demand, with September up 4 at 1258 and a quarter, and November 3 higher at 1269. Corn's still seeing some profit taking. September's 2.25 lower at 5.11 and three quarters. December's down 2.25 at 5.34 and a quarter. Live and feeder cattle are solidly higher, with feeders in the lead on the weakness in corn. October live's up 2.57 at 2.1340. December's 2.77 higher, 2.1535. September feeders are up 4.22 at 3.2322. And hogs are mostly higher on spread trade and oversold signals, with October down 12 at 80.77 and December up 42 at 71.40. John Perkins, Brownfield.
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0: Sunny and pleasant today, highs low 80s. Tonight turns partly cloudy, overnight lows to the lower 60s. Friday, sunny and warmer, highs in the mid 80s. Then Saturday turns much hotter and breezy with mostly sunny skies, highs mid 90s. Those winds are going to gust up to 30 miles an hour Saturday afternoon. Sunday stays mostly sunny and warm, highs in the low 90s.
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0: 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Looking for a high near 84. It's currently 81, and time now for the last radio auction of the season. Well, looks like they're not quite ready. Playing some country music there for you. It is the final radio auction of the year. So get ready. Get your bid on as you can get some deals on gift certificates and services for area businesses. Well, let's see. I think this song's about to end. Did I say, high near 84 degrees? Here we go.
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2: try it.
1: 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Are you?
2: I'm ready.
1: Oh, you're putting the Enya on now.
2: I'm ready.
1: Okay.
2: Jeez. Let it. Just let it.
1: Okay.
2: Just let it. 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
2: 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To you're one to judge,
1: right?
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1: 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It's for a single membership, and it's worth $422. 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
5: Can I do 50 on the half place, please?
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5: Thank you.
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7: I'll do 22 on the car wash.
2: $20. 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Boy, that's going to be fun, huh? 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Do you want to go 27?
7: 25.
2: Okay, hold on, please. Radio auction.
3: 26 on the car wash.
2: Okay, hold on. I got 26. Would you go 28?
7: Yes.
2: I got 28. Would you go 30?
3: Yes.
2: I got 30. Would you go 32?
7: Yes.
2: Got 32. Would you go 34?
3: Yes.
2: Got 34. Would you go 36?
7: Yes.
2: I got 36. Would you go 38?
3: Yes.
2: I got 38. Would you go 40?
7: Yes.
2: I got 40. Would you go 42?
3: 41.
2: I got 41. Would you go 42?
7: No, that's okay.
2: Thank you very much. Hi, radio auction. Gone.
1: And the car washes are gone. 402-729-3383. What we got right now, Roca Berry Farms. It's a $92 value here for four daytime admission tickets. We had a $40 opening bid on that. We have a $40 opening bid on our $55 chamber bucks. And we have a $50 bid on Halves Place in Western. It's a $100 gift certificate. 402-729-3383. 402-729-3383.
2: On the February Chamber, did you say we had an opening bid?
1: Of 40.
2: Of 40.
1: Yeah.
2: Okay, I missed that. Anything you want to bid on next, we'll sell it next. Hi, radio auction.
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2: Don't go anywhere. We're going to sell it next. Hold on. 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
9: 60 on Habs, please.
2: Thank you. You got it. Selling the Roca Berry Farm admissions. Once again, $92 retail. And our bidder right now at $45, 402-729-3383. If you want to bid on the Berry Farm.
1: Once again, it's for the four daytime admissions, Roca Berry Farms. It'll be opening up soon. Almost, I think it usually starts mid-September, somewhere around there. And get it going.
2: It's that, hi, radio auction.
10: Can I do 50 on Roca?
2: Sure, hold on. Hi, I've got 50 now on Roca. Would you go 55?
7: Yes.
2: I have 55. Would you go 60?
10: Yes.
2: I got 60. Would you go 65?
7: Yes.
2: I got 65. Would you go 70?
10: Yep.
2: I got 70. Would you go 75?
7: No, thank you.
2: Thank you very much. Hi, radio auction.
11: Yeah, I'll do 50 on Roca Berry Farm.
2: I've got 70 right now. Would you go 72?
11: Yes.
2: Hold on, please. I got 72. Would you go 74?
10: Yeah.

0: more than the $40, 402-729-3383, 402-729-3383.
1: And if you're a business out there, you could actually use this to pay your advertising bill. How about that? We're a member of the Cranberry Chamber of Commerce, right?
0: Indeed, indeed.
1: 402-729-3383. Not asking for the next caller or the caller to call back, because that caller was an in-studio bidder or an advance bidder at $40. So that's what we're selling right now, Fairbury Chamber certificate. $55 is the value. And we're at 40 right now. I'm not going to mess around much with this. We're going to go ahead and sell it if we don't hear from you.
0: I'm going to bring up another item, and if we don't hear from anybody, we'll sell it at that price. We got from Pizza Hut in Beatrice, pizza for a year. It's 12 one-topping large pizzas, one large pizza per month for 12 months. Its retail value is $261. And we'll mark the Fairbury Chamber of Commerce sold at $40. Once again, we also have... go ahead, Randy.
1: Well, I was going to let it. Radio auction.
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1: Okay, thanks.
0: Took a $20 bid on our 12 large topping pizzas from Pizza Hut. 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
1: Okay, hold on, please. 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
5: Yes, I have the Hav's Place bid.
1: Okay, I just took $65. Do you want to go $70?
5: Sure.
1: Hi, I've got $70. Would you go $75?
4: Yes.
1: I got $75. Would you go $80? Thank you very much. Hi, radio auction.
6: I do $65 on Hav's Place.
1: I took 70 already. Do you want to go 70?
0: We're at 75.
1: We're at 75. I'm sorry. Do you want to go 80?
6: Yes.
1: Okay, hold on, please. Hey, I've got 80 now. Would you go 82?
4: 81.
1: I got 81. Would you go 82?
6: Yes.
1: I got 82. Would you go 83?
4: Yes.
1: I got 83. Would you go 84? Got 84, would you go 85?
4: Yes.
1: 85, would you go 86?
6: No.
1: Thank you very much. Hi. Nope. All right. It's up to you.
0: 83, let's mark it sold.
1: Okay.
0: 402-729-3383, 402-729-3383. 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
0: Yep. Yes. 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
0: Thank you.
1: 402-729-3383. I'm going to...
0: This person keeps calling on the wrong line.
1: Oh, yeah. It's 3383.
0: You got to call.
1: 402-3383.
0: Yeah. Check your cell phone. Make sure you're not dialing 3383. Well, make sure you're dialing 3383. Yeah. We'll leave it at that. Radio Auction.
1: Yep, and hold, please. We're going to sell that right now, all right?
2: Sound good.
0: Holding for the Pizza Hut. Hi, Radio Auction.
2: Yeah, if you have a family membership, you can still apply that to it for both?
1: Yes. Yeah, it would just be $422 towards
0: yeah,
1: it.
0: Yeah, I mean, it wouldn't pay for the full family membership, but it would, you know.
2: I got you. What are you up to?
0: We're at 275 right now.
2: I'll go with 300.
0: Okay.
1: All right. Don't go far.
0: And don't go far, because we will be clearing this item probably right after we sell
1: the Pizza Hut. Kind of forgot what I was doing.
0: That's all right. Let me make sure I got there. Hi, Radio Auction.
3: What's your current bid on Pizza Hut?
0: Wonderful. I've got $90 on $261 worth of pizza. Would you give me $100?
3: Yes.
0: Thank you and hold. I got 100. Would you go 110?
2: 105.
0: I got one. Ma'am, I got 105.
1: Did we lose her?
0: Nope. Ma'am, I got 105. Would you go 115?
3: About 110.
0: Okay, hold on, please. I got 110. Would you go 115?
2: Yeah.
0: I got 115. Would you go 120?
3: Yes.
0: I got 120. Would you go 125?
2: Yeah.
0: Got 125, would you go 130?
3: Yes.
0: I got 130, would you go 135?
2: I'm all right.
1: Thank you.
2: Thank you.
1: Thank you for your bids. Last call for the Pizza Hut. We did have open lines, so you'll want to call soon. It's sitting at $130. It's worth $261. It's pizza for a year from the Pizza Hut in Beatrice. Last call on this item, 402-729-3383. After that, we'll be selling the Berkeley Fitness Center certificate. 402-729-3383. Last call for our Pizza Hut in Beatrice. Going to bring up another item, and then we'll let Pizza Hut go. It's the Heritage Inn in Marysville. It's a one night in a Whirlpool suite. The Heritage Inn in Marysville. It retails for $145, Randy.
0: Okay.
1: And back to the phones.
0: Radio Auction.
4: Yeah, curious what the Berkeley Wellness Center is at now.
0: Right now it's at $275.
1: $300.
0: Oh, I'm sorry.
1: Took a $300 bid.
0: $300.
4: Might go $320.
1: Okay. Don't go far. We're selling that. Actually, just stay on hold. We're going to sell it now. Pizza Hut is gone.
0: Okay, that's line four for the Pizza Hut, guys.
1: All right, we are now selling the Berkeley Fitness Center in February. 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We do have that bidder on the line. Give us a call if you want to bid more than the 320 at 402-729-3383, 402-729-3383.
0: Other things on the radio auction right now, the Fairbury Chamber of Commerce, did that get sold?
1: Yes.
0: I thought so. We do have Heritage Inn, just added that. That's a motel room down in Marysville, the Heritage Inn with a whirlpool in the room. One night for $145, that retails. The Porta Potty for $125 with no bid. And Johnson Pharmacy and Friend, no bid. It's a $50 certificate. But wrapping up and taking final bids here in the JCH&L. 1 year single membership, $422 retail, and standing at $320 right now. And once again, yes, you can apply this to a family membership if you so desire. Last call on this. Otherwise, we're going to drop the hammer. We've got, why don't we add an item or two? Oop, spoke too soon here. Hi, radio auction.
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0: Thank you.
1: All right, Berkeley's gone, by the way.
0: Okay.
1: 402-729-3383. We're going to add a couple more items here. We have from R&B Arms. Randy, this is a CZ600 ALT all-weather 7x39 caliber rifle. Does that sound correct?
0: I know it's got a scope. And we have a $40 bid on it. It's a ZZ600 all-weather, 762 by 39. 7.62 by 39 with a Weaver classic series scope, 40 millimeter on that, has the Weaver four hole with 1-inch rings mount, and
1: your Siri is listening to you.
0: Hey Siri, would you please just be quiet? Oh, Lord.
1: She's not listening.
0: Next thing's going to come up with my history, and I definitely don't need that. Let's just take a phone call. Somebody knows what this is all about. We have a $40 bid on the game. What's it retail for?
1: $1,180.
0: Hi, radio auction.
7: I'll do $500 on the
0: rifle. Oh, well, thank you.
1: Thanks.
0: Thank you. Hey, are you still there?
7: Yeah.
0: Is that a black powder rifle or what?
7: No.
0: What's the caliber? Tell me a little.
1: 7.62 by 39.
0: What's that? Is that like a bigger than a 243 or what? What's the deal there?
7: It's about equivalent to a 308.
0: About like a 308. Okay. Is that I hate to use the term, but is that like more like a military lingo round?
7: No.
0: Okay.
7: It can be.
0: Okay. All right. All right. Well, listen, thanks. We got your bid at $500 and we appreciate it. All right, there we go.
1: Good bid there. Good bid. Good opening bid. It's we're selling the rifle from R&B Arms in Beatrice. It's worth $1,180. We have a $500 bid on that. We have a bow coming up too a little later on, but we won't put that on at the same time as the rifle. Let's sell us some golf.
0: What, are they getting a wrestling match? Do they?
1: Yeah. Well, I want people the opportunity to buy both, Randy.
0: Sure you do. I understand.
1: Never bring a bow to a gunfight.
0: Something like that, yeah.
1: The Fairbury Country Club, we'll sell that to 18 holes of golf for two and a cart. It's worth $75, 402-729-3383. Ron, you eat cookies the weirdest I've ever seen. You, like, nibble on them.
8: Did you have to say that over there?
1: I didn't have to say it over there, but I did.
0: Radio auction.
8: Yeah, where are we at on Country Club?
1: We're at $30 right now. It's worth $75.
8: $35.
1: All right, hang on,
0: hold
1: please.
0: Hold on, please. $35. It's around a Golf 4-2 with a cart retailing out at $75. The bid right now is $30.
1: $35. 402-729-3383. Last call for the February Country Club, or this guy's going to steal some golf. 402-729-3383. February Country Club, 18 holes, golf for two, and a cart. Great condition of the course right now. Greens are solid.
0: Radio auction.
8: What's the golf at?
0: 35. Would you go 40, sir?
8: Yes.
0: Hold on. We're selling it. I got 40 now. Would you go 45?
8: Yes.
0: I have 45. Would you go 50?
8: Yes.
0: 50. Would you go 55?
8: Yes.
0: I have 55. Would you go 60?
8: Yes.
0: I got 60. Would you go 62?
8: 61.
0: I got 61. Would you go 63?
8: No, I'm good.
0: Thank you.
8: Thank you.
0: Hi, radio auction.
9: 65 on the golf.
0: Hold on, please. I've got 65. Would you go 68?
8: 66.
0: I got 66. Would you go 68?
9: Yes.
0: I got 68. Would you go 70?
8: No, thank you.
0: Thank you very much. Sold it. 68. Thank you so much for your bid.
1: And we're going to bring up some more golf. If you missed out on the February Country Club, you can go to the College Heights Country Club in Crete. This is a weekday round of 18 for one plus a cart rental. That retails for $65. So weekday round of golf, 18 holes for one plus a cart rental. 402-729-3383 if you want to bid on the College Heights Country Club. We also have Golden Nugget Porta Pot rental for a day. Retails at $125. R&B Arms, we have that 7.62 by 39 caliber rifle, all weather. It's sitting at $500 right now. Hello, radio auction.
9: Yeah, I want to go 700 on the gun.
1: Thank you. 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It retails for $1,180. 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
1: 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We're selling it now. 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
0: Boom. 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
12: Johnson Pharmacy 17.
0: Okay, hold on, please. I'm back to you. I've got $17 bid now on the $50 certificate. Would you go 20?
11: Yes.
0: I've got 20. Would you go 22?
12: Sure.
0: I got 22. Would you go 24?
11: 23.
0: I've got 23. Would you go 25?
12: Yes.
0: I got 25. Would you go 27?
11: No, thank you.
0: Thank you for your bids. 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
0: 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Would you go 27?
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0: Hold on, please. I have 27. Would you go 29?
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0: Okay, thank you for your patience. 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
14: 33 on Johnson
0: Pharmacy. Hold on, please. Did you hear that? I took 33 now on the pharmacy. Would you go 34?
14: Yes.
0: I have 34. Would you go 36?
14: Yes.
0: I got 36. Would you go 38?
14: 37.
0: I got 37. Would you go 38?
14: Yes.
0: I got 38. You want to go 39?
14: Sure.
0: I got 39. You want to go 40?
14: I'll pass.
0: Thank you so much for your bid. Hi, radio auction.
15: Where are you at on College Heights?
1: We're at $10.
15: I'll go at 20.
1: All right, thanks.
0: Yep. And Johnson Pharmacy
1: is sold. 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
0: How about ornaments that are on sale?
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0: 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All right. 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
0: Yep, she gone.
1: She gone. That was a Hall & Oates song.
0: Yeah, I know. I can sing it for you if you like.
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0: had
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0: That air. 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
15: Yep, I was the $20 bidder on the golf.
0: Okay, sure. Yep. It's now at 22. Would you go 25?
15: Yep.
0: Okay, hold on. I've got 25 now on the golf. Would you go 30?
18: 27.
0: I got 27 now. Would you go 30?
15: Yep.
0: I got 30. I got would 30. You go 33?
18: Yes.
0: I got 33. Would you go 36? I got 36. Would you go 39?
18: 37.
0: I got 37. Would you go 39?
15: I'll go 40.
0: I got 40. Would you go 42?
18: No, I'm out.
0: Thank you.
1: And the golf is gone because we have another certificate to the College Heights Country Club. 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We got this rifle here from R&B Arms in Beatrice. It's a CZ-600 all-weather 7.62x39 caliber rifle and includes the scope mounted with a Weaver Picatinny. I don't know. Four-hole, one-inch rings, and includes the carbon fiber bipod. Bolt action.
0: Might add barrel. We're not too far away from hunting season now, are we?
1: Yeah. 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
0: So if you're wanting to bid on the rifle, now's the time to call High Radio Auction.
18: This is me.
0: Okay.
18: $800 bidder.
0: Okay. Hang tight. Don't go anywhere. 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D's Hallmark. That sits at $30.
1: Yep.
0: That's a $75 certificate. And that'll be sold here soon. Hi, radio auction.
9: Yes, 825 on the gun.
0: Okay, hold on, please. Hey, I've got 8.25 now. Would you go 875? Sir.
1: Did we lose him?
0: I don't know. It didn't sound like he's gone. We'll try it again. Hello, sir. I got 8.25 now. Would you go 875? Hi, radio auction.
18: Yeah, you keep hanging up on me.
0: Okay. I've got 8.25 now. Would you go 875?
18: Yes.
0: Okay, hold on. I got 875. Would you go 9.25?
9: No.
0: Okay.
1: 875 is the bid. Last call on the rifle. It's 402-729-3383. Once again, it's a CZ-600 all-weather 7.62x39 caliber rifle.
0: Radio auction.
18: 900 on the rifle.
0: Hold on, please. I just took 900 on the rifle. Would you go 9.25?
18: I'll go 1,000.
0: Oh, thank you so much.
1: Got 1,000.
0: I got $1,000 bid. Would you go 1,025?
18: Nah, he can have it.
0: Okay, thank you so much. Guess what?
1: Yeah, we sold it. He wants it. 402-729-3383. Gonna bring up another item. 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
19: 35 on D's.
0: Hold on, please. Back to you. I got 35 on D's. Would you go 40?
20: 37.
1: 37.
0: I got 37 on D's. Would you go 40?
19: Yes.
0: I got 40. Would you go 45?
20: Yes, I will.
0: I got 45. Would you go 50?
19: Yes.
0: I got 50. Would you go 52?
20: No, thank you.
0: Thank you for your bids. Appreciate it. All the lines were tied up there. I'm at $50 on $75 worth of D's Hallmark. And if you were struggling to get through and couldn't get through, you can get through if you dial now, 402-729-3383. Otherwise, we'll go ahead and sell $75 worth of D's Hallmark certificates for $50. Also, we have the College Heights round for 1-9 holes on a weekday. That retails for $50, just 9 holes and a cart rental.
1: Yep. Right?
0: No opening bid on that. Our Blue River Bow, we will be telling you more about that. As you well know, if you've listened to Radio Auction, this is no exception this year and every year. Greg puts together a really, really nice bow for us. And so we have that up with no opening bid, $749. They think D's Hallmark has been on here
1: sold.
0: Long enough.
1: It's
0: market sold. We got a little tie-up in the back room, so...
1: Yeah, I'm going to bring up another item while we're waiting here. 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
0: Okay. Yep. And these go quick. These go close to retail, so just keep that in mind. Okay? All right. 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
1: Classic was 150.
0: Okay. 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
0: Thank you. 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
1: Okay. Thank you. All right. Now selling a porta pot rental for a day. We use these porta potties at some of our events, and
0: I just don't like when they come out and they measure. Just not a big fan of that.
1: Of what?
0: When they come out and they need to take measurements.
1: I don't know.
0: It's only in my mind. It's extremely funny right now.
1: Okay. By the way, they deliver a 65-mile radius outside of Beatrice or around it. Retails for $125, sitting at $30 right now. If you got an outdoor party or a family reunion or a graduation. All right. Hello, Radio Auction.
24: 33 on the potty.
1: Thank you.
0: Okay. We got three lines going. Did you hang up? She hung up. 33 hung up. Radio Auction.
24: Can I bid 70 on the concert tickets?
0: Sure. Yep. Don't know why not. Thank you. Radio Auction.
23: What's the detailing at?
1: 175.
23: 185.
1: Thank you.
0: Okay.
1: Selling a porta pot.
0: I had $33 bid. Would you go 35?
2: 36.
0: Okay, 36. The $33
1: bidder
0: hung up.
1: Yeah. All right, you're out if you were the $33 bidder.
0: Okay.
1: By the way,
0: here we go. Radio auction.
2: I'll go 40.
0: Okay, on the porta potty.
2: Yeah.
0: Okay, hang tight.
1: Don't hang up.
0: I've got 40 now. Would you go 45?
2: Yes.
0: I got 45. Would you go 50?
2: 46.
0: Okay. I got 46. Would you go 48?
2: Yes.
0: I got 48. Would you go 50?
2: Yeah.
0: I got 50. Would you go 52?
2: Yes.
0: I got 52. Would you go 54?
2: Yes.
0: I got 54. Would you go 56?
2: Yes.
0: I got 56. Would you go 58?
2: That's fine. She didn't get
0: okay. Okay, thank you. Thank you for your bid.
1: The porta potty is gone. All right. Let's sell the concert association.
0: Let's do.
1: We got need our $70 bidder to call us back. We're selling two tickets to the season of the February Concert Association. They have four concerts this year, and you can always go to Beloit, Grand Island, Holdridge, or Kearney if you can't make it.
0: Radio auction.
2: Yeah, I'll go 75 on the concert tickets.
0: Right, okay, perfect. Hold on.
1: Hold on. Last call for the February Concert Association. It's worth $130. It's sitting at $75 right now and selling on the radio auction. 402-729-3383.
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3: 80 on the concert tickets.
0: Hold on, please. I've got 80 on the concert tickets now. Would you go 85?
3: Yes.
0: I got 85. Would you go 90?
3: Yes.
0: I got 90. Would you go 95?
3: Yes.
0: I got 95. Would you go 97?
3: Yes.
0: I got 97. Would you go 100?
3: Yes.
0: I got 100. Would you go 103?
3: Yes.
0: I got 103. Would you go 106?
3: Yes.
0: I got 106. Would you go 109?
3: 110.
0: Thank you. I got 110. Would you go 113?
3: 115.
0: I got 115. Would you go 117?
3: What's the value?
1: $130.
3: Yeah, 117.
0: Hold on, please. I got 117. Would you go 119?
3: 120.
0: Ooh, want some bad here. I got 120. You want to go 122?
3: No, thank you.
0: Okay, thank you.
1: They're gone.
0: Let's sell the detail package. You want to do that?
1: Yeah.
0: Okay.
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0: Okay, thanks.
1: We're going to mark it sold here.
0: Okay. Detail package is gone.
1: It is.
0: And I think we have...
1: Now let's just keep rolling, okay? How about that? You want to just keep rolling?
0: Okay.
1: Heritage Inn in Marysville. 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
0: This is the best place to stay if you want to go down and count black squirrels.
1: Yeah.
0: Right here. Radio auction.
5: I'll do 45.
1: Thank you. Hold on, please.
0: Radio auction.
6: I was the 40.
0: And I just took 45. Would you go 50?
6: Yep.
0: Hold on. We're selling it now. I got 50 now. Would you go 55?
6: Yeah.
0: I got 55. Would you go 60?
6: Yep.
0: I got 60. Would you go 65?
6: Yep.
0: I got 65. Would you go 70?
6: Yep.
0: I got 70. Would you go 75?
6: Yep.
0: I got 75. Would you go 80?
6: I'll let him have it.
0: Thank you very much. We're at $75. We had the lines tied up. If you tried to get through and got the busy signal, we're at 75.
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0: thanks.
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7: What is the Golf at?
0: That's a good question. It's at $10, and we're going to sell it right now. It's worth $50. Would you give me 15? It's a round of 9 holes weekday, 9 holes in a cart.
7: Yep, 15.
0: 15? Right. Don't go anywhere. Might not get another call. We'll be yours.
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0: Radio auction.
8: I'll do 17 on the golf.
0: Okay, hold on, please. I got 17 now on the golf. Would you go 20?
7: Yep.
0: I got 20. Would you go 22?
8: Yes.
0: I got 22. Would you go 24?
7: Yep.
0: I got 24. Would you go 26?
8: Yes.
0: I got 26. Would you go 28? I got 28. Would you go 30?
8: No, thanks.
0: Thank you very much. Hi, radio auction.
10: Yes, I was your other bidder on the golf.
0: Okay, I got $28 now on that.
10: 30?
0: Okay, hold on. I got 30. Would you go 31?
7: 32.
0: I got 32. Would you go 34?
10: No, thanks.
0: Thank you very much.
1: Golf sold. 402-729-3383. We got 4 items remaining.
0: Radio auction.
11: Yeah, I'll go 100 on the bow.
0: Okay, thank you.
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13: 125 on the bow.
0: Thank you very much.
1: I'm going to bring our last item up for bid. It's a pair of regular season tickets to the Community Players in Beatrice. It's worth $240. And once again, if you are a $190 bidder on the complete auto detail, we do need you to call back at 402-729-3383.
0: We can put this back on and sell it before top of the hour without any problem. 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And that's a $750 bow from Blue River, right here in Fairbury. 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
0: Thank you, and hold, please. 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
1: Thank you. We're going to sell the bow now. It's a Darton Consequence 31 bow in Mossy Oak Camo. 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
26: Is the detailing still on?
0: Well, we sold it for 190, and we were waiting for the 190 to call back.
26: The 192.
0: Okay.
1: Okay, and we'll
0: fine.
1: I'll sell it to you.
0: Yeah, we
1: Hang
0: will.
1: On.
0: That's line four, and let's get that one going.
1: For 192.
0: 192.
1: All right. So the bow right now $230. It's worth $750. We're selling it now. It's that tricked out bow, as Randy calls it, the Dart and Consequence 31 bow in mossy oak camo. It's right handed. It's from Blue River Archery, downtown Fairbury. Take the certificate in. It'll get you all set up and ready to go. It comes with the quiver and the single sight pin and the CAD rest.
0: Radio auction.
9: 240.
0: Hold on, please. All right. Getting ready to sell the bow. I just took another bid at 240. Would you go 260?
9: 245.
0: I got 245. Would you go 265?
9: Sure.
0: I got 265. Would you go 285?
9: 270.
0: I got 270. Would you go 290?
9: 300.
0: I got 300. Would you go 320?
9: I'll pass.
0: Thank you.
1: That'll
0: open up a line for us here.
1: Last call on the bow. We're selling it now. There is an open line, 402-729-3383, 402-729-3383. A $750 bow sitting at $300 right now. A great deal on with hunting season approaching.
0: Nobody could take care of you any better after you buy a bow than the man that we share the square with. Huh?
1: Yep.
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0: Okay, thanks. 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
0: 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And that and the bow.
1: And I have one more I forgot to
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0: Hold on, please. Back to you on community players. I just took a $100 bid. Would you go 120?
26: I'll do 110.
0: Okay. I got 110. Would you go 120?
14: Let's go 140.
0: I got 140. Would you go 150?
26: No, thank you.
0: Thank you very much. Anybody there? Didn't think so. I got stuck on hold there. So we did not have any lines open. 402-729-3383. If you're trying to bid in or call in to bid on the community players, $240 season passes. It is now at
1: $140.
0: Thank you.
1: 402-729-3383. 402-729-3383. Last call on the community players. We do have open lines now. Give us a call. 402-729-3383. We won't last very long with this because we've got to keep things moving along. We have two to get to after this, and then we'll take a break and be back with some ag items. We've got some really, really good stuff on the Ag Hour, like a hydro hot pressure washer, Bradford built truck bed, lots to do. And Community Players is now sold.
0: You bid on an item, we will stick with you and sell it. We have two to choose from. We have the Rock Chip Repair, a $65 item from Fairberry Glass and Ham Glass in Beatrice. 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Or the OK Service Certificate. Get yourself an oil change at OK Service in Hanover. 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Those two items, we will. Your first. 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
0: I just took a 15.
16: 20.
0: Okay, and we'll sell it next. Right now, we're selling the OK Service. And it's at $10, a $50 certificate.
1: I'm going to go up 5 on that. I'll go to 15.
0: Okay. Radio auction.
17: Yeah, I'll do 20 on OK.
0: Okay, hold on, please. Hey, I got 20 now. Would you go 25?
17: Yes.
0: I got 25. Would you go 30?
17: Yes.
0: I got 30. Would you go 32?
17: Yes.
0: I got 32. Would you go 34?
17: Yes.
0: I got 34. Would you go 36?
15: No, thank you.
0: Thank you very much.
1: Market sold.
0: That means it's time for you to call back with your rock chip repair at 402-729-3383. We pulled the trigger on that just a little too quick, maybe. But we know we have to go, right? Hi, radio auction.
15: What's Fairberry Glass at?
0: It's at $20 right now. Would you go 22?
15: Sure, I'll go 25.
0: Okay, hold on, please. 25, yeah. Hi, radio auction.
18: What do you got on OK Service?
0: We just sold it. Just went out the door. I'm sorry. Yeah, it happens.
1: $25 is the bid. 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
0: And it won't be here long.
1: Yeah,
0: because
1: the caller is on the line.
0: Yeah, as soon as we clear the business going online on the other sale with the Hanover, we're going to go ahead and mark this one sold. $65, it's for rock chip repair. 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
16: 28 on February 10th.
0: Okay, hold on, please. Hey, I've got 28 now on that $65 repair. I got 28. Would you go 30?
15: Yep.
0: I got 30. Would you go 32?
16: Yes.
0: I got 32. Would you go 34?
15: Yep.
0: I got 34. Would you go 36?
16: Yes.
0: I got 36. Would you go 38?
15: Yeah.
0: I got 38. Would you go 40?
16: No.
0: Thank you very much. Sir, you got it. Yep. Don't go anywhere. They're going to be with you momentarily. Right there. 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
1: Welcome back.
0: You're back.
1: Is that the radio auction? I can't hear myself.
0: Try that.
1: All right. Is that better? Yeah.
0: Much better. Oh, yeah. Oh, my goodness.
1: And yeah.
0: Maybe.
1: No. Out of ya. From Sunlight. First off, this is the ag-related hour. We got a lot of big items coming up this hour. 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We got starting off with some seed from Sunland Seed in Beatrice. 6 bags of Pioneer corn seed. 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
0: 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I do have a silent bid on this one. 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
4: Yeah, let me get away from the radio. 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
0: All right, we got you down.
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3: Yes, I'll do $750 on the Bradford Built bed, please.
2: Okay, thank you. $750. So $45 bid now.
0: I have a 48 in studio.
2: You got an in studio on 48, sir. Would you go 50?
3: No, thank you.
2: Thank you very much. 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
0: It's gone. 402-729-3383, the Bradford Built Steel Work Flatbed, now up to $900 for the flatbed from Bradford Built. 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
5: Yeah, I do $1,200 on the Bradford.
2: 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Would you go $1,350?
5: Yeah.
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3: Yeah, where are you at on the Bradford bed?
2: Go right at about $1,350.
3: $1,500?
2: Yeah, okay, we're going to and go ahead and sell it, so I'm going to put you on hold, okay?
3: Thank you.
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5: $1,750 on the Bradford.
2: $1,750 on the Bradford. Hold on. We're going to go ahead and sell it. Hey, I got $1,750 now on the Bradford Built. Would you go $2,000?
3: Yes.
2: Hey, I got $200. Would you go $2,300?
5: $2,250.
2: I got $2,250. Would you go $2,400?
3: Yes, I'll do $2,400.
2: I got $2,400. Would you go $2,800?
5: I got $2,500.
2: Hi, radio auction.
5: Yeah, where are you at on the Bradford?
2: I've got $2,400
0: in studios going up to $2,800. Would you do $3,000?
5: Yes.
2: Okay, hold on, please. Back to you, sir. I got $3,000 on the Bradford Built. Would you go $3,350?
3: I'll do $3,100.
2: $3,100. Okay, thank you. Hold on, please. I got $3,100. Would you go $3,150?
3: No.
2: I'm sorry. You're
0: yeah,
2: breaking
0: you
2: up
0: broke
2: real
0: up.
2: Bad.
0: Was that a yes or a no? You must be out.
2: I'm going to take that as a no.
0: Yeah. Last call on the Bradford Built. We're pretty close right now, so we won't wait very much longer on this. It's a Bradford Built steelwork flatbed. 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Last call for the $3,700 Bradford Built Steel Work Flatbed, sitting at $3,100 right now, 402-729-3383,

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1: We have no opening bid on the 3-piece bale feeder. 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
1: It's just punctuation that hangs you up.
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1: Yeah, the commas that get you.
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1: God.
0: It was their
1: 402-729-3383. 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
0: No.
1: They just don't happen. Radio auction.
3: I think I had the 31 on the Bradford.
1: Okay, here. I'm going to get you on hold and get you over there real quick. Thank you for calling back. Radio auction.
0: Hello?
4: No, two. There we go.
1: We're gonna try to lose the Bradford built bidder again. Hi, radio auction.
5: $400 on the bale feeder.
1: There you go. Thank you. $400 there. On the bale feeder. Yeah, $400. Write that down.
0: Let's sell some corn seed.
1: Okay.
0: If we can get our $600 bidder to call us back, we're going to sell.
1: I'm sorry, that's not going to help, because I've got him locked out.
0: No, we don't. No, we don't.
1: I don't let that feller in. I just don't let any fellers in. 402-729-3383. If you bid the $600 on the Pioneer seed, need for you to call back. If you want to bid on the Pioneer seed, need for you to call in.
6: That's my bit.
0: Heck yeah, it is.
1: Yeah, we recognize that voice. Don't go anywhere, okay?
6: What? Go ahead. I can't hear you.
0: We're putting you on hold. We're gonna sell it now.
6: Okay, that's fine.
0: Okay, all right, hang on.
1: Radio auction.
7: Yeah, I was gonna bid on the Sunland seed.
1: Okay, I got $600. It's we're $2,500 here. So, would you entertain going $800 on that? Thank you, Holt. Thanks. Hey, I got an $800 bid now on that seed. Would you go $1,000?
6: $900.
1: Okay. I got $900. Would you go $1,100?
7: No.
1: Okay. Thank you very much. Would you go $1,000?
0: Would you go $1,000, sir?
7: Yes.
1: Hold on. I got $1,000. Would you go $1,050?
6: Yes.
1: I got $1,050. Would you go $1,100?
7: No.
1: Okay, thank you.
0: 402-729-3383. Last call on the 6 bags of Pioneer seed corn.
1: Tell me again what that retails for.
0: $2,550.
1: $2,550. Yeah. It's Pioneer seed of your choice?
0: Yeah.
1: Is that how I understand
0: it? Yeah,
1: that?
0: Right now about a $1,500 savings.
1: Yeah, well, that's... It's pretty good for somebody. Pioneer seed for sale here on the radio auction.
0: Sunland seed in Beatrice. 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Last call on the Pioneer seed corn. 402-729-3383. 402-729-3383. We're going to... 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
9: Yeah, I'd do $55 on Schuster's.
0: All right.
1: Okay, hold on, please. I got $55 now. Would you go $60?
4: Sure.
1: I got $60. You want to go $65?
9: Yes.
1: I got $65. Would you go $70?
4: Yes.
1: I got $70. Would you go $72?
9: Yes.
1: I got $72. Would you go $74?
4: Yes.
1: I got $74. Would you go $76?
9: I'll go $77.
1: I got $77. Would you go $79?
4: I'll go $80.
1: I got $80. Would you go $82?
9: I would.
1: I got $82. Would you go $84?
4: Yes.
1: I got $84. Would you go $86?
9: Why not?
1: I got $86. Would you go $88?
4: Sure.
1: I got $88. Would you go $90?
9: I'm tapping out.
1: Okay, I appreciate the bids. Do-do-do-do-do. It's sold. Da-da-da-da-da. 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
5: 650 on the bale feeder.
11: 650 on the bale feeder. Gotcha. Hold on. I've got 650. Would you go 700?
10: 660.
11: I've got 660. Would you go 680?
5: Yep.
11: I've got 680. Would you go 700?
10: 690.
11: I've got 690. Would you go 700?
5: Yep.
11: I've got 700. Would you go 710?
10: Yeah.
11: Would you go 720?
5: Yep.
11: Would you go 730?
10: 25.
11: Would you go 730?
5: 50.
11: I've got 750. Would you go 760?
10: No.
11: Thank you for your bid. 402-729-3383. 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
0: $750. Okay. It's worth $1,250. So pretty good deal right now. These don't go on sale very often either, as
11: they
0: Randy
11: said.
0: They
11: never go on sale.
0: We design manufacturing a Plymouth three-piece livestock bale feeder.
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5: Yep.
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11: $1,200 on the Pioneer Seed.
0: Oh, and let's go ahead and sell that.
11: Okay, I'm going to put you on hold, okay?
12: Okay.
11: All right, hang on here. She got it. I just dropped him.
0: That's okay. 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
11: right now. $1,200 bidder, I'm so sorry. I really did accidentally hang up on you. I did not mean to.
0: So give us a call back, and it could be yours for that.
11: 402-729-3383, selling the TNT seed from Wymore. It is Pioneer Seed. 402-729-3383. If you bid the $1,200, go ahead and give us a call back.
0: 402-729-3383.
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12: Here's a $1,200 bidder.
11: Thank you. Hang on, okay?
0: Last call on the Pioneer Seed Corn, 402-729-3383, 402-729-3383. Last call on the Pioneer
11: Seed Corn. I want to make sure that I can read Randy's handwriting on his notes.
0: Yes, sir. Yes, ma'am.
11: Okay. Nutrien Ag Solutions, Beatrice, 80-acre grid sampling, current bid $400, valued at $800.
0: Yes.
11: DeWalt Toolkit, oscillating saw. $229. The bid is $100.
0: Yep.
11: I don't know where that's from.
0: That's from Schickley Lumber Company.
11: Okay. Thank you. Hi, radio auction.
6: I'm trying to get back in for that Pioneer Seed.
11: Okay. We have $1,200. What would you like to bid?
6: $1,250.
11: Okay, hang on. I have $1,250. Would you go $1,275?
12: Yes.
11: I have $1,275. Would you go $1,300?
6: Yes.
11: I have $1,300. Would you go $1,325?
12: Yes.
11: I have $1,325. Would you go $1,350?
6: Yes.
11: I have $1,350. Would you go $1,375?
12: $1,500.
11: I have $1,500. Would you go $1,550?
6: Yes.
11: I have $1,550. Would you go $1,600?
12: Yes.
11: I have $1,600. Would you go $1,650?
6: $1,620.
11: I have $1,620. Would you go $1,640?
12: Yes.
11: I have $1,640. Would you go $1,650?
6: No, thank you.
11: Okay, thank you for your bid.
0: Market sold. 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
0: Thank you.
11: Thank you, thank you.
0: Last call on the Nutrien Ag Solutions, 80 acres of grid soil sampling. 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
11: We didn't have any open lines. 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
15: Yeah, $450 on the grid sampling.
11: Okay, hang on. I have... Sorry. I picked up the wrong line. Hang on. All right, back to you.
0: $450 is our bid.
11: I have $450. Would you go $500?
15: Yeah.
11: I have $500. Would you go $550?
15: Yeah.
11: I have $550. Would you go $600?
15: Yeah.
11: I have $600. Would you go $620?
15: Yep.
11: I have $620. Would you go $640?
15: He can have it.
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11: I think we need to add at least one more item.
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0: All right. 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
0: one.
11: I don't have sticky knives.
0: We have Brett Bernheide with Nutrien Ag Solutions of Adams. 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
0: No. I'm out.
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1: Cool. Hold on. I've got 1,000 now bid on the channel seed. Would you go 1,050?
18: Yes.
1: I have 1,050. Would you go 1,100?
17: Yeah.
1: I got 11. Would you go 1,150?
18: Yes.
1: I got 1,150. Would you go 12?
17: Yeah.
1: I got 12. Would you go 1,250?
18: Thank you.
1: Thank you very much.
0: Mark that one sold.
1: Radio auction. Okay.
0: 402-729-3383, 402-729-3383. Up for bid right now is that Cub Cadet 33-inch self-propelled walk-behind mower. It's a $2,300 mower from Bruna Implement in Washington, sitting at $500 right now. We also have that Forney-wheeled battery charger.
1: Radio auction.
17: Hi there. What do you have on the battery charger?
1: $150.
0: And we're going to sell it now. Would you go $160?
3: Yes.
0: All right.
1: Hold on, please. Hi, radio auction.
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0: Thank you. Took a $20 bid on our Enens Automotive DeWalt light. 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It's worth $288, sitting at $160 right now.
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3: What do you have on the charger?
0: $160 right now. Would you go $170?
3: Yeah.
1: Hold on, please. Hi, I've got $170 on the charger. Would you go $180?
3: Yes.
1: I got $180. Would you go $190?
4: $30 on the light.
1: Ah, there we go. Thank you.
0: All right, thanks.
1: Hi, I've got $180 on the charger now. Would you go $190?
3: Yeah.
1: I got $190. Would you go $200?
3: Yes.
1: I got $200. Would you go $210?
3: Yes.
1: I got $210. Would you go $220?
3: No, thank you.
1: Thank you very much.
0: Mark that one sold. Going to bring up another couple items here,
1: what,
0: Randy.
1: What did we take on the light? I'm sorry.
0: We took a $30 bid on that battery-operated DeWalt LED work light. It's worth $170.
1: Okay.
0: From Complete Ag, says Steve Nolik and Brandt. They will... It's a $1,500 gift certificate to your purchase of seed at Complete Ag. 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It hooks, rides right on the back of your ATV, and looks like you just open the chute and the feed comes out. Holds 200 pounds of feed. Empty weight is 90 pounds, and it's 8 foot deep, or 8 inch, yeah, 8 foot deep, 36 inches wide by 24 inches tall. Now, that'd be 8 inches deep. That doesn't make any sense, but it's a big bale feeder.
1: Bale feeder.
0: It doesn't look like 8 inches deep,
1: yeah.
0: But
1: okay.
0: It's a big feeder for ATVs.
1: Okay.
0: Yeah, sorry.
1: Not a bale feeder.
0: Not just a bale feeder.
1: Okay. And it retails?
0: $725.
1: Okay, very good. Let's take some phone calls here. Radio auction. Hi, radio auction.
3: $750 on the channel.
1: Okay, thank you.
0: Thank you.
1: Radio auction.
20: $750 on Complete Ag.
1: I just took $750. You want to go $850?
20: Yeah.
0: And okay. Can you hold? We're going to sell it right now. We had a couple people interested, all right?
1: Here we go. $1,500 worth of channel seed. And if you want to bid on that, need to call in now. Hi, radio auction.
3: $900.
1: Okay, hold on, please. Hey, I got $900 now on channel seed. Would you go would you go $1,000?
20: $950.
1: I got $950. Would you go $1,000?
3: Yeah.
1: I got $1,000. Would you go $1,050?
20: Yeah.
1: I got $1,050. Would you go $1,100?
3: Yeah.
1: I got $1,100. Would you go $1,150?
20: Yeah.
1: I got $1,150. Would you go $1,200?
3: Yeah.
1: I got $1,200. Would you go $1,250?
20: No, thanks.
1: Thank you very much. Hi, radio auction.
21: Yeah, can I bid on the hydro pressure washer?
0: Yeah, I was just about to put it up. You want to do $1,000 on it to start?
21: Yeah, sure.
0: All right, thanks. All right, we're going to mark the seed sold, and I am going to bring up that up for bid now. It's our we have four items up for bid right now. I'm adding our fifth and final one for this hour. It's the Hydro Hot Pressure Washer from Spring Creek Repair south of Dorchester. This is the 3520 mile model. It's 2,000 PSI. And it's valued at $7,721 and just took a $1,000 opening bid.
1: So, again, the value on it again?
0: $7,721.
1: $7,721. All right. And the bid we just took was?
0: $1,000.
1: All right. We're set to go. I've got one of these probably has already been sold. The DeWalt power tool.
0: LED work light?
1: No, the oscillator tool.
0: Yeah, that's gone.
1: Okay. Yeah. Radio auction.
2: $3,500 on the power washer.
1: Thank you. Thank you.
0: All right. Let's sell grid soil sampling. Now we need to sell one of those. I forgot we had two of those left. So.
1: Radio auction.
14: What do you have on the DeWalt work light?
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14: Let's go 40.
0: All right, thanks.
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21: 4,000 on the washer.
0: All right, thanks.
1: Radio auction. Whoops, a little too quick. Let's go ahead and put the...
0: Yeah, grid soil sampling. We got 80 acres of grid soil sampling for Brett Bernheide, Nutrient Ag Solutions in Adams. It is worth $800. No opening bid on that, but we are selling it now. So if you need some grid soil sampling, Brett will take care of you. 402-729-3383. Hello, radio auction.
14: $400 on the sampling.
0: All right. Hang on, please.
1: Hey.
0: Yep.
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7: Hi, can I get 50 on the DeWalt light?
1: Sure. Just yep. Did. Selling 80 acres of grid soil sampling now. 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That's 80 acres. And, you know, this would be the last one we have for this year, right?
0: Yep. Huh? From Brent Bernheide. That's
1: okay.
0: Yeah. 402-729-3383. Last call on the Nutrient Ag Solutions of Adams. Brett Bernheide, 80 acres of grid soil sampling that is worth $800. 402-729-3383.
1: $400 bidder is on the line. 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And the power washer from Spring Creek Repair, $700 worth of power washer at $4,000. Last call for the 80 acres from Brent Bernheide on the soil sampling, good yeah. Soil sampling. Last call. This is
0: 402-729-3383. Last call on the grid soil sampling, 402-729-3383. I think it is sold if he's still on the line.
1: Okay.
0: All right, and then I need to bring up another round of grid soil sampling. We had three this hour. The final one is for Nutrient Ag in Beatrice. It's another 80 acres, value at $800. 402-729-3383. 402-729-3383. 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
22: Yeah, I'll bid 60 on the light.
1: Okay, hold on, please. Hey, I've got a $60 bid now on that light. Would you go 80?
7: 70.
1: I got 70. Would you go 80?
0: Back to you, sir.
22: What's that?
0: We got 70 now. Would you go 80?
22: Yeah,
2: Yeah.
1: Hey, I got 80 now. Would you go 90?
2: Yes.
1: I got 90 now. Would you go 100, sir?
2: No, thank you.
1: Thank you very much. Radio auction. Hello. Did you hang up? Hello? What do we got there on that record?
0: We are $90.
1: Because I'm trying to talk myself into needing it.
0: Yeah. Valued at 170, Randy, and it's sitting at $90 right now. Eden Auto in Marysville, 402-729-3383. Last chance on this. Need to keep things moving. 402-729-3383. Last call.
1: That's it.
0: All right.
1: Sold it for $90. No, I'll give you 120. No, I'm sorry. I already sold it, right?
0: Already sold it. Already sold it.
1: Fine. Yeah. So, complete ag, a channel seed. If you bid on that and you, I think it's time to clear that one out. It's
0: We're gone. We're gone with that.
1: Oh, we're gone with that. That's gone. Okay. Radio auction.
9: $4,500 on the pressure washer.
1: There you go. And hold on, please. Okay.
0: Okay.
1: $4,500 on the pressure washer.
0: It's
1: selling it now.
0: Hydro hot pressure washer. It's 2,000 PSI. This is, man, heavy duty. This is the real deal here. Worth over $7,500 sitting at $4,500 right now.
1: The kind of tool that you can actually get work done on. I love it. Hi, radio auction.
22: I'll do $4,600 on that. Pressure washer.
1: Okay, hold on, please. Hand back to you. I got 46. Would you go 49?
9: 47.
1: Hey, I got 47. Would you go 5,000?
9: 48.
1: I got 48. Would you go 5,000?
9: 49.
1: I got 49. Would you go 5,100?
9: I'll do 5,000.
1: I got 5,000. Would you go 5,500?
9: 51.
1: I got 51. Would you go 5,500?
9: No.
1: Thank you.
9: Thank you.
0: 51. $5,100 right now. It's a 77. Wait, a 7,000. Just go ahead.
1: Yeah. Let me handle the big numbers from now.
0: I am not doing good right now.
1: Hi, radio auction.
9: 5,200.
1: Yeah.
0: 5,200.
1: 52. Okay. Thank you. Hold on, please. Hi, I've got 5,200. Would you go 5,500?
9: 53.
1: Hi, I've got 5,300. Would you go 5,500?
23: 54.
1: Hi, I've got 5,400. Would you go 5,600?
9: No, I'm done.
1: Thank you. Radio auction.
9: Where are you at on the washer?
1: I've got 5,500. Would you go 57?
9: No, thank you.
1: Thank you. I'm at 5,500. I couldn't get 57. I wonder if I could get 56 if I ask for it. I don't know. I'm just wondering out loud here.
0: It's worth $7,721. It's a hydro hot pressure washer sitting at $5,500 right now. 402-729-3383. 402-729-3383. It does include the soap. Uh-huh. And foamer attachment as well.
1: Yeah. You can tell I'm serious by the look on my face.
0: 100-foot hose. Yeah. Hose reel, 5-gallon bucket of Power Plus soap.
1: Soap.
0: Gets up to 195 degrees.
1: Wow.
0: Yeah.
1: That's hot.
0: That is hot.
1: Radio auction.
22: Yeah, I'll do 5,600
1: on that. Okay, hold on, please. Hey, I got 5,600. Would you go 5,700?
23: Yeah.
1: I got 5,700. Would you go 5,800?
22: Yeah.
1: I got 5,800. Would you go 59?
23: Yeah.
1: I got 59. Would you go $6,000?
22: No.
1: Thank you. Hi, radio auction.
24: Yeah, could I do 600 on the walk-behind mower?
1: I don't know why not. Thank you.
0: Last call on the pressure washer. It's sitting at 6. Is there 59?
1: 59.
0: $5,900. It's a 77. 700. Why do I keep doing that? $7,721 hydro pressure.
1: I can't wait until next Friday. Jeez. I want to listen to that phone call between you and.
0: That's tomorrow.
1: Oh, it is tomorrow,
0: yeah.
1: Isn't it?
0: Yeah. Sorry, Daryl. Darren. Darren. God, it's like I didn't get enough sleep last night or
1: it's
0: something.
1: Like, and he's right up there in Sprung Creek Repair, too, you know? It's like, let's sell this thing right now, all right? Gone.
0: Okay. We're gone.
1: Boom. Thank you for your bid there, sir. Hang tight. We'll get you taken care of. You can pick that up probably tomorrow if you'd like. 402-729-3383. Three items on my radio auction list. And the thing that I would like to sell right now would be whatever you're bidding on right now. Hi, radio auction.
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1: $625 on the mower.
0: Hang on.
1: I'm gonna ask you to hold, please.
0: This is a $2,300 mower from Bruna Implement. 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
24: Yeah, I'll do $700 on the mower.
1: Okay, thank you. Hold, please. Hey, I got $700 now on the mower. Would you go $7.50?
5: $725.
1: Hey, I got $725. Would you go $775?
24: $750.
1: I got $750. Would you go $775?
5: Yeah.
1: I got $775. Would you go $800?
24: Yeah.
1: I got $800. Would you go $825?
5: Yes.
1: Man, this is going to take forever, folks. I got $825. Would you go $850?
24: Yes.
1: Okay. I got $850. Would you go $875?
5: She can have it.
1: Thank you. Maybe, maybe not. We don't have. We had open lines now. And what's my bid?
0: It is $850 for a $2,300 Cub Cadet wide area mower from Bruna Implement, self-propelled, walk behind.
1: Do the math.
0: 402-729-3383. 402-729-3383. Last call on the Cub Cadet mower.
1: Hi, radio auction.
5: Yeah, where are you at on the mower?
1: $850. Would you go $9.50?
5: I'd go $875.
1: Okay, thank you. I got $875. Would you go $900?
24: Yes.
1: I got $900. Would you go $9.25?
5: Yes.
1: $9.25. Would you go $975?
24: Yes.
1: I got $975. Would you go $1,000?
5: Yes.
1: I got $1,000. Would you go $1,025?
24: Yes.
1: I got $1,025. Would you go $1,050?
5: Oh, thank you.
1: Thank you very much. We still had open closed lines, so I got $1,025. $25.
0: Looking for $150 here on the radio auction. It's once again a Cub Cadet 33-inch self-propelled walk-behind mower. It's worth $2,300, sitting at $1,025 right now. Bruna Implement in Washington is where you'll go pick it up, 402-729-3383. Last call on this Cub Cadet mower, 402-729-3383. Also, we got another 80 acres of grid soil sampling coming up, and we're going to sell that Stoll brand Gravity Flow feeder for your ATV as well.
1: Don't go anywhere. We'll still take bids on this mower until right now. We've got something business going on with the pressure washer yet, with getting the name and address
0: Deets.
1: And that. Thank you very much. What'd you call them?
0: The Deets.
1: The Deets.
0: That's short for details,
1: oh,
0: the kids say.
1: Okay. As soon as they hung. That's short for hang up. We will go ahead and sell this Bruna Implement Cub Cadet $2,300 mower for $1,025. That's right. Savings of just a little bit short of over $1,000, huh?
0: And yeah. We sold it.
1: Well, they're still talking.
0: Oh, yeah.
1: Yeah, there's always that in there. We also have, from Nutrien Ag, 80 acres of soil sampling that we need to sell here on Ye Olde Radio Auction at 402-729-3383. Is she getting the deets or is she making a date?
0: I don't know, but that's sold now.
1: Yeah.
0: Okay. I'm going to talk about this Gravity Flow feeder for the ATVs.
1: Okay. Radio Auction.
5: $400 on the grid sampling.
1: $400 on the, okay. I'm going to ask you to hold, okay? And here's the good thing is you're going to hold, but nobody's going to bid for you against you for a while because both the lines are busy. So that's good news, huh?
0: Yeah.
1: Okay. Don't go anywhere.
0: Hang on.
1: That's line two. He's holding on line two.
0: Okay.
1: For grid soil sampling.
0: That's our line. Line two. All right. Nutrien Ag Solutions in Beatrice. That's what we are doing right now. It is 80 acres of grid soil sampling.
1: We have a line open.
0: Nutrien Ag Solutions in Beatrice. Sitting at $400 right now, 402-729-3383, 402-729-3383, last call on the Nutrien Ag 80 acres of grid soil sampling from Beatrice.
1: 402-729-3383, selling it for $400, that's half price, ladies and gentlemen.
0: Man, you did that quick in your head.
1: I'm also good with good big figures.
0: Yeah?
1: Yeah.
0: Half price, just like that.
1: Radio auction.
6: Yeah, I'll give you four and a quarter.
1: Okay.
6: For the nutrient.
1: Okay, hold on, please. Don't go anywhere. Hey, I got four and a quarter now. Would you go four and a half?
6: Yeah.
1: I've got four and a half. Would you go 475?
6: Yeah.
1: I got 475. Would you go 500?
6: Yeah.
1: I got 500. Would you go 525?
6: Yep.
1: I got 5 1/4. Would you go 5 1/2?
6: Yeah.
1: I got 5 1/2. Would you go 575?
6: 600.
1: I got 600. Would you go 6 1/4?
6: 610.
1: I got 610. Would you go 625?
6: No, he can have it.
1: Okay. Thanks for your bid. I do appreciate it.
0: All right, our last item of this hour is a 200-pound gravity flow feeder for the ATV. It sits right on the back of your four-wheeler.
1: Okay, this is the way I imagine it. It's you empty a bag of feed for your lambs or whatever, maybe goats.
0: Yeah.
1: And you go out in the pasture then on your ATV, and you claim you're working. But really, you're having fun because you're just driving around the field, the pasture, and then you open up the chute,
0: and the feed falls out.
1: Now, that's the way I see it. Am I wrong?
0: No, that's how it is. So it's perfect use for any bunk feeder. 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And it holds 200 pounds of feed. It retails for $725 from Crete Lumber and Farm Supply. 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
1: We need our $175. Is that what we've had bid on that, $175?
0: We have no opening bid on that, I don't think.
1: Okay. So we need for you to call and place an opening bid on it right now. And you know, another thing you could put in there is you could put in Tic Tacs, the little mint Brit, and just, you know, drive around like mm-hmm. at football games and go, Tic Tac, anybody?
0: And then just open it up.
1: Open her up.
0: I don't think so. Maybe, though.
6: I'll start it at 50.
1: Okay. That sounds good to me. Hold on. Got a $50 bid on it now. Hi, radio auction.
8: I'll give 60.
1: 60?
8: Yep.
1: Okay. We're gonna go wide. We're gonna go three deep here. Hi, radio auction.
8: Yeah, I've been 100.
1: Okay, hold on. Two ahead of you. I got 100 now. Would you go 120? I got 120. Would you go 140?
8: Yep.
1: I got 140. Would you go 160?
8: Yep.
1: I got 160. Would you go 200?
8: 180.
1: I got 180. Would you go 200?
8: Yes.
1: I got 200. Would you go 220?
8: 210.
1: I got 210. Would you go 230?
8: I'm out.
1: Okay, thank you. I've got 210. Would you go 230?
8: 220.
1: I got 220. Would you go 240?
8: No, thank you.
1: Thank you. We had all the lines tied up, to be honest.
0: Okay.
1: We might want to...
0: TBH?
1: Take a little time.
0: 402-729-3383, a $725 gravity flow feeder for your ATV, sitting at 220.
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10: Yes, I'll go 300 on the feeder.
1: Thank you. Hi, I got 300 now on the feeder. Do you want to go 310?
12: No.
1: Hi, radio auction.
0: Yeah. Yeah, we're at 300. Do you want to go 310?
12: Yeah.
1: Okay, thank God. Hold on. What? What did he say?
0: 310.
1: 310. Hey, I got 310 now. Would you go 3.5?
10: Yep.
1: I got 350. Would you go 375?
12: Yeah.
1: 375. Would you go 4?
10: Nope.
1: Thank you. Thank you for your bid.
0: And it's sold.
1: Thank you.
0: We're going to take a quick time out. Be back with some gift certificates to restaurants and such. Nicole and Brad will be back right after this. 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
30: Hi, this is Lance of Farmers Cooperative with Thursday, August 27th closing grain markets. September corn had closed down 3 3/4 at 5.10, and December corn had closed down 3 at 5.34. November beans closed up 2 at 12.68, and January beans closed up 2 1/4 at 12.83. September Kansas City wheat closed up 11 and a half at 804. 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Have a good evening.

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6: $25 on the brewery.
2: Thank you, and hold. 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
2: How much?
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2: $85. 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
5: Yep.
2: We have the next certificate we're selling without a bid is the Haddam Cafe. It is a $50 certificate. Taking bids now, 402-729-3383. No opening bid on the $50 certificate to the Haddam Cafe. We have $85 bid on the $100 certificate to Mill Creek Meats in Washington. No opening bid on the $75 certificate to Dee's Hallmark in Beatrice. And no opening bid on the $55 certificate to Sheer Perfection Salon and Boutique in Swanton. And let's add one.
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0: Yeah, that's kind of what you got to do. 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
0: 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Don't go far. This will be our next certificate, okay?
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0: All right, thanks. All right, Mill Creek Meats. $95, but I forgot which one. Are you holding for the Haddam Cafe?
3: Yes.
0: Okay, hang on. You got it for 15, okay?
3: Okay.
0: That's line one. 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
4: 25 on the Haddam Cafe.
0: Oh, shoot. I just sold it. I'm sorry.
4: Okay, thank you.
0: You're welcome. 402-729-3383, $95 bid on the $100 certificate to Mill Creek Meats in Washington. 402-729-3383, $95 bidder is on the line. We have no opening bid on the $75 certificate to Dee's Hallmark in Beatrice. No opening bid on the $55 certificate to Sheer Perfection Salon and Boutique in Swanton. No opening bid on the 10 movie and snack punch card to the Isis Theater in Crete, and that is a $75 value. 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
0: 15 on Dee's. Thank you very much for your bid. $95 bidder just hanging out right now. So we're getting people through the back. So can't really mark it sold until that line clears up. Why don't we add one?
1: I'm going to add from Stone Hollow Brewery in Beatrice is a keg party. So you get 20 people to enjoy a private keg party. It's a 5-gallon keg of your choice. And it's,
0: that's 5 milk jugs, including the handle.
1: It's 48 pints about. It's $200 is the value. So something different and
0: goodness.
1: Fun.
0: Oh, goodness. Hi, Radio Auction. Hello?
1: Sorry, try again.
0: Hello? Hello? Can you understand her?
1: No,
0: I can't either.
1: Afraid we
0: I'm
1: just
0: sorry.
1: Have a bad connection. Please call back.
0: Okay, Mill Creek Meats is line 3, and that is sold. Hi, Radio Auction.
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6: $10 on D's.
0: I have 15 on D's already.
6: 20.
0: I'm going to put you on hold because that's the item we're selling now, okay?
6: Thank you.
0: You're welcome. 402-729-3383 is selling the $75 certificate to Dee's Hallmark in Beatrice. Our current bid is $20. If you bid the 15, you're out. 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
7: 30 on Dee's.
0: Thank you, and hold. I have 30. Would you go 40?
6: I'll go 35.
0: Sure. I have 35. Would you go 40?
7: Yep.
0: I have 40. Would you go 42?
6: Yes.
0: I have 42. Would you go 44?
7: 46.
0: I have 46. Would you go 48?
6: I'll pass. Thank you.
0: Thank you very much for your bid. 402-729-3383. $46 is our bid. Certificate is worth $75. Remind us what this certificate can be used for.
1: It can be used for anything in the store with the exception of sale items or ornaments.
0: Okay. Just wanted to make sure. Mm-hmm. Hi, Radio Auction.
8: I'd like to bid 20 on Isis.
0: 20 on Isis. I have your bid. Thank you. 402-729-3383. Taking final bids for the $75 certificate to Dee's Hallmark in Beatrice. $46 is our bid. We have no opening bid on the $55 certificate to Sheer Perfection Salon and Boutique in Swanton. $20 bid on the $75 worth of punch cards and snacks to the Isis Theater in Crete. And we have no opening bid on the keg party for 20 people. Is that what it was?
1: Yeah.
0: Or up to 20 people?
1: Up to 20.
0: 20 people or 4 really thirsty people. $200 value.
1: Be really thirsty.
0: Really thirsty. Well, let's add another one while we're waiting.
1: Okay. I'm going to add the Farmer's Daughter in Hanover, Kansas as a $50 gift certificate.
0: Very good. Hi, Radio Auction.
9: $25 on sure. What is it?
0: Sheer Perfection. Yep, Sheer Perfection. 25.
9: Yeah.
0: Okay.
9: Yes.
0: I have your bid. Don't go far. That'll be up for next, okay?
9: Okay.
0: I believe that we had open lines, and we're going to let Dee's Hallmark go for $46. Let's add one more.
1: You want to have 6 on?
0: No, I have 4. I have Sheer Perfection, Isis, Stone Hollow, and The Farmer's Daughter.
1: Den's Meat Market.
0: Did you forget to tell me?
1: Well, I put it down there. You didn't give me a chance to talk. Den's Meat Market is a $60 gift certificate.
0: And we have an opening bid of $30. Okay, if you bid the $25 for Sheer Perfection Salon and Boutique in Swanton, go ahead and give us a call back. We are going to sell that item now. $55 certificate goes for anything in the store or the salon. Does not matter. 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
0: Very good. 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
9: What are you selling right now?
0: I am selling the Sheer Perfection Salon and Boutique $55 certificate. 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
9: Yes.
0: Okay, hang on the line. 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
9: Okay.
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11: Den's Meat, 30.
0: I have $40 on it already.
11: You got what?
0: 40.
11: Okay, 45.
0: Sure. 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It is a $55 certificate. We have $20 bid on the 10-movie punch card for the Isis Theater in Crete. 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
12: I'll do $35 on the salon.
0: $35 on the salon. Hang on. I have $35. Would you go $38?
9: What you talking about now? Which one?
0: The Sheer Perfection Salon and Boutique.
9: How much you got?
0: It's worth 55. I had someone call in and bid 35. Did you want to go 38?
9: 38.
0: Okay, hang on. I have 38. Would you go 40?
12: No.
0: Okay, thank you very much for your bids. We had open lines. We'll mark that sold. And we just took a $50 bid on Den's. Let's add one.
1: Got the Roadrunner Bar and Grill in Dakin is a $55 gift certificate.
0: All right, selling the 10 movie and snack punch card to the Isis Theater in Crete. 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If I can have the $20 bidder call back, that would be great. 402-729-3383. Going to sell that item next. 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
0: Thank you, and hold. $22 is now the bid for the 10 movie and snack punch card to the Isis Theater in Crete. 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
12: $28 on the movie.
0: Okay, hang on. I have $28. Would you go $30?
14: Yes.
0: I have $30. Would you go $32?
12: $32.
0: I have $32. Would you go $34?
14: $5.
0: I have $35. Would you go $37?
12: No.
0: Thank you very much. $35 is our bid for the 10 punch card. It's the punch card, right?
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0: That's up for the movie and snacks. 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
0: 40 on the Roadrunner. You got it. Thank you. 402-729-3383. 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
0: 60.
16: 60. Mm-hmm. Oh, okay. $55 and.
0: Okay. All right. Thank you much. 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
17: 15 on Farmer's Daughter.
0: 15 on the Farmer's Daughter?
17: Yes.
0: Got your bid. Thank you so much. All right, we ran through a bunch of calls. Isis Theater is sold.
1: You're ready for me to add.
0: Uh-huh.
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0: If you bid the $20 for the keg party to Stone Hollow Brewery, go ahead and give us a call back. It's a $200 value. So remind us again what's all included in this, would you please?
1: It's for up to 20 people. 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It serves approximately 48 pints. And the only thing missing is a dirt road.
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0: You got it. 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
19: Hi, I'll bid on the keg.
0: Okay.
19: What's the current bid?
0: 25.
19: I'll go 30.
0: Thank you and hold. I have 30. Would you go 40?
18: Yep.
0: I have 40. Would you go 50?
19: Sure.
0: I have 50. Would you go 60?
18: Yep.
0: I have 60. Would you go 70?
19: Sure, I'll go.
0: 70. Would you go 80?
18: Yeah.
0: 80, would you go 90?
19: Sure, I'm thirsty.
0: 90, would you go 100?
18: No, thank you.
0: Thank you for your bid. 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
20: 50 on the Stone Hollow.
0: I have 100. Would you go 105?
20: 105.
0: I have 105. Would you go 110?
19: No, thanks.
0: Okay, thank you very much. 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
17: I was a $20 bidder for Stone Hollow.
0: Okay, and I have 105. Would you go 110?
17: I'm going to pass. Thank
0: okay.
17: you.
0: You're welcome. Thank you so much. I had no lines open. So this is the final opportunity for you to get your bids in on the keg party for up to 20 people. It's a value of $200. It's from Stone Hollow Brewery. It's a 5-gallon keg. Go back to your younger years. Enjoy the keg. It's like 5 milk jugs, including the handle. If you need to visualize it, what it is.
1: And this is good for a while, so you could grow a mullet. And then go.
0: Current bid, $105. It is a $200 value. It's keg party from Stone Hollow Brewery in Beatrice, 402-729-3383. Final call for this item. We have $15 bid on the $50 certificate to the farmer's daughter. Hi, Radio Auction. Hello?
21: Hello?
0: Hi.
21: I'll do 110 on the keg party.
0: Okay, hang on. I've got 110. Would you go 115?
21: I'll go 115.
0: I've got 115. Would you go 120?
21: Yes, please.
0: I've got 120. Would you go 125?
21: No, ma'am.
0: Okay, thank you very much for your bids. We had open lines. Well, market sold.
1: All right. What's that? Sidetrack Bar and Grill in Harbine. It's $60 of gift certificates.
0: If you bid the $15 for the $50 certificate to the farmer's daughter, go ahead and give us a call back. That's the item we're selling now, 402-729-3383. $15 bidder for the $50 certificate to the farmer's daughter. And that's the item we'd like to sell now. We have $55 bid on the $60 certificate to Den's Meat Market in February. $40 bid on the $55 certificate to Roadrunner Bar and Grill in Dakin. No opening bid on the $55 certificate to Memories and More Antique Mall in February. And no opening bid on the $60 certificate to Sidetrack Bar and Grill in Harbine. 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
17: I'm a $15 bidder on Great. Farmer's Daughter.
0: Super. Thanks for calling back. I'm going to put you on hold and we're going to get this item sold, okay?
17: Thank you.
0: You're welcome. 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
22: 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You're 40 on the sidetrack.
0: 40 on sidetrack. 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
23: You'll do 25 on farmer's daughter.
0: Thank you, and hang on. 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
22: 30 on farmer's daughter.
0: Thank you, and hang on. I've got 30. Would you go 35?
23: Sure.
0: I've got 35. Would you go 37?
23: Yep.
0: I have 37. Would you go 39?
23: Yeah.
0: 39. Would you go 41?
22: 40.
0: I've got 40. Would you go 41?
23: No, thank you.
0: Thank you very much for your bids. We had an open line, and we'll mark that sold.
1: All right. Are you ready?
0: Yep.
1: From Roca Berry Farms, we've got 4 daytime admission tickets, and that would be $92.
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1: only you will know.
0: It's bad. 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That's what we're selling now.
1: Rock on.
0: That's what you're going to add. Yes. Rock on.
1: Yep.
0: Okie doke.
1: You know, their specialty cheeses are pretty good. Mm-hmm. And their deli meats. We get a deli tray every
0: everything,
1: year. From
0: everything is just good there.
1: Oh, yeah.
0: I'm a huge fan of the frozen seafood.
1: Frozen seafood.
0: Oh, man. They have great scallops there.
1: Oh, really?
0: Yeah.
1: Well, there
0: kind
1: you go.
0: Of a seafood fanatic.
1: Well,
0: well, otherwise, our last bid was $50. If I can't get the $55 bidder to call in, we'll start at $50.
1: Sounds good to me.
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0: 20 on Roca. We've got your bid. Thank you so much. 402-729-3383. Did you have the 50, Ron?
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0: Okay. 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I know. 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
1: We're asking if you have
0: so
1: the 50.
0: Right now... Okay, so right now, Den's Meat Market is at $50.
1: Works for me.
0: I have open phone lines. I'll give it 30 seconds. 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We have $40 bid on the $55 certificate to Roadrunner Bar and Grill in Dakin. 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
0: Okay, hang on. I have 52. 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You're out. 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You bought it. What are we adding next?
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0: Thank you and hold. 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
4: 44.
0: I have 44. Would you go 46?
4: Yes.
0: I have 46. Would you go 48?
4: I'm all right.
0: Thank you very much for your bids. I appreciate it. In open line, market sold.
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0: Okay, I'm going to put you on hold just a second, okay? 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
0: Anybody there? 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
0: 10 on Domino's. 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Sidetrack is sold.
1: All right.
0: Hi, Radio Auction. Hello?
25: Domino's?
0: Yeah. Domino's.
25: Yes.
0: The bid is $10. Did you want to go higher? Hello? 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
26: I'll go 10 on Carpies.
0: 10 on Carpies. Got your bid. Thank you. What are we going to add?
1: 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Happy Colonel.
0: All right, if you bid the $40 for the 4 daytime passes to Roca Berry Farm, go ahead and give us a call back. 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
8: 50 on Roca.
0: Thank you and hold. I have 50. Would you go 55?
7: Yes.
0: I have 55. Would you go 60?
8: Yes.
0: 60. Would you go 65?
7: Yes.
0: 65. Would you go 70?
8: Yes.
0: 70. Would you go 72?
7: Yes.
0: Would you go 74?
8: Sure.
0: Would you go 76?
7: Yes.
0: Would you go 78?
8: Sure.
0: Would you go 80?
7: Yes.
0: Would you go 81?
8: No, thank you.
0: Thank you for your bid. We had an open line. Market sold.
1: All right. 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
0: 25 on Karpashek's. I have your bid down. 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Final call for this item. 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Hello?
9: Hello.
0: Hi. Are you there? Did you want to bid on something?
9: $20 on carpet checks.
0: I have 25 already.
9: 30.
0: You got it? Was that it? Are we good? We got your bid. Hi, Radio Auction.
11: Yeah, what's your bid on the pizzas?
0: $15.
11: Okay, I'll go 20.
0: Great. I'm going to put you on hold because we're going to sell this item, okay?
11: Okay.
0: $20 is the bid. $86 value. It's Domino's for one-topping pizzas. Are those size large pizzas?
1: They are size large.
0: Okay. Man, for 20 bucks, you're getting four large
1: pizza.
0: Single-topping
1: it's
0: pizzas?
1: Like
0: holy smokes.
1: Prices.
0: Hi, Radio Auction.
27: Yes, the Domino's pizza.
0: Yep, I have 20. Would you go 25?
27: Yes.
0: Thank you and hold. I have 25. Would you go 30?
27: Yes.
0: I have 30. Would you go 35?
27: Yes.
0: I have 35. Would you go 40?
11: I'll pass.
0: Okay, thank you very much. $35 is the bid. I didn't have an open phone line. Now I do. Hi, Radio Auction.
12: What's the bid on Domino's?
0: 35. Would you go 40?
12: Yes.
0: Thank you and hold. I have 40. Would you go 42?
12: Yes.
0: I have 42. Would you go 44?
12: Yes.
0: I have 44. Would you go 46?
12: Yes.
0: I have 46. Would you go 48?
12: No, thank you.
0: Thank you very much for your bids. Hi, Radio Auction. Hello?
12: What's on Domino's?
0: 46. Would you go 48? Thank you and hold. I have 48. Would you go 50?
27: No, thank you.
0: Thank you very much for your bids. Final call, 402-729-3383, $48, correct?
1: $48.
0: $48 is our bid. 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
13: 50 on Domino's.
0: Thank you and hold. I have 50. Would you go 52?
12: Yeah.
0: I have 52. Would you go 54? I have 54. Would you go 56?
12: Yeah.
0: 56. Would you go 58?
13: Yes.
0: 58. Would you go 60?
12: Yeah.
0: 60. Would you go 62?
13: Yes.
0: 62. Would you go 64?
12: 65.
0: I have 65. Would you go 66?
13: Yes.
0: I have 66. Would you go 67?
12: Yeah.
0: I have 67. Would you go 68? I have 68. Would you go 70?
12: Yes.
0: I have 70. Would you go 71?
13: No, thanks.
0: Okay, thank you very much. We had an open line. Market sold.
1: It's a beautiful thing. 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
0: In case someone missed it, explain what this kid card is.
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0: 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Thanks for calling back. 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
0: Okay. 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
12: $10 on Happy Colonel.
0: $10 on Happy Colonel. I've got your bid. Thank you so much. I've got the $10 bidder on the line for the $20 kids card to J&M Liquor in Wymore. I think this is a great idea.
1: Yeah.
0: All right, radio auction.
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0: 25 on Bruning Grocery. 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And no opening bid on the $55 certificate to Cumberland's Fashions in Geneva. 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
17: I'll go 35 on Karpashek's.
0: Thank you so much. Hi, radio auction.
18: Yeah, I'd like to go 10 on Cumberland.
0: All right, I've got your bid. Thank you.
18: Thank you.
0: And J&M Liquor is sold.
1: Okay, we're going to add 12-1 large. My gosh, let me start over. Pizza Hut and Beatrice. 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The texture is different on this envelope, and it threw me off.
0: It's slick.
1: Yes, it's mm-hmm. slick.
0: All right, if you bid the $35 for Karpashek's Market, go ahead and give us a call back. That's the item we're selling now, 402-729-3383. It is a $50 certificate to Karpashek's Market in Wilbur. $35 bidder, I'm looking for you. Hi, radio auction.
17: I'm the $35 bidder.
0: All right, thanks for calling back. I'm going to put you on hold, and we're going to get this item sold, okay?
17: Okay.
0: 402-729-3383. $35 bidder is on the line for Karpashek's Market in Wilbur. It's a $50 certificate. You can get so much there. It's like going to your grocery store. Just get whatever you need.
1: Plus, they have specialty items.
0: Mm-hmm. Hi, radio auction.
19: 40 on Karpashek.
0: Thank you and hold. I have 40. Would you go 41?
17: Yeah.
0: I have 41. Would you go 42?
19: Yes.
0: I have 42. Would you go 43?
17: Yes.
0: 43. Would you go 44?
19: No, thank you.
0: Thank you for your bid. Hi, radio auction.
20: Hi. I would like to bid on the Bruning Grocery.
0: Okay. What's your bid?
20: I'm sorry, where is it at?
0: 25.
20: I'll go 30.
0: Great. Thank you so much. Appreciate it. We had open lines. Karpashek's sold.
1: Sounds good to me.
0: Hi, radio auction.
21: Hello?
0: Hi.
21: Hi. Could I bid $20 on the Happy Colonel?
0: Absolutely, you can, and here's why, because that's the certificate we're selling next. I'm going to put you on hold, and we're going to get it sold, okay?
21: Yes.
0: All right. $20 is the bid for the $50 certificate to Happy Colonel Gourmet Kettle Corn and Pork Rinds in Beatrice.
1: Ooh, you've been practicing.
0: Just 4 weeks of it. 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
22: I'd like to do 40 on Bruning.
0: 40 on Bruning. I have your bid. Thank you so much.
22: And what is Cumberland's at?
0: $10.
22: 15.
0: You got it. Thank you so much. We do need to add one while we're waiting for our final bids. Okay.
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20: Hi. I would like to bid 45 on the Bruning Grocery.
0: 45 on Bruning Grocery. Okay, I have your bid. Thank you.
20: Thank you.
0: Hi, radio auction.
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0: 20 to Cumberland's. I've got your bid. Thank you so much. 402-729-3383. Hi, radio auction.
28: 22 on the Happy Colonel.
0: Thank you and hold. I have 22. Would you go 24?
20: Yes.
0: I have 24. Would you go 26?
28: Yes.
0: I have 26, would you go 28?
20: Yes.
0: 28, would you go 30?
28: Yes.
0: 30, would you go 32?
20: Yes.
0: 32, would you go 34?
28: No.
0: Thank you for your bid. Hi, radio auction.
29: What's the bid on Happy Colonel?
0: 32, would you go 34?
29: Yes.
0: Thank you and hold. I have 34, would you go 36?
20: Yes.
0: I have 36, would you go 37?
29: Yes.
0: I have 37. Would you go 38?
20: Yes.
0: 38. Would you go 39?
29: I'm going to pass. Thank you.
0: Thank you very much for your bid. Hi, radio auction. Did not want to bid. I had an open line. We'll mark that sold.
2: I'll do 15 on the Pioneers Inn.
0: 15 on Pioneers Inn. 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
0: What?
1: 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Coffee and Coffee. I was just thinking, I feel like I might be getting tired. $50 gift certificate.
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29: 20 on Pioneers Inn and Gilead.
0: 20 on Pioneers Inn. I've got your bid. Thank you. 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
4: Hi, I bid 40 on the or 45 on the Bruning Grocery.
0: Yep, and I just took a 50. Do you want to go 55?
4: Yes.
0: Okay, and can you turn your radio down just a little bit?
4: A little bit. Sorry.
0: That's okay. Thank you. I've got 55. Would you go 60?
3: 57.
0: I've got 57. Would you go 58?
4: Yes.
0: I've got 58. Would you go 59?
3: 60.
0: I've got 60. Would you go 61?
4: Yes.
0: I've got 61. Would you go 62?
3: Yes.
0: I've got 62. Would you go 63?
4: Yes.
0: I've got 63. Would you go 64?
3: Yep.
0: I've got 64. Would you go 65?
4: Yes.
0: I have 65. Would you go 66?
3: Yep.
0: I have 66. Would you go 67?
4: Yes.
0: Would you go 68?
3: Yeah.
0: Would you go 69?
4: No.
0: Thank you very much for your bid. And we'll mark it sold.
2: I'll do 25 on Pioneers Inn.
0: 25 on Pioneers Inn. Okay, what are we adding?
1: We're adding the Pete's Kitchen in Milford. It is a $50 gift certificate, and we have a $35 opening.
0: Fantastic. 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
5: Yeah, I'd like to bid on Cumberland. What's it at?
0: It's at $20. Would you go 25?
5: Yeah, I'll go 25.
0: Okay, I'm going to put you on hold because that's what we're selling now, okay?
5: Okay.
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0: 40 on Pizza Kitchen.
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0: Thank you. Okay, we have a $25 bid on the $55 certificate to Cumberland's Fashions in Geneva, and that's what we're selling now. 402-729-3383. 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
0: Okay.
8: $20.
0: You got it. Thank you. 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
10: 30 on Cumberland.
0: Thank you and hold. I have 30. Would you go 32?
10: Yeah.
0: I have 32. Would you go 34?
10: Yep.
0: I have 34. Would you go 36?
10: Yeah.
0: I have 36. Would you go 38?
10: Yeah.
0: I have 38. Would you go 40?
10: Yeah.
0: I have 40. Would you go 41?
10: Yep.
0: I have 41. Would you go 42?
10: No, thank you.
0: Thank you very much for your bid. Hi, Radio Auction. Nobody there. I didn't have any lines open. So just need to wait just a little bit. 402-729-3383. Final bids for the $55 certificate to Cumberland's Fashions in Geneva, and the bid is?
1: $41.
0: Thank you. We have $20 bid on a year's worth of pizza to Pizza Hut in Beatrice. That is a $261 value. That's what we're selling next. $20 is the bid. $25 bid on the $55 certificate to Pioneers Inn in Gilead. We have no opening bid on the $50 certificate to J&R Cones and Coffee in Fairbury. And $40 bid on the $50 certificate to the Pizza Kitchen in Milford. And Cumberland's Fashions is sold.
1: Pizza Hut is at $50 in studio.
0: We got it. All right. What are we adding?
1: We're adding Sims Florist and Gifts in Fairbury. It's $55 gift certificate, and we have a $30 open.
0: Very good. 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
0: I just took a 50. Do you want to go 60? Okay, I'm going to put you on hold because that's what we're selling now, okay? 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
25: J&R, 10.
0: $10. I've got your bid. Thank you so much. $60 is the bid for a year's worth of pizza from Pizza Hut in Beatrice. It's 12 one-topping pizzas, size large. It's a $261 value. 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Watering in the mouth. Jeez. I don't think I was that hungry. Maybe I am. $60 is the bid. You want to bid more? Now's the time to call because that's what we're selling. All right, radio auction.
7: What's the bid on Pizza Hut?
0: $60.
7: I'll do 65.
0: Thank you and hold. I have 65. Would you go 75?
7: Yes.
0: I have 75. Would you go 85?
7: Yes.
0: 85. Would you go 95?
7: Yes.
0: 95 to 105?
7: Yes.
0: 105 to 115?
7: Yes.
0: 115 to 125?
7: Yes.
0: 125 to 135?
7: No.
0: Thank you for your bid. Hi, radio auction.
9: What's the bid on Pizza Hut?
0: 125. Would you go 135?
9: I'll go, what was it, 125?
0: Uh-huh.
9: I'll go 130.
0: Hang on. I have 130. Would you go 135?
7: No, thank you.
0: Thank you very much for your bid. Hi, radio auction.
11: Hi, bid on Pizza Hut?
0: Yep.
11: I'm sorry, where was it at?
0: It's at 130.
11: I'll do 140.
0: Thank you and hold. I have 140. Would you go 150?
9: I'm going to pass. Thank you.
0: Thank you very much. $140 is the bid. It is a $261 value. 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
1: So Pizza Kitchen is going to $45.
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1: Can we add the last two?
0: Yeah. 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
1: Yep.
0: Okay.
1: We've got Griffey's Steakhouse and Lounge in Fairbury. 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And Kayla's Savory Bites in Beatrice. 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
0: All right. $25 is in studio, correct? 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Hi, radio auction.
12: I'll go 30 on Pioneers Inn.
0: I've got 30. Would you go 35?
13: Yes.
0: I have 35 in studio. Would you go 40?
12: Yeah.
0: I have 40. Would you go 42? I have 45 in studio. Would you go 46?
12: Yeah.
0: I have 46. Would you go 47? All right. Hang on, sir. Hi, radio auction. Oh, nobody there. They must have got too rich for the blood. I don't know. Hi, radio auction. Hello? 402-729-3383. I've got one line open. 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
14: 47.
0: Thank you and hold. I have 47. Would you go 48?
12: Yes.
0: I have 48. Would you go 49?
14: Sure.
0: 49. Would you go 50?
12: Yes.
0: 50. Would you go 51?
14: No.
0: Thank you very much for your bids. We had open lines. Market sold.
1: All right. I'll let you run the show.
0: J&R Cones and Coffee. If you bid the $10, now's the time to call back. You're going to get $50 in the best ice cream ever. No, I take that back. The best seafood sandwich ever.
1: What?
0: Oh, my gosh. It's so good. It's in his grab-and-go cooler. It's fantastic. Hi, radio auction.
15: I'm the 10.
0: Great. Thanks for calling back. Hang on, okay? Hi, radio auction.
25: 12 for J.R.'s Cones.
0: Thank you and hold. I've got 12. Would you go 15?
25: Sure.
0: I've got 15. Would you go 18?
25: Yeah.
0: 18, would you go 20?
25: Sure.
0: 20, would you go 22?
25: 25.
0: I have 25. Would you go 27?
25: Sure.
0: 27, would you go 29? Hello? Would you go 29?
25: 30.
0: 30, okay. I've got 30. Would you go 31?
25: Sure.
0: I've got 31. Would you go 32?
25: Yeah.
0: 32, would you go 33?
25: Okay.
0: 33, would you go 34?
25: Yes.
0: 34, would you go 35?
13: I'll be nice and let him have it.
0: Okay, thank you so much for your bids. Appreciate it. Market sold.
1: Okay, so Pete's Kitchen's up next. 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
0: 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I have no idea. 402-729-3383 if you want to call and bid on the $50 certificate to the Pizza Kitchen in Milford. Now's the time to do it. Our current bid, $45. $30 bid on the $55 certificate to Sims Florists and Gifts in February. $40 bid on the $50 certificate to Griffey's Steakhouse and Lounge in February. And $30 bid on the $55 certificate to Kayla's Savory Bites in Beatrice. I'm going to say the Pizza Kitchen is sold. Up next, we have Sims Florists and Gifts in February. $30 is the bid. If you'd like to bid more than that, now is the time to call. 402-729-3383. Taking final bids on the $55 swipe and go card to Sims Florists and Gifts in February. 402-729-3383. $40 is bid on the $50 certificate to Griffey's Steakhouse and Lounge in February. And $30 is bid on the $55 in certificates to Kayla's Savory Bites in Beatrice.
1: Very
0: it's
1: good.
0: Like I don't have anything to talk about because there's only three. It's the final three of this hour.
1: Three of them.
0: 402-729-3383, selling the Sims Florists and Gifts card. $30 is the bid. It is a $55 swipe and go card. $40 bid on the $50 certificate to Griffey's Steakhouse and Lounge in February. $30 bid on the $55 certificate to Kayla's Savory Bites. You know what? I'm almost going to say that Sims and Griffey. Oh, we got one. Hi. Radio auction.
15: I will do 35 on Kayla's.
0: 35 on Kayla's. Thank you for the bid. 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
25: 37 on Kayla's.
0: 37 on Kayla's. I've got your bid. Thank you so much. Hi, radio. Hi, radio auction.
25: I'll go 42 on Griffey's.
0: 42 on Griffey's. Thank you so much. 402-729-3383, Sims Floors and Gifts, $55 swipe and go card. $30 bidder, I believe, is going to get it. Should we just say sold?
1: Sure.
0: Okay. Market sold. Given steals and deals.
1: You can't accuse us of not giving away a deal.
0: That's right. Gosh dang it. $42 bidder to Griffey's Steakhouse and Lounge. Go ahead and give us a call back. That's what we're going to sell next. Hi, radio auction.
16: What's the bid on Kayla's?
0: 37.
16: I'll go 39.
0: Great. Thank you so much. Hi, radio auction.
25: Yeah, I'm a 42 bidder on Griffey's.
0: Awesome. Thanks, and hang on, okay? We're going to get this sold. 402-729-3383 if you want to bid more than $42 on the Griffey's Steakhouse and Lounge. Do we have a bid?
1: We do. 44.
0: I have 44 in studio. Would you go 45?
25: Yes.
0: I have 45. Are you going 46? I have 46 in studio. Would you go 47?
25: Yes.
0: I have 47. Would you go 48? I have 48 in studio. Would you go 49?
25: No.
0: Okay. Thank you for your bid. Hi, radio auction.
16: What's Kayla's?
0: $39.
16: Okay. That was my bid.
0: Okay.
16: I accidentally hung up, I think.
0: Well, I probably hung up on you because we weren't ready to sell it. But guess what? We are right now.
16: Oh, I'm sorry. Okay.
0: No. Don't go anywhere. I'm going to put you on hold because we're going to get it sold, okay?
16: Okay. Thank you.
0: You're welcome. Sense. Griffey's is sold. Done.
1: It's done.
0: Done. Hi, radio auction.
15: I'll do 40 on Kayla.
0: Thank you and hold. I have 40. Would you go 41?
16: Yes.
0: I have 41. Would you go 42?
15: Yes.
0: 42. Would you go 43?
16: Yes.
0: 43. Would you go 44?
15: Yes.
0: 44. Would you go 45?
16: Yes.
0: 45. Would you go 46?
17: No.
0: Thank you for your bid. Hi, radio auction.
18: Yeah, what's Kayla's at?
0: 45. Would you go 46?
18: Yeah.
0: I have 46. Would you go 47?
18: Yes.
0: I have 47. Would you go 48?
18: Yeah.
0: I have 48. Would you go 49?
18: Yes.
0: 49. Would you go 50?
18: Yeah.
0: 50. Would you go 51?
18: I'll pass. Thank you.
0: Thank you very much. And Kayla's Savory Bites is sold. We'll be back with more radio auction after this.
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1: Like, we got a lot of stuff.
0: Yeah, we do.
1: Do we have
0: up
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0: for bid.
1: Much stuff?
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1: And how much? Sorry.
0: $500.
1: Okay.
0: 402-729-3383. 402-729-3383. That's what we got on the radio auction right now. Call in, give us a bid, and let's buy something.
1: Okay. Sounds good. I bid $119 on that turtle.
0: $119.
1: Yeah, what was the bid value on that?
0: $229.
1: Yeah, perhaps I spoke a little too soon. But anyway.
0: It's a turtle that hangs around your neck.
1: It's a turtle on a chain, turtle on a chain.
0: 402-729-3383. If you'd like to bid more than $119, you can do it now on the radio auction.
1: Please.
0: Baltic.
1: Nope. Settle down.
0: Okay.
1: Radio auction. How are you doing?
3: Hey, have you guys done the bike yet?
0: We haven't put it on yet.
3: Okay. All right. Thank you.
0: It's coming up. 402-729-3383, 402-729-3383, Klein Hardware in Adams. Let's sell that now. Who will give me, let's see what this bid is. 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
0: 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Thank you.
3: Thanks.
0: Klein Hardware in Adams. It's a $55 gift card. Good for anything except of being applied to your existing bill. 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
0: Mm-hmm.
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5: Hey, can I put five on the Klein Hardware?
0: Yeah.
1: Yeah, and in fact, hold on, okay? 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It's Klein Hardware in Adams. You want a gift certificate to buy some hardware items. It's a little bit of everything. Yeah. 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

0: 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If you'd like to bid more than $5 for a $55 gift certificate, give us a call. 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
1: Yeah, I'm Klein Hardware.
0: Mm-hmm. Yeah.
1: I'll give 20.
0: Okay.
2: Hold on, please. Hey, I'm back to you. I got 20 now on Klein Hardware, and you want to go 25?
3: Yeah.
2: Hold on. I got 25. You want to go 30. Okay. I got 30. Do you want to go 32?
3: I'm good. Thank you.
2: Okay. Thank you. $30. Klein Hardware. Last call, or is it gone?
0: It's gone.
2: Okay. Here you go.
0: Got a $100 bid on ProWoods Exteriors. $500 off your Everlights purchase when you buy 100 feet or more. Pretty cool. Eric and the gang come and install these. They last all for the rest of ever. Forever. They're Everlights.
2: Until the very last Christmas ever.
0: Phil has them on his house.
2: He does.
0: Cool. Yeah.
2: He does.
0: During Husker games, he lights his house up red.
2: Yeah, red and white.
0: Yeah.
2: One red, one white, followed by...
0: Lots of color combinations. You can make it do different things.
2: Halloween, you'd make all orange.
0: Yeah.
2: Say color of Halloween, Ron.
4: Yep.
2: Orange.
0: He knows.
4: I've been alive for 31 years.
2: Okay. Well...
0: 31 years, Ron.
2: You say that, Ron, but it's hard to believe, isn't it? 402-729-3383. 402-729-3383. Leo's Jewelers. Now, you can see this item on their Facebook page. It is a turtle pendant, and it's a lovely little creature.
0: Yeah, sterling silver, Baltic amber sea turtle pendant. And you can see bits of insect pieces in the amber, Randy.
2: And the way I look at it, there's $110 worth of savings on it right now because we do have an opening bid.
0: Of $119.
2: I thought he said 109.
0: Oh, 109.
2: No, he said 119. Yeah, he said 119.
0: Okay.
2: Just giving you a hard time. Radio Auction.
5: You got a bid on Wynn Nelson yet, or do you sell it?
2: Nope, we have no bid at all on Wynn Nelson. $200 certificate.
5: Do 75.
2: You want to see if we sell it right now for you? You be on your way?
5: That'll work.
2: Okay. He's holding for February Wynn Nelson. And once again, if you haven't been out there lately, they do have a lot of stock.
0: Yeah.
2: And this is good for anything in the store. Rinnai water heater.
0: Yeah.
2: You know, things like that.
0: Corrugated pipe.
2: Yep. Hi, Radio Auction.
6: 120 on the necklace.
2: 120 on the what? I'm sorry?
6: Necklace.
0: All right. Got it.
6: Thanks.
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7: 120 on Wynn Nelson.
2: Okay, hold on.
0: 120 on Wynn Nelson. Hang on.
2: I'm back to you. I got 120 now bid on the February Wynn Nelson certificate. Would you go 125?
5: Yeah.
2: Hi, I've got 125. Would you go 130?
7: Yep.
2: I got 130. Would you go 135?
5: 140.
2: I got 140. Would you go 145? I got 145. Would you go 150?
5: Yep.
2: I got 150. Would you go 155?
7: That's good.
2: Thank you. Thank you so much. 150?
0: It's gone.
2: Make it sold? Okay.
0: Yeah. 402-729-3383. If we can get our caller to call us back on the $100 bid for ProWoods Exteriors, we'll
2: 121
0: move.
2: On the turtle.
0: 121 on the turtle? Okay. We'll move that item next. ProWoods Exteriors of Fairbury. 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
2: Hi.
0: 402-729-3383. 402-729-3383. John's Outdoor. We have a $150 gift certificate.
2: Is this new?
0: It's new.
2: Okay.
0: It's a $150 gift certificate, good for lawn work. John's Outdoor. And Beatrice.
2: Do we have dates on that, or?
0: Nope.
2: Okay.
0: Four from Maxson's Barber and Beauty Shop. 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
2: Thank you.
0: Had all the phone lines tied up. 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
2: I wonder how much it would cost when you, if you're out there putting up your lights this Christmas and you fell off the ladder and you fell onto the driveway and you broke your arm. And then nobody saw you, and your wife came home from work and ran over you. That'd be probably a pretty big...
0: It'd be a big bill.
2: Hospital bill, wouldn't it?
0: Yeah, I would think.
2: Maybe $500, like a poof.
0: It'd be even worse if your wife did it on purpose. See you just laying there. We're going to mark that sold, thank you. Randy. Let's sell us a turtle pendant. How about that?
2: Okay.
0: Got some more jewelry to get on, so let's move this one along. Leo's Jewelers. It's a sterling silver and Baltic amber sea turtle pendant. It hangs on an 18-inch sterling silver wheat chain. And you can actually see bits of insects in the amber.
2: Can I actually see them in the ember?
0: Yeah.
2: Do we know what? Amber.
0: Yeah. Not an ember. That's
2: no, that'd
0: totally
2: be fire.
0: Thing. Yeah. The bid is at $121. It's worth $229, and that's an in-studio bid. If you'd like to bid more than that, 402-729-3383, 402-729-3383.
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0: $122. In-studio bidder, would you like to go $123?
2: I think the answer there is
0: no.
2: No, huh?
0: Okay.
2: Put you on hold, man.
0: Yeah, you just bought yourself a turtle pendant. $122. 402-729-3383. I'm going to add a couple more items here, Randy.
2: Ah, sure. 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
2: Oh. 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
0: All right. We just took a $200 bid. 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
10: $210.
2: $210? 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Hey, I got $210 now on the bike. 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
11: $215.
2: I got $215. 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
10: $230.
2: I got $230. Would you go $235?
11: $240.
2: I got $240. Would you go $250?
10: Yep.
2: I got $250. Would you go $260?
11: No.
2: Thank you very much for your bids. Do appreciate it.
0: $390 bike sitting at $250 right now. It's from Big Blue Bike Company in Beatrice, 402-729-3383. 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Forgot to mention that earlier. Yeah, yeah. You're about 30 to 40 seconds behind what we're bidding on.
2: And we've got, this is the 28-inch pink beach cruiser bike. 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
2: You got it. Thanks.
0: I think the bike is gone.
2: Okay.
0: Going to bring up a couple more, Randy, from Dee's Hallmark in Beatrice. It's a $75 gift certificate. 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
0: All okay. Right, thanks.
2: Thank you. What? Oh, I'm sorry.
0: 55 on Maxim's.
2: Yeah, gotcha. 402-729-3383, 402-729-3383. The next caller that bids on something, that is the item we will sell. So get ready to call and be put on hold. That's the way we'll do it. 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
2: Okay, hold on. We'll go ahead and sell it. Hold tight. Okay. $60 now. Bid on Max and
0: in studio of 100.
2: You got in studio 100. Yep. I have in studio of 100. It was worth 168. Do you want to go 105?
13: This is on Maxon.
0: Yes.
2: Yes.
13: Yes.
2: Okay. I got 105. Do you want? Does he want to go?
0: I'll go
2: I got 110. Would you go 115?
13: Yes.
0: I'll go 120.
2: I got 120. Would you go 125?
13: Yes.
2: I got 125.
0: I'll go 130.
2: I got 130. Do you want to go 135?
13: Yes.
2: I got 135. You go 140?
0: Yep.
2: Whoop. He said, yep. You want to go 145?
13: I heard him. I think I'll let him have it. He's working so hard.
2: No, he's not.
0: I'm bidding for someone else. It's not me. I don't have any hair to cut anymore, so.
13: Oh.
2: Hey, thank you for your bids.
0: Thank you for your bids.
13: Thank you.
2: Bye-bye.
0: 402-729-3383, 402-729-33. What a sweet lady that
2: yeah,
0: was.
2: Let's do it again.
0: Okay.
2: You pick an item or call on any of the items that are on
0: let's,
2: the...
0: Let's sell Sheer Quality Furniture. That
2: okay.
0: We had a good opening bid on that, and it was worth $150
2: right?
0: 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Or if you want to bid more than $150, they have great quality furniture, not Not the big box store furniture. 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It's sheer quality furniture.
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14: Yes, I'm the $150 bidder.
0: All right, hang on.
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2: Yeah.
0: In downtown Beatrice.
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15: I'll do 160 on the furniture.
2: Okay, hold on. Hey, I got 150 now.
0: Wait, you want 160.
2: I got 160.
0: Yeah, she was at 150.
2: Oh, I'm sorry. I got 160 now. You want to go 180? I got 180. Would you go 200?
15: No, thanks.
2: Thank you very much. Hi, radio auction.
16: I'll bid on the
2: sheer quality. I've got 180. Yes. Would you go 200?
16: Yes.
2: Hold on, please. Now I have 200. Would you go 220?
16: Yes.
2: I have 220. Would you go 240?
16: I got 250.
2: Okay, thanks. Hold on. I got 250. Would you go 270?
16: About 260.
2: I got 260. Would you go 280?
16: Yes.
2: I got 280. Would you go 300?
16: Yes.
2: I got 300. You want to go 320?
16: No.
2: Okay.
16: Thank you.
2: Thank you.
0: Last call. 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
2: Here's the deal. 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They need a little bit of furniture maybe.
0: Yeah, and then they'll throw it out the dorm house window.
2: Yeah, well, you know.
0: See if it makes a big bang. I don't know who would do such a thing like that. It's sold.
2: Okay.
0: 402-729-3383, 402-729-3383 from Starter Heyman in Lincoln or Grand Island. 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
18: What do you have on Ace?
2: 30.
18: 35.
2: Okay. I got 35. Would they go 40?
0: I will go 40.
2: I got 40. Would you go 42, ma'am?
18: Go what?
2: I've got 40 now. Would you go 42?
18: Yes.
2: I got 42. You want to go 44 over
0: I'll
2: there?
0: Go 45.
2: I got 45. Do you want to go 47?
18: Sure.
0: I'll go 50.
2: I got 50. Do you want to go 51?
18: Nope.
2: Thank you.
0: Market sold.
2: Radio auction. Hello?
19: Yes, radio auction?
0: Yes. Hello?
19: Yes, I'd like to go 30 on the Weigel's Jewelry.
0: 30 on Weigel's.
2: Gotcha. Well, it's not Weigel's jewelry.
0: Oh, we have one. We'll just do it.
2: Yeah, okay.
0: 30.
2: Yeah.
0: It's a $150 gift certificate to Weigel Jewelry in Beatrice. So we got two jewelry gift certificates up for sale. One is Sartor Hamann in Lincoln. The other is Weigel Jewelry. Hello, radio auction.
20: Yes. What do you have on the tiller?
0: The tiller's sitting at $400. It's worth $2,700.
20: $450.
0: Thank you. 402-729-3383. 402-729-3383. Let's sell Sartor Hamann in Lincoln. It's for a $250 gift certificate for good for anything.
2: Radio auction.
19: Yes, I want to do 100 on Sartor Hamann.
2: Well, I got a. I've already
19: 75 on Weigel Jewelers.
2: Okay, I've already got 125 on Sartor, and we're selling it right now. Do you want to go 130?
19: Yes.
2: Okay, I'm going to put you on hold then. Okay.
19: Okay.
2: Radio auction.
20: Let's do 500 on the tiller.
2: Okay, thank you. Radio auction.
20: Yeah, I'll do 140 on Sartor Hamann.
2: Okay, hold on, please.
20: All right.
2: I got 130 on Sartor Hamann.
0: 140.
2: I got 140. Would you go 150, ma'am?
19: 145.
2: Okay. I got 145. Would you go 150?
17: 150 on Sartor?
0: Mm-hmm. Yeah.
17: Yep.
2: Hey, I got 150 on Sartor. Would you go 155?
19: Yes.
2: I got 155. Would you go 160?
17: Yeah.
2: I got 160. Would you go 165?
19: No, thank you.
2: Thank you very much. Is there somebody here?
21: Yep.
2: And what are you doing?
21: 140 on Sartor Hamann.
0: All right. And we're at 160 now. Would you go 170?
21: Yeah.
2: Hold on. Okay, hold on, please. 170? Hi, I've got 170 on Sartor Hamann. Would you go 180?
17: 175.
2: Okay, hold, please. I got 175. Would you go 180?
21: Yeah.
2: I got 180. Would you go 185?
17: No, thank you.
2: Thank you very much. Hi, radio auction.
22: 185.
2: Thank you. Hold, please. I got 185 now. Would you go 190?
22: No.
2: Thank you very much. 185 and Sartor Hamann
0: has been sold.
2: On the radio auction.
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24: Can I do a bid on the Hallmark?
2: Yes.
0: Yes.
2: Sure.
0: Yeah.
24: 35.
0: Okay. 35. Great. Thanks. Let's sell John's Outdoor. It's good for $150 of lawn work. 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
19: Yes, 20 on D's Hallmark.
0: We took 35. You want to go 40?
19: No, thanks.
0: All right.
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24: Yes, I go 85 on Weigel Jewelry.
0: Thank you.
2: Okay. Did you want? We're holding here, right?
0: No.
2: No, we're not.
0: We're selling John's Outdoor.
2: Right? That's right. I'm not. I'm telling you, I'm wandering all around. John's, is it now what?
0: We need our $50 bidder to call us back.
2: I didn't get
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20: I'm your $50 bidder for all right, John's
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1: 60 on John.
2: Okay, hold on, please. Hi, I've got 60 on John's now. Would you go 65?
3: Let's go 70.
2: Okay. I got 70 on John's. You want to go 75?
1: Yeah.
2: I got 75. Would you go 80?
3: Yep.
2: I got 80. Would you go 85?
1: Yep.
2: I got 85. Would you go 90?
3: 95.
2: I got 95. Would you go 100?
1: Yeah.
2: I got 100. Would you go 105?
3: Yes.
2: I got 105. Would you go 110?
1: No, thanks.
2: Thank you so much for your bid. We'll make that sold. John's Outdoor is sold.
0: All right. I'm going to bring up our last two that I need to bring up. And it's Countertops Plus in DeWitt. 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
2: I'm speechless here. I really am.
0: You are.
4: Not good for someone in your position.
2: 4th Street Greenhouse?
0: Yeah.
2: That's an in-studio bid, isn't it?
0: It is, yeah.
2: Okay. Well, we're going to handle that next. Okay. A radio auction.
24: What's the bid on D's?
0: D's Hallmark is sitting at 35 right now.
24: I'll bid 40.
0: All right, and hold. We're going to sell that right now, all right? Now selling D's Hallmark and Beatrice. It's a $75 gift certificate sitting at, what'd she say?
2: 40. I'm at 40. Hi, radio auction.
24: Yeah, how much on D's?
2: I got 40 right now. It's worth 75. Would you go 45?
24: Yes.
2: Okay, hold on, please. I got 45 now. Would you go 50?
24: Yes.
2: I got 50. Would you go 52?
24: No, thank you.
2: Thank you very much. Hi, radio auction.
5: Are you still in the D's Hallmark?
2: I am. I've got 50. Would you go 52?
5: Yes.
2: I've got 52. Would you go 54?
5: Yes.
2: I got 54. Would you go 56?
5: Yes.
2: I got 56. Would you go 58?
5: I'll pass. Thank you.
2: Thank you. No, thank you. It's sold. $56 for D's Hallmark. 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
2: Nothing.
7: Nothing? 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
2: $20
7: on it.
2: Okay, you got it. $20.
0: I like it.
2: On Blackbird. So, the $30 for the 4th Street Greenhouse is an in-studio bid. If this item does not. 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It's last call here on the 4th Street Greenhouse. If you want to bid on it, you need to call right now. 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
19: On Weigel's Jewelry, how much?
2: I've got 75 bid. It's worth 150.
19: I'll do 80.
2: Okay, thanks.
0: Yeah, we were at 85. But
2: oh.
0: Sorry.
2: We should have spoke up, but Elgato. She got over there drawing pictures. Mm-hmm. Radio Auction.
6: The greenhouse, 35.
2: Oh, okay. All I right. got 35 on the greenhouse. You got any more? Are you max?
0: Yeah, I want to go to 40 on that.
2: We're going to go to 40 on it with the in studio bid. Do you want to go 41?
6: Sure.
0: I'll go 42.
2: I'm going to go 43.
6: Have it.
2: Okay. Thank you for calling.
0: Greenhouse is sold. 402-729-3383. 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
6: Yes, 80 on Weigel.
0: We're at that. That's where you were at.
6: 85.
0: Okay.
2: Okay, thanks.
0: Hang on. Hang on here.
2: Hold on tight. Radio Auction.
19: Weigel's Jewelry.
2: I got 85. Would you go 90?
19: Yes.
2: Okay, hold on. We're going to sell it now. Hi, back to you. I got 90. Would you go 95?
6: Yes.
2: I got 95. Would you go 100?
19: No, thank you.
2: Thank you. 95.
0: Last call for Weigel Jewelry, $150 gift certificate, 402-729-3383, 402-729-3383. 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We also got a Honda Tiller to sell, some countertops, and a computer cleaning.
2: Yeah, and that's from Blackburn. That Blackburn Technology is a $20 bid on that, and it's worth $75. So your last chance here. On Weigel's, hi, Radio Auction.
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2: Yes, Radio Auction.
8: Yeah, 25 on the Blackburn.
2: I just took a 25 right ahead of you.
8: Okay, so 30.
2: Okay, that'll work. Thank you.
8: Mm-hmm.
2: Let's go ahead and make Weigel's Jewelry sold. Okay.
0: Good for me.
2: Give me the.
0: All right, I'm going to tell you what I got on the Honda large tiller cultivator.
2: Okay.
0: You did that. 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The Honda tiller is worth $2,700. It's a FRC 800, 4-stroke engine.
2: Good Honda.
0: Yeah, which means no fuel or oil mixing. 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One pull. 294 RPM, breaks ground easily and quickly. Standard two-position wheel kit allows for transport over any kind of terrain and a heavy-duty design with hybrid tines. 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

0: on the radio auction. Let me tell you what we have and what the bids are. Okay, we got three items left once again, and we have the Blackburn Technology computer cleaner system for you. And in fact, I think our last bid on that was $30, and we're just going to go ahead, and if you bid the $30, have you call back and go ahead and take final bids on the Blackburn Technologies. Hi, radio auction.
1: Blackburn 35.
0: 35, hold on, please. Hi, radio auction. Hello, radio auction. Hi, radio auction.
2: Yes, Blackburn Technology.
0: I've got 35. Would you go 40?
2: Yes.
0: Okay, hold on, please. I've got 40 now. Would you go 45?
1: Yes.
0: I got 45. Would you go 48?
2: Yes.
0: I got 48. Would you go 51?
1: Yes.
0: I got 51. Would you go 53?
2: No, that's good.
0: Well, I thank you for your bid. And it's $51. You want to pick up the Blackburns, write down 51 and take it to them.
3: All right, so here's what I got on the Honda Tiller. As I said, an easy starting engine. It's a 20-inch tilling width.
0: 20?
3: 20-inch okay. Tilling width, 12-inch tine diameter.
0: Okay.
3: So
0: get down there nice and deep.
3: Oh, yeah. Low maintenance protective guards so you don't get hit by anything. It's got 270 cc engine. It has 3 forward and 1 reverse transmission speeds.
0: Ooh, guess what? So it is,
3: and it's a chain and gear drive.
0: It is a self
3: transmission. Yeah. It weighs about 260 pounds.
0: You don't care how much it weighs because it walks itself.
3: Yeah.
0: Nice machine. Boom. So we have that. The last bid on that was $600.
3: It's now at $1,000.
0: Okay. And retail is $2,800 on the tiller. $2,800 bid at $1,000. And I never did get a price on
3: that's
0: that.
3: $300 gift certificate. We also have a $300 gift certificate for solid surface or laminate kitchen countertops from Countertops Plus in DeWitt.
0: Okay. And those are the last two items that we have on the radio auction. Hi.
4: I'll go $1,200 on the tiller.
0: Okay, I'm going to put you on hold, okay?
4: Where was the tiller from?
0: It's from
3: Rods in Roca.
4: Oh, gotcha. Okay, perfect.
0: Okay. Once again, what was your bid, Betty?
3: $1,200.
0: Thank you. Radio auction.
5: Can I do 50 on the countertop?
0: Sure, you bet you can. Thank you. Don't go far.
3: Now selling you got her on hold for the tiller?
0: I do. Yep.
3: Okay. We're now selling the Honda Large Tiller Cultivator. It's worth $2,700. It is very nice. Honda Tiller here. Going to start right up for you. From Rod's Power Sports, sitting at $1,200.
0: Year after year after year after year.
3: Yeah.
0: It's going to start for you. And you're going to go, oh, this is probably going to be the year. It's not going to start this spring. Go out and like one pull and
3: yeah,
0: it pops right on. Never had a Honda mower or some piece of equipment
3: snowblower,
0: like that.
3: Yeah.
0: It's just incredible. Hi, radio auction.
6: I'll go $1,500 on the tiller.
0: Okay, hold on, please. Hey, I got $1,500 now on the tiller. $1,500, would you go $16?
4: I will.
0: I got $16, would you go $17?
6: $18.
0: I got $18, would you go $19?
4: Yep.
0: I got $19, would you go $2?
6: Yes.
0: I got $2,000, would you go $2,050?
4: Yeah, I'll go $2,050.
0: I got $2,050. Would you go $2,100?
6: No, thank you.
0: Thank you.
3: Thanks, Bob.
0: Bob says, no, but I'll have a cheeseburger if you don't mind.
3: Yeah, we're going to mark the tiller sold. 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
0: I saw Bob and his lovely wife at the
3: you did?
0: At the Dwight Yoakam concert.
3: Oh, nice.
0: Yeah. The last time I saw him before that, he had a cheeseburger in his mouth. Mm. Hi, Radio Auction.
5: I'm the $50 bidder.
3: Hey, okay. Thanks for calling back.
0: Don't go anywhere.
3: We're going to sell this momentarily, all right?
0: Stay right there.
5: Okay.
3: 402-729-3383, last call for Countertops Plus in DeWitt. He had a cheeseburger in his mouth.
0: And
3: where
0: was
3: he?
0: He was in the turning lane.
3: With a cheeseburger in his mouth.
0: He was in the turning lane.
3: Like, did he have his hand on the cheeseburger, or was he just driving with the cheeseburger?
0: No, he was stuffing it in his big pie hole.
3: Wow.
0: Getting ready to make the trip look like home. And I wished him good luck. 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
3: I doubt it lasted long. 402-729-3383. 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
0: It didn't make it to the 45-mile-an-hour zone. 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
0: If you have a little hobby area that you'd like to put in a couple of, maybe a desktop kind of scenario, and you'd like to have a nice wide countertop for it, that you could do a work area, maybe sewing or scrapbooking or who knows what you're into, right? 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
7: I'll give 55 on countertops.
0: Okay, hold on, please. I've got $55 now. Would you go 60?
5: Yes.
0: I got 60. Would you go 70?
7: Yes.
0: I got 70. Would you go 80?
5: Yes.
0: I got 80. Would you go 90?
7: Go 85.
0: I got 85. Would you go 90?
5: Yes.
0: I got 90. Would you go 95?
7: No.
0: Thank you.
3: 85. All right. We're going to mark it sold.
0: Okay.
3: That's it for radio auction.
0: Well, it's for our...
3: For us, anyway.
0: Yeah,
3: we thank everybody for the bids. Nicole and Brad back with more gift certificates after this. 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
8: Hi, this is Lance of Farmers Cooperative with Thursday, August 27th closing grain markets. September corn had closed down 3 3/4 at 5.10, and December corn had closed down 3 at 5.34. November beans closed up 2 at 12.68, and January beans closed up 2 1/4 at 12.83. September Kansas City wheat closed up 11 1/2 at 8.04. 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
18: 402-729-3383. $20 bid on the $50 certificate to Goog's Bar and Grill in Hanover. 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We also have a $50 certificate to the Blossom Cart in Beatrice, a $50 swipe and go card to the Majestic Theater in Hebron. 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
21: 25 on Goog's.
18: Thank you and hold. 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Would you go 28?
20: Yes.
18: 28. 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
18: 30. Would you go 32?
20: Yes.
18: 32, would you go 34?
21: No, thank you.
18: Thank you very much. $32 is the current bid. 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Final call for this item. No opening bid on the $50 certificate to the Blossom Card in Beatrice. No opening bid on the $50 swipe and go card to the Majestic Theater in Hebron. 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
19: All right. 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
18: Got your bid. Thank you. All right. We have a $20 bid on the $50 certificate to the Blossom Cart in Beatrice, and that's what we're selling, 402-729-3383. $20 is the bid for the $50 certificate to the Blossom Cart in Beatrice. We have $30 bid on the $50 certificate to the Majestic Theater in Hebron. No opening bid on the year's worth of pizza from Pizza Hut in Beatrice. That's a $261 value. 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
1: Yes.
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18: 15 on Brightside. 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
24: Hello?
18: Hi.
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18: $30. 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
19: All right, we're going. 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
18: In Marysville?
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18: $50? 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That's the item we're selling. 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
25: Yeah, I'm your $30 bidder.
18: Great. Thanks for calling back. I'm going to put you on hold. We're going to get the item sold, okay? 402-729-3383. $30 bidder is on the line for the $50 swipe and go card to the Majestic Theater in Hebron. 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
19: Only $5 movies.
18: I know. 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It's top notch. 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
19: Yeah.
18: We have $30 bid on the year's worth of pizza to Pizza Hut in Beatrice. That is a $261 value. We have $83 bid on the $100 certificate to Stoneholler Brewery in Beatrice. $15 bid on the $50 certificate to Brightside Bakery. And no opening bid on the $50 certificate to TKB Diner in Marysville. 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
0: What's your bid on Pizza Hut?
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18: 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Taking the final bids on a year's worth of pizza from Pizza Hut in Beijing.

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1: No, thank you.
0: Thank you for your bid. 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
2: I'll go $120 on the pizza.
0: I have 140. Would you go 145?
2: No, I won't.
0: Okay, thank you so much for your bid. I didn't have any lines open, so we're going to hang just for a little bit, get the final bids in for Pizza Hut. 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
3: 145.
0: Thank you, and hold. I have 145. Would you go 150?
1: Yes.
0: I have 150. Would you go 155?
3: Yes.
0: I have 155. Would you go 160?
1: No, I'm good. Thank you.
0: Okay, thank you so much. 402-729-3383. $155 is our bid for a year's worth of pizza. 12 large single-topping pizzas from Pizza Hut in Beatrice. It is a $261 value. 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And no opening bid on the $100 certificate to the Bonham Theater in Fairbury. Pizza Hut is sold.
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0: 20 on the bottom. 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I'm looking for him at $86 bidder to Stoneholler Brewery in Beatrice. 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
7: Yeah, 25 on the bakery.
0: 25 on the bakery. 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
7: Yep.
0: $86. 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
0: I know. Gosh, and we only, thank goodness we only have so many lines. Otherwise, we'd be tied up all the time. 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
1: Do you have anything on Acreage?
0: I don't.
1: I'll do $20.
0: Okay, thank you for your bid. All right, taking final bids for the $100 in certificates to Stoneholler Brewery in Beatrice. Our current bidder is $86, and he's on the line. We have $25 bid on the $50 certificate to Brightside Bakery, $25 bid on the $50 certificate to TKB Diner in Marysville, $20 bid on the $100 swipe and go card to the Bonham Theater, and $20 bid on the $55 certificate to the Acreage Steakhouse in Hubble. We had open lines. We ran through everything. Hi, radio auction.
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0: 30 on Bonham. 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Appreciate it. And Stone Hollow is sold.
4: Okay, I've got the Cottage Boutique in Fairbury. 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
0: Whew, my scribbles just keep getting better and better and better as the day goes on.
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0: My scribbles.
4: Oh.
0: On my sticky notes. No, but even this is like Chinese hieroglyphics. 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
5: 40 on the bottom.
0: 40 on the bottom. Thank you for your bid. If you bid the $25 to Brightside Bakery, go ahead and give us a call back. That's the item we're selling now, 402-729-3383. I'm looking for my $25 bidder for the Brightside Bakery. We also have $25 bid on the $50 certificate to TKP Diner in Marysville, $40 bid on the $100 certificate, the swipe and go card, to the Bonham Theater in Fairbury, $20 bid on the $55 certificate to the Acreage Steakhouse in Hubble, and $20 bid on the $55 certificate to the Cottage Boutique in Fairbury. Hi, radio auction.
7: Yeah, $25 bidder.
0: For Brightside?
7: Yes.
0: Great. Hang on the line, okay? We're going to get this item sold. Hi, radio auction.
9: Hi, where are you at on Bonham?
0: The Bonham is at 40.
9: I will do 50.
0: Okay, thank you so much. All right, $25 bidder for the $50 certificate to the Brightside Bakery is on the line, and that's the item we're selling now, 402-729-3383. $25 is the bid. Final call for this item. Did you want to add talk a little bit about what the

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1: Oh, I'd love to. Brightside Bakery is known for their kolaches, cinnamon rolls, Amish cinnamon bread, pizza crust. They also have delicious breakfast and lunch. Mm,
0: sounds delicious. Hi, Radio Auction.
2: Yes, I'll do you 28 on TKB.
0: 28 on TKB. You got it. Thank you so much. 402-729-3383. $25 is the bid for the $50 certificate to Brightside Bakery. Where's that located?
1: It's in Beaver Crossing.
0: Okay, that's what I thought. Just didn't want to say it because I wasn't 100% sure. Hi, Radio Auction.
3: I'll do 35 on the bakery.
0: Okay, hang on. I've got 35. Would you go 37?
2: Yes.
0: I've got 37. Would you go 38?
3: Go 39.
0: I've got 39. Would you go 40?
2: Yes.
0: I've got 40. Would you go 41?
3: 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Thank you.
0: Thank you very much. Hi, Radio Auction.
4: I'll give you 30.
0: For?
4: The bakery.
0: I have 40.
4: I'll pass.
0: Okay. Thank you so much. And we'll mark that sold.
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0: I have 40 already.
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0: Uh-huh. 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
0: Thank you, and hold. I have 32. Would you go 34?
5: Yep.
0: I have 34. Would you go 36? 36, would you go 37?
5: No, thank you.
0: Thank you very much for your bids and your calls, and we had open lines.
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0: It's sold.
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0: Oops, I really messed that one up. 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
7: Hi, I had the bid.
0: Great. Thanks for calling back. I'm going to put you on hold. We're going to get the item sold, okay?
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8: 60 on the bottom.
0: Thank you, and hold. I have 60. Would you go 65?
7: Yes.
0: I have 65. Would you go 70?
8: Yeah.
0: I have 70. Would you go 72?
7: Yes.
0: I have 72. Would you go 74?
8: 75.
0: I have 75. Would you go 77?
7: Yes.
0: I have 77. Would you go 79?
8: No, thank you.
0: Thank you for your bid. 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
9: I'll go 80 on Bonham.
0: Thank you, and hold. I have 80. Would you go 81?
7: I'll go 90.
0: I have 90. Would you go 91?
9: No, thanks.
0: Okay, thank you very much for your bids, and we'll mark it sold.
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0: 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I'm looking for you. 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
10: Yeah, I'll give 35 on the Acreage.
0: Okay, thank you, and hold. 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
10: 40 on Acreage.
0: Thank you and hold. I have 40. Would you go 42?
11: Yes.
0: I have 42. Would you go 44?
10: Sure.
0: 44. Would you go 46?
11: Yes.
0: 46. Would you go 47?
10: Yes.
0: 47. Would you go 48?
11: Yeah.
0: 48. Would you go 49?
10: Yes.
0: 49. Would you go 50?
11: No.
0: Okay. Thank you very much for your bid. We will mark the item sold.
1: Did I have the Domino's right?
0: Yeah.
1: Okay. So I'm going to add J&M Liquor and Wymore. It's a $50 gift card.
0: This is for adults.
1: This is not a kid card. Adults only.
0: Well, I mean, I guess it could be used for kids if you, you know, wanted to buy some night crawlers.
1: You could.
0: I'm just saying.
1: Be a lot of night crawlers.
0: Do you want to run through what we've got on and what the bids are?
1: All right. We got the Cottage Boutique in Fairbury. 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We have $45 bid on, actually it's $50. We had an in-studio on that.
0: Okay.
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0: 51 on Sidetrack. 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
0: Hi.
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15: How about 15 on Domino's?
0: 15 on Domino's. 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
16: I'll do 25 on Cottage Boutique.
0: Okay. Ron, can you go grab that, please? I have a $25 bid on the Cottage Boutique. Hang on. We're getting the sheet, okay?
16: Okay.
1: We got 30.
0: We do. Mm-hmm. Okay. I have 30 in studio. Did you want to go 35?
16: Yes.
0: I have 35. And that is the max. Hang on just a second, okay? 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
0: 25 on Tall Tree Tastings. 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All right. 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
0: Great. Thanks for calling back. 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
0: 30 on Sprague. 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
18: Aldo, 40 on the pizzas.
0: 40 on the pizzas. You got it. Thank you. 402-729-3383. Final call for the $60 certificate to Sidetrack Barn Grill in Harbine. $51 is the bid. We have $30 bid on the $75 certificate to Traditions Pub in Sprague. $40 bid on the four single-topping pizzas from Domino's Pizza in Beatrice. That's an $86 value. $10 bid on the $50 certificate to J&M Liquor in Wymore. 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Sidetrack is sold.
1: Sounds good to me.
0: And that would be line three.
1: We're going to add Frank's Smokehouse in Wilbur. It's a $55 gift certificate.
0: Frank's, 55.
1: Yep.
0: Got it. We got it.
1: All right.
0: If you bid the $30 for Traditions Pub, go ahead and give us a call back. That's the item we're selling now. 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
19: Hi, can I do 40 on Sprague?
0: 40 on Sprague? That's the item we're selling now, so I'm going to put you on hold, okay?
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0: Hi, radio auction.
15: Frank's 40.
0: Frank's 40. Got it. Thank you. 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
20: 42 on Traditions.
0: Thank you and hold. I have 42, but you go 44.
19: Yes.
0: I have 44. Would you go 46?
20: 48.
0: I have 48. Would you go 50?
19: Yes.
0: 50. Would you go 52?
20: Yes.
0: 52. Would you go 54?
19: Yep.
0: 54. Would you go 56?
20: Yes.
0: 56. Would you go 58?
19: Yes.
0: 58. Would you go 60?
20: No, thank you.
0: Thank you for your bid. Hi, radio auction.
15: What do you got on Sprague Traditions Pub?
1: 58.
15: It's 75, right?
0: Correct.
15: I'll do 60.
0: I've got 60. Would you go 62?
19: Yeah, I can do that.
0: I have 62. Would you go 64?
15: No, thanks.
0: Okay, thank you very much for your bids. Be at open lines, market sold.
1: Okay, we're going to add, you need to get ready to write.
0: I'm ready.
1: Happy Colonel Gourmet Kettle Corn and Pork Rinds.
0: I just write out happy.
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0: All right, thanks. I'm going to put you on hold, and we're going to get the item sold, okay?
18: Okay, thank you.
0: You're welcome. $40 bidder on the line selling the four single-topping large pizzas from Domino's Pizza in Beatrice. $86 value, $40 bidder on the line. You want to run down what else we've got?
1: Well, we have $10 bid on a $50 gift card from J&M Liquor in Wymore. 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We have a $40 bid on a $55 certificate from Frank's Smokehouse. 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It's $50 certificate.
0: All right. $40 bidder is on the line waiting to sell the or to buy the Domino's four single-topping pizzas. $86 value. $40 is our bid. 402-729-3383. 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
21: $10 on the Happy Colonel or whatever it's called.
0: Okay, all right. I got you. I know what you're talking about.
21: Okay.
0: Thanks.
21: Okay.
0: Hi, radio auction.
22: 45 on the pizza.
0: Thank you, and hold. I have 45. Would you go 50?
22: I go 50.
0: I've got 50. Would you go 55?
22: Yes.
0: I have 55. Would you go 60?
22: No.
0: Okay, thank you very much for your bids. Appreciate it. And we had open lines. We'll mark that sold.
1: All right. We're going to now add Pizza Kitchen in Milford. It's a $50 gift certificate. Are we ready for the $10 bidder?
0: Yeah.
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0: 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Hello?
3: Hello.
0: Hi.
3: You're... I'm the $10 bidder.
0: Okay, I'm going to put you on hold, all right? We're going to try to get the item sold, okay? 402-729-3383. Hi, Radio Auction.
4: Yeah, what do you have on J&M?
0: $10.
4: I'll go 15.
0: Thank you, and hold. I have 15. Would you go 20?
4: Yeah.
0: I have 20. Would you go 25?
4: Yeah.
0: I have 25. Would you go 30?
3: How much?
0: 25. Would you go 30?
3: I'll go 25.
0: I have 25. Would you go 30?
3: Hello.
0: Hi. I have $25. Would you go 30?
3: Yes.
0: I have 30. Would you go 35?
4: No, thank you.
0: Thank you for your bid. 402-729-3383. $30 is the bid. It is a $50 certificate. I've got one line that is open. If you would like to bid on the item, now's the time to call. 402-729-3383. $30 is the bid. $50 certificate to J&M Liquor in Wymore. The adult gift certificate.
1: Yep.
0: Which can, I mean, it can be used to buy non-alcoholic drinks, too, and worms and whatever you want, I'm assuming.
1: No, you can only buy
0: 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We've had open lines. They're done processing in the back, so we're going to say this is sold. If you bid the $25 for Tall Tree Tastings, go ahead and give us a call back. We're going to sell that item next. And we're adding what?
1: We're adding K&D Liquor in Fairbury. 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
23: Hello.
0: Hi.
23: What was the bid on the liquor store?
0: $30, and we sold it.
23: Oh, okay. Thanks.
0: Sorry. 402-729-3383. I've got the $25 bidder for Tall Tree Tastings on the line selling this item now. It is a $50 certificate to Tall Tree Tastings in Beatrice. $25 bidder on the line. 402-729-3383. $40 bid on the $55 certificate to Frank's Smokehouse in Wilbur. $10 bid on the $50 certificate to Happy Colonel Gourmet Kettle Corn and Pork Rinds in Beatrice. We have no opening bid on the $50 certificate to the Pizza Kitchen in Milford. And no opening bid on the $55 certificate to K&D Liquor in Fairbury. Tall Tree Tasting Certificate. Going to be going pretty cheap here. $25 bidder on the line. It's a $50 certificate. 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
0: 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Thank you so much. 402-729-3383. 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
25: I'll go 20 on K&D.
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26: Hey, I'm going to go 30.
1: Try again.
26: 30 on Tall Tree.
0: Okay, hang on. I've got 30. Would you go 32?
25: Yes.
0: I've got 32. Would you go 34?
26: Yep.
0: I've got 34. Would you go 36?
25: 35.
0: I've got 35. Would you go 36?
26: Yep.
0: I've got 36. Would you go 37?
25: Yes.
0: I have 37. Would you go 38?
26: I will.
0: I have 38. Would you go 39?
25: 40.
0: I have 40. Would you go 41?
26: Yeah.
0: I have 41. Would you go 42?
25: No.
0: Okay, thank you for your bid. Appreciate it. And we'll mark that sold.
1: We are trucking right along. Let's add Cars Sip and Shack in Beatrice, a $55 gift certificate. They got the Dirty Sodas, Red Bulls, Alani, Coffee, Fair Style Lemonades. You ever had one of those?
0: Maybe a long time ago.
1: They're really good. Teas, kids' drinks, and more. They put all the lemons in the lemonade.
0: Mmm, yum. I like it.
1: Makes it better.
0: And sour.
1: Yes.
0: If you bid the $40 for the $55 certificate to Frank's Smokehouse in Wilbur, go ahead and give us a call back. That's the item we'd like to sell now. 402-729-3383. Going to sell the $55 certificate to Frank's Smokehouse in Wilbur. I'm looking for my $40 bidder. We have $10 bid on the $50 certificate to Happy Colonel Gourmet Kettle Corn and Pork Rinds in Beatrice. 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And no opening bid on the $55 certificate to Car Sip and Check in Beatrice. 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
2: Yes, my bid $25 on Happy.
0: You bet. I've got your bid. Thank you. 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
5: I'm your 40.
0: Awesome. Thanks for calling back. We're going to get the item sold, okay?
5: Okay.
0: 402-729-3383. Final call for the $55 certificate to Frank's Smokehouse in Wilbur. $40 is the current bid. 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
7: I'll do 42 for Frank.
0: Thank you and hold. I have 42. Would you go 44?
5: Sure.
0: I have 44. Would you go 46?
7: Yes.
0: I have 46. Would you go 47?
5: Okay.
0: I have 47. Would you go 48?
7: Yeah, let him have it.
0: Okay, thanks for your bids. Appreciate it. And we'll mark that as sold.
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0: You got it. 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
0: 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Thank you. Hi,
11: radio auction. Hi, what was the last bid on K&D? Was it 25?
0: Yep, 25.
11: Okay, I'll go 30.
0: You got it. Thank you.
11: All right.
0: $25 bidder for the popcorn or the pork rinds. 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Selling that $50 certificate to Happy Colonel Gourmet Kettle Corn and Pork Rinds in Beatrice right now. 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
12: Yeah, I'll do 15 on sipping cars.
0: You got it. Cars sipping shack. Got it. Thank you. 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
10: Yeah, I'm unhappy. 25.
0: Okay. All right. I'm going to put you on hold. We're going to get the item sold, okay?
10: Thank you.
0: 402-729-3383. 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
12: Hi. For Sip and Check, I want to do 25.
0: Okay. I've got your bid. 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
12: Thanks.
0: 402-729-3383 is selling the $50 certificate to Happy Colonel Gourmet Kettle Corns and Pork Rinds in Beatrice. $25 bidder is on the line. 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
7: Hey, on Cars Sip and Shack.
0: Say again, I'm sorry.
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0: We have 25 already.
7: 27.
0: Okay, I have your bid. Thank you. 402-729-3383. Hi, radio auction.
8: Yes, 30 on Happy.
0: Okay, all right, hang on. I've got 30. Would you go 32?
10: Yeah.
0: I've got 32. Would you go 34?
8: 35.
0: I have 35. Would you go 36?
10: No, thank you.
0: Thank you for your bid. We had open lines. Market sold.
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0: 20 on the Big T's. Thank you so much. If you bid the $10 for the Pizza Kitchen in Milford, go ahead and give us a call back. That's the item we're selling, 402-729-3383. It's a $50 certificate to the Pizza Kitchen in Milford, 402-729-3383. We have $30 bid on the $55 certificate to K&D Liquor in February, $20 bid on the, $27 bid on the $55 certificate to Carr's Sip and Shack in Beatrice, $20 bid on K-Cheese Market in Western, $20 bid on the Big T's in Western. Hi, radio auction.
9: What do you got on Pizza Kitchen?
0: $10.
9: $12.
0: Hang on. Hi, radio auction.
13: What do you have on Pizza Kitchen?
0: $12.
13: I'll give you 15.
0: Sure, hang on. I have 15. Would you go 20?
9: Yeah.
0: 20, would you go 25?
13: Yes.
0: 25, would you go 27?
9: 30.
0: I have 30. Would you go 32?
13: What's it worth?
0: 50.
13: Yes.
0: I have 32. Would you go 34?
9: 35.
0: I have 35. Would you go 36?
13: No.
0: Thank you very much. Hi, radio auction.
14: I was a $10 bidder, but I think it's up to 27 now for Pizza Kitchen.
0: It's actually 35. Would you go 36?
14: No, thank you.
0: Okay, thank you very much for your bids. I had no open lines, yep. So we do need to wait just a minute. Hi, radio auction.
16: What's Pizza Kitchen at?
0: 35. Would you go 36?
16: Yeah.
0: I have 36. Would you go 37?
9: Yeah.
0: I have 37. Would you go 38?
16: Yeah.
0: I have 38. Would you go 39?
9: 40.
0: I have 40. Would you go 41?
16: No.
0: Thank you for your bid. Hi, radio auction.
17: I have on Pizza Kitchen.
0: $40. Would you go 41?
17: Yes.
0: I have 41. Would you go 42?
9: Nothing.
0: Thank you for your bids. That time we did have open lines. We'll mark that sold.
1: All right. We're going to Hab's Place coming up in Western. It's $100 of gift certificates.
0: Hi, radio auction.
19: You still have K&D?
0: I do. I have a $30 bid.
19: I'll do 35.
0: And I'm going to put you on hold because that's what we're selling now, okay?
19: Okay.
0: $35 is the bid for the $55 certificate to K&D Liquor in February. That's the item we're selling now, 402-729-3383. Hi, radio auction.
20: I'll go 40 on K&D.
0: Okay, thank you and hold. I have 40. Would you go 42?
19: Yes.
0: I have 42. Would you go 44?
20: Yes.
0: I have 44. Would you go 46?
19: 45.
0: I have 45. Would you go 46?
20: Nope, I'm out.
0: Thank you. Hi, radio auction. Nobody there. I had no open lines. $45 is the current bid for the $55 certificate to K&D Liquor in February. Hi, radio auction.
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0: 30 on Halves. I've got your bid. Thank you so much. We'll mark K&D. Hang on. Hi, radio auction.
17: I'll do 50 on Halves Place.
0: All right. I've got your bid. Thank you so much. Okay. Now K&D Liquor is sold.
1: 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It's $136. And we have an opening bid of $50.
0: If you bid the $27 to Carr's Sip and Shack, give us a call back. That's the item we're selling now. 402-729-3383. It's a $55 certificate to Carr's Sip and Shack in Beatrice. 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
28: I'll do 28.
0: Okay, hang on. $28 is the bid for Carr's Sip and Shack. It's a $55 certificate. That's what we're selling now. Hi, radio auction.
28: I'll do 30.
0: Thank you and hold. I have 30. Would you go 32?
28: No, thank you.
0: Thank you for your bids. $30 is the bid for Carr's Sip and Shack. Hi, radio auction.
29: Yes, I have a $27 bid.
0: And I have 30. Would you go 32?
29: Yes.
0: I have 32. Would you go 34?
28: Yes.
0: 34. Would you go 36?
29: Yes.
0: 36. Would you go 38?
28: I'll do 40.
0: Thank you. I have 40. Would you go 41?
29: No, thanks.
0: Thank you for your bid. We had open line. We'll mark that sold.
1: Okie dokie. Let's add Pictures and Petals in Fairbury. It's a $55 gift card.
0: If you bid the $20 for K-Cheese Market in Western, go ahead and give us a call back. We are selling that $55 certificate to K-Cheese Market in Western, 402-729-3383. We also have $20 bid on the $55 certificate to the Big T's in Western. We have $50 on Half's Place in Western. I like this little, it's like a Western throwback.
1: Oh, yeah.
0: I love it. 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
3: I'm the 20.
0: Thank you. I'm going to put you on hold. 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
4: What do you have on Half's Place?
0: We have 50.
4: Yeah, 50, 60.
0: Okay, got your bid. Thank you. 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Oh,
3: that's me.
0: This is you. Okay, hang on. I didn't have an open line.
1: Now I have an open line.
0: If you want to bid on the $55 certificate to K-Cheese Market in Western, that's the item we're selling now. 402-729-3383. 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
3: I'll do 65 on halves.
0: 65 on halves. I've got your bid. Thank you so much. 402-729-3383. 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
4: What do you have on K-Cheese?
0: I have $20. Do you want to go 25?
4: Absolutely.
0: Okay, hang on. I have 25. Do you want to go 30?
3: Yeah.
0: Say again?
3: Yes.
0: Okay. I have 30. Would you go 32?
4: Yes.
0: I have 32. Would you go 34?
3: 35.
0: I have 35. Would you go 37?
4: Yes.
0: I have 37. Would you go 39?
3: 40.
0: I have 40. Would you go 41?
4: Yes.
0: I have 41. Would you go 42?
3: Yep.
0: I have 42. Would you go 43?
4: No, thank you.
0: Thank you very much for your bids. We had open lines, and we're going to mark that sold.
1: Needs to go back on.
6: Yeah, she
0: okay. Okay.
1: Well, you want me to put that on next?
0: Sure. Yeah, okay. Let's do that.
1: We've got Car Sip and Shack, $55 gift certificate. That's in Beatrice. They got the dirty sodas, the Red Bulls, the Alani coffee, the Fair Style lemonades, teas, kids' drinks.
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3: I'm holding.
0: Oh, I'm sorry. Hang on. Okay, we got him. All right. I knew who that was, so I wasn't all that worried about it. Hi, Radio Auction.
15: Yeah, do you have a Car Sip and Shop?
0: Sip and Shack? Yep.
15: Yes. 15, I'll start.
0: Okay, I'm going to put you on hold because we're going to resell it, okay?
15: Okay.
0: $15 is the bid for a $55 certificate to Car Sip and Shack in Beatrice. 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
0: $20 on Pictures and Pedals. I've got your bid. Thank you so much. 402-729-3383. Selling the $55 certificate to Car's Sip and Check in Beatrice. $15 is the current bid. 402-729-3383. Hi, Radio Auction.
3: Yeah, 17.
0: Thank you and hold. I have 17. Would you go 20?
15: Yes.
0: I have 20. Would you go 22?
3: Yeah.
0: I have 22. Would you go 24?
15: Yes.
0: 24. Would you go 26?
3: Yeah.
0: 26, would you go 28?
15: Yes.
0: 28, would you go 30?
3: Yeah.
0: 30, would you go 32?
15: Yes.
0: 32, would you go 34?
3: No, thanks.
0: Thank you very much for your bids. We had open lines. We'll mark that sold. If you bid the $20 for the Big T's in Western, go ahead and give us a call back. That's the next item we're selling. And what are we adding?
1: We're adding, this is silly. The Feathered Nest in Belleville, Kansas, $50 gift certificate. Feathered Nest is not silly, nor the certificate.
0: Where are you starting this bidding at?
1: I guess we'll start at $30.
0: Okay, very good. Hi, Radio Auction.
3: I'm the 20 on the Big T.
0: All right, hang on. We're going to get the item sold, okay?
3: Yep.
0: $20 bidder on the line for the $55 certificate to the Big Tees in Western. Selling this item now, 402-729-3383. Final call for this item, $20. I don't know if he's getting haircut or waxing or perming.
1: Oh, it's waxing.
0: I'm just not going to ask. No.
1: It's totally waxing.
0: See, we know who the caller is, in case you're wondering. We don't just, well, yeah, we do. Hi, Radio Auction.
2: Yes, I want to put a bid in on the Big Tees.
0: Okay, I have $20. Would you go 25?
2: 22.
0: Okay, hang on. I have 22. Would you go 24?
5: 25.
0: I have 25. Would you go 27?
2: Yes.
0: I have 27. Would you go 29?
5: 30.
0: I have 30. Would you go 32?
2: Yes.
0: 32, would you go 34?
5: 35.
0: I have 35, would you go 37?
2: Yes.
0: 37, would you go 39?
5: 40.
0: I have 40, would you go 41?
2: No, thank you.
0: Okay, thank you very much for your bids. I don't have an open line.
1: All right, so hold on.
0: Well, hold on.
1: Do you want me to add the last certificate?
0: Yeah, please.
1: Our last certificate for the radio auction this year is going to be Rowdy Steakhouse in Fairbury. It's a $75 certificate. We have an open of 65 on that.
0: Okay. We have $65 bid on the $100 certificate to Habs Place in Western. $50 bid on the 4 nighttime Rocascari Farm tickets. That's $136 value. $20 bid on the $55 certificate to Pictures and Petals in February. $30 bid on the $50 certificate to the Feathered Nest in Belleville. $65 bid on the $75 to Rowdy Steakhouse in February. The Big Tees is sold.
1: All right. If you bid the $65 on Habs Place and give us a call back, we want to sell that next. Nope, we don't have open lines. Don't give us a call.
0: Now they can call.
1: Okay.
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6: I'll go 70 on halves.
0: Thank you, and hold. $70 is the bid on Halves Place. 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
1: It's lovely.
0: I love that idea. Final call for this item. We have $50 bid on the 4 nighttime passes to Rocascari Farm. That is a $136 value. $20 bid on the $55 certificate to Pictures and Petals in February. $30 bid on the $50 certificate to the Feathered Nest in Belleville. $65 bid on the $75 certificate to Rowdy Steakhouse in February. 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Wait 10, 20, 30 seconds before we mark it sold and move on. Again, if you're listening on the internet, there's a 20 to 30 second delay. So
1: see, it seems like you have to wait 20 seconds after you say that.
0: I know. I hate doing it that way, but what do?
1: You don't. You just wait.
0: For a call. 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
0: 22 on Pictures and Petals. You got it. Thank you. 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
18: What do you have on halves?
0: $70. You want to go 72?
18: Yeah.
0: I have 72. Would you go 74?
18: Yes.
0: I have 74. Would you go 76?
18: Yes.
0: I have 76. Would you go 78?
18: Yes.
0: I have 78. Would you go 80?
18: Yes.
0: I have 80. Would you go 82?
18: Yes.
0: I have 82. Would you go 84?
18: No, thank you.
0: Thank you for your bid. 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
0: 65.
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0: On a 75.
21: On a 75. Mm-hmm. I would bid 67.
0: Okay, very good. Thank you so much. We're going to say halves is sold.
1: Sounds good to me.
0: If the $50 bid that we have on Rocascari Scary Farm passes...
1: In studio.
0: Is in studio. It's a $50 bid. It's 4 tickets to Rocascari Farm. It's $136 value. 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
22: I'll do 55 on Roca.
0: I have 55. Do you want to go 60? I have 60 in studio. Would you go 65?
7: Yes.
0: I have 65 on the phone. Would you go 70 in studio? I have 70 in studio, ma'am. Would you go 75?
7: Yes.
0: I have 75 on the phone. Would you go 80? I have 80 in studio. Would you go 85?
7: Yes.
0: I have 85. Would you go 90? I have 90 in studio, ma'am. Would you go 95?
7: Yes.
0: I have 95. Did you want to go? All right. I'm going to put you on hold. We're going to get the item sold, okay?
7: Okay.
0: $95 is our current bid for four tickets for Rocha Scary Farm. It's $136 value. $95 is our current bid. $22 bid on the $55 certificate to Pictures and Petals in February. $20 bid on the $30 bid on the $50 certificate to the Feathered Nest in Belleville. $67 bid on the $75 certificate to Rowdy Steakhouse in February. 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
8: Yes, I'll bid 25 Pictures and Petals.
0: Okay, I've got your bid. 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
1: Well, have we had open lines?
0: We've had open lines.
1: I think it's probably sold.
0: Okay, we'll mark it sold. And now if you bid the $25 for Pictures and Petals, go ahead and give us a call back. That's the item we're selling now, 402-729-3383. 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
11: 66 on Rowdies.
0: I have 67 already.
11: 68.
0: Okay, I've got your bid. Thank you so much. $30 is now bid on the $55 certificate to Pictures and Petals in downtown February. Did we have an in-studio bid on that?
1: We do, and it's on, not on Pictures and Petals, but okay. On Rowdies, we're going to 70.
0: Okay, we have $70 bid on Rowdies. Got it. $30 bid on the $55 certificate to Pictures and Petals in February. That's the item we're selling now, 402-729-3383. Hi, radio auction.
8: I'll do 37 on Pictures and Petals.
0: How much?
8: 37.
0: 37. Okay, hang on. I have 37. Would you go 39?
12: 40.
0: I have 40. Would you go 41?
8: Yes.
0: I have 41. Would you go 42?
12: You have it.
0: Thank you very much for your bids. We didn't have any open lines. They're okay. Still processing the last person, so we'll just...
1: We're going to hang out.
0: Hi, radio auction.
8: Yeah, what's on Pictures and Petals?
1: 41.
0: 41. Would you go 42?
8: Yes.
0: I have 42. Would you go 43?
8: No, thanks.
0: Thank you very much for your bids. Still?
1: No open lines.
0: No open lines.
1: It's processing happening.
0: So we have $43 bid on the $55 certificate to Pictures 42. And Petals. 42. I'm sorry. $42 bid on the $55 certificate to Pictures and Petals in February. We have $30 bid on the $50 certificate to the Feathered Nest in Belleville. And $70 bid on the $75 certificate to Rowdy's Takeout in February. Pictures and Petals is sold. I just can't send anyone in back. Now I can.
1: All right.
0: If you want to bid more than the $30... for the $50 certificate to the Feathered Nest in Belleville, now is the time to call. This is an in-studio bid, 402-729-3383. Hi, radio auction.
13: 32 on the Feathered Nest.
0: I have 32 on the phone. Do you want to go 34? I have 34 in-studio. Do you want to go 36?
13: No, thanks.
0: Okay, thank you very much for your bid. Hi, radio auction.
23: 35 on Feathered Nest.
0: I have 35. Do you want to go 37? I have 37 in studio, sir. Would you go 39?
23: No, thank you.
0: Thank you very much for your bid. Hi, radio auction.
24: I was going to bid on the Feathered Nest.
0: Okay, I have...
24: Still going.
1: 37.
0: It's 37. Hello?
24: Hello?
0: Hi, yeah.
24: Am I in or not?
0: Yeah, you're in. I have a bid for 37. Did you want to go 38?
24: I'll go 40.
0: I have 40. Do you want to go 41? I have 41 in studio. Would you go 42 on the phone?
24: No, thanks.
0: Okay, thank you very much for your bids. We had open lines. One more bid sold. And now we have an in-studio bid for Rowdy's of $70. Is that correct?
1: It is correct.
0: Okay.
1: $75 certificate.
0: It is a $75 certificate. The current in-studio bid is $70. We're not going to spend a whole lot of time on this. If you want to bid on Rowdy's, now's the time to call. Hi, radio auction.
11: I'll go 71 on Rowdy's.
0: I have 71 on the phone. Do I have 72 in studio? We don't. Okay, hang on, sir. I believe you just bought it. That's going to wrap up our 2026 radio auction. Thank you for joining us each and every Thursday during the month of August. We're so happy to provide this service for you, and we enjoy our listeners buying our stuff.
1: We appreciate it.
0: Right?
1: Yeah.
0: Okay. Your gift certificates will be in the mail.
1: All right.
0: And until next year, thanks again for everyone for buying and spending your day with us during Radio Auction.

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This is the Traffic Jam, heard every Monday through Friday after the news. And in our case, after the radio auction, the last one of the season. Hope you got some great deals. Coming up, we have Cheap Trick and also The Cutting Crew. But right now, we go back to The Doors' debut album. Here's 20th Century Fox.

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0: On the

The traffic jam forecast for tonight calls for a 30% chance of rain. Partly cloudy, low getting down in the lower 60s. For tomorrow, we have a slight chance of showers and thunderstorms. Mostly sunny, high near 87. Light south-southeast winds becoming south to around 10 in the morning. Winds could gust as high as 20 miles per hour. For Friday night, increasing clouds, low near 71. Then on Saturday, mostly sunny and hot, high near 94.

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1: 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It's EMF on KWBE's Traffic Jam. Well, who is ready for Nebraska volleyball? We have Spikes Under the Lights coming up at 6 o'clock. Number 1 Nebraska takes on number 17 of Florida. Our pregame gets underway at 6 p.m. right here at your home for the Huskers, KWBE.

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Green Day on KWBE 1450 AM, 94.7 on the FM dial. Well, tomorrow we are at the Wymore Community Coffee at the Park Lodge. And we're bringing our jackpot drop with us. That'll be from 10 a.m. on. Our pop-up locations, such as the Wymore Community Coffee at the Park, is being brought to you by TLC Elite Greens and Beatrice and Vinny's Alchemy and Spirits in Beatrice. We'll be giving away $1,000 in cash and prizes throughout the rest of the summer.

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2: We know what it takes to win a Big Ten championship. 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
3: Free ball over. Here come the Huskers, up by 2 in the 5th with the ball on the slide. Into Jackson. Kaboom. Blocks for the Big Red tonight. 25-18. Huskers sweep their 11th consecutive opponent.
4: In Nebraska, set middle back, Harper, kaboom! Howitzer Harper.
2: For all those little girls, for all the people across Nebraska and across the nation and now across the world that are watching us, it could be their first time, so let's go out and give them a show.
3: Flip over, here come the Huskers. Center jump, Bergen Riley transition, fooled everybody in Lancaster County. She's got her sweet tick by Olivia. Huskers feed middle back, T. Sigler can only tip it. It drops! Olivia Mount! On
4: match point, the side, Andy Jackson, kaboom,
3: went down in L.A. Victorious yet again, 26 and
4: on the slide, Andy Jackson, kaboom, woo-hoo.
3: Back
4: right, that's Maisie, perfect pass, center time,
3: Bergen Riley, point set match, Big Red, that's perfection, 30-0. She sends the serve across, helmet the good pass, back set, right side leg, Necky for the match, kill, A&M. Defeats Nebraska 15-13 in the fifth.
5: They're pretty motivated, but I also think they've felt disappointment for 3 years in a row. So you want to make sure that how you leave and how we end the season feels great.
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3: Greetings, Nebraska, and welcome inside AT&T Stadium for the first volleyball match ever inside an NFL stadium, the home of the Dallas Cowboys. It spikes under the lights. Number 17, Florida, and your number one ranked Huskers. Well, hello again, folks. I'm John Baylor. Welcome 2026. All right, sure, an exhibition, but another team across the net gives us a real idea of where your Huskers currently are in this 2026 magic carpet ride. Number one, in practice, getting more good block touches has been a priority. Not just blocks, good block touches to teammates as opposed to bad block touches that carry them out of bounds for a Florida point. The middles especially have been hyper-focused on improving their blocking. Number two, finding disruptive serving. Will it be Andy or Harper or Olivia or someone else who becomes that breakout shutdown server, shutting down Florida's side-out offense? Three, getting real production from all three pin hitters. Middles help. STM is a motto to live by, but big matches usually are won on the arms of the big pin hitters finishing long scramble rallies. Number 17, Florida, lost three transfers and added seven transfers. Seven transfers and one freshman. Welcome to Division I volleyball in 2026. Last year's backup setter, third year, 5'11" Taylor Parks replaces the departed All-American Alexis Stuckey and leads an offense loaded with big arms. Florida, as you know, is volleyball royalty. Winners of, get this, 25 SEC titles. Their last in 2022. Seven Final Fours. Their last in 2017. A loss in Kansas City to Nebraska in the title match. A trip to the top of the podium that the Huskers have been seeking to relive ever since. The school Nebraska beat to win its last title match is the one it begins with in 2026. And you'll hear it from an NFL stadium next on the Huskers Radio Network.
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10: The Florida Gators in 2025, a year ago, 16-12. They went 9-6 in the SEC, good for fifth place in their conference. They got to the NCAA tournament where they defeated Rice in three, then they lost in four at SMU as the SMU Mavs got to their first Sweet 16 in school history. SMU and Penn State will play next, and get the winner of that gets the winner of this first match against Florida. 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Well, we choose to bring on former All-American setter for the Big Red 2010, 11, and 12. Lauren Cook West, good evening.
11: Good evening, JB, and hello, Husker Nation.
10: A football stadium. How many times have you played volleyball in a football stadium?
11: I think that would be zero.
10: What an opportunity. I mean, what a moment. They're expecting about 40,000 here tonight at AT&T Stadium. It just says a lot about Nebraska as a leader in this sport. But what will the impact, you think, on this cavernous football stadium be on the actual quality of play here tonight?
11: What I'm most concerned about is depth perception. Nebraska's had one practice in here, and it, you know, serving, passing, those are going to be the two main areas that are going to be thrown off. I mean, you're playing in a big arena. The lights are bright. I guess setting may also be affected as well, but because the arena is so big, your depth perception's thrown off. You haven't had a lot of practices in this environment, in this arena. And so I just think serving and passing, we're going to see both sides from the start really struggle in those areas. It's going to take a second or two for both sides to adjust. And then setting, you know, I think about when Bergen looks up for the ball, some of those bright lights may affect her sight and tracking the ball. And so hopefully, most setters, they adapt pretty quickly and are able to work through it. Hopefully we won't see any issues tonight, but that definitely could be a potential problem for the Huskers as well.
10: We think of all the experience wearing red. You got the four great seniors. Olivia feels like she's a gray beard. She's been around so long. But a lot of youngsters out there, Treya Sigler, Virginia Adriano. I mean, what do you think the nerves are like right now in the locker room?
11: I'm sure there's some nerves because some of these players weren't around for when Nebraska played, you know, in Memorial Stadium. So they've, you know, haven't played in this environment before. And so I think it's the start of the season. You're playing in this big environment. It's a different format tonight with potentially playing back-to-back matches where if you win, you get to play again. And it's only two out of three. You're only playing to 21 points. So a lot of different variables that could affect the play. But I think nerves are going to be on the line for younger players, for older players. It's everyone's always extra hyped up for the start of the season.
10: Now, Danny Busbom-Kelly on her Nebraska Volleyball Coaches Show, Tuesday, 7 o'clock. Try to make it a habit all fall long. Hinted that the two outside starters, of course, are Harper Murray, but then also Treya Siegler all the way around all six rotations. But Skylar Pierce is going to play. And she, head coach Danny Busbom-Kelly, thinks that Skylar Pierce is going to play a lot this season. What versatility, what does Skylar add, not just offensively, but defensively?
11: Well, Skylar can go up and block. And she, when you're blocking on the left side, you're going to have to defend opposing teams' right sides. And it's really difficult to defend the red zone. And so, you know, Skylar, if she's a good solid block for the Huskers, then and not just getting stuffs, but you talked about we have to get those positive block touches where it's funneling that ball to a teammate so then you can transition, and our offense is really solid in transition off of a dig. So if Skylar can get some stuffs, get some positive block touches, then I think she just adds a whole lot more when she is in there, and it will be hard to take her out. But here's the other thing. Skylar can attack on that right pin. So in that one rotation, when she has to move to that right pin, she can go over there, she can get some big kills, put the ball away, and get Nebraska out of that rotation.
10: One of those youngsters we were talking about is going to be replacing a big name in Nebraska volleyball history, one of the great defenders of all time, Rebecca Alec. Manaya Obeche gets her chance as a full-time starter, three full rotations, playing up front. What do you think she adds to the team, and how is she different than the player she replaces, Rebecca Alec?
11: Rebecca Alec was a big presence. She was energetic. She was loud. She was in your face. And Manaya's a softer presence. She's a little more quiet, a little more reserved. You know, her celebrations aren't as over the top, which it. Both are great to have on a team, and depending on what other players provide, it they all balance each other out. But Manaya, she can do it all offensively, defensively. I mean, we know she can go up and block. You can probably tell me how many blocks she ended up having in the red-white scrimmage. And then, you know, you add her
10: 14.
11: Offense into that. And I think she hits really well in front of Bergen, in front of the setter. And then you have Andy Jackson, who compliments her and hits really well behind the setter. So you have these two middles who are moving all around the court, who can hit all these different sets, who complement each other.

0: 2.4 kills a set is not starting. She's coming off the bench in the middle. You know, with Florida, there's a lot of big arms, especially Jordan Bird on the outside, 4 kills a set a year ago. So Nebraska's defense is going to get challenged here tonight.
1: They will, but our defense looked really strong in the red-white scrimmage, so I feel pretty confident going into tonight's match. If we can play similar to how we played, you know, 2 weekends ago, then we're going to be able to handle this red-hot offensive Florida team. But I think what Nebraska has to figure out, what they have to get going tonight, is their offense. And I know last season our offense hit some really high numbers. We were very productive, but can we repeat that and do that again this season? I think our defense always shows up, but can our offense match that?
0: Each of the first two sets only to 21, timeouts only a 40-second break. We are in a hurry here tonight. The winner of Florida-Nebraska gets the winner of SMU-Penn State. The two winners then play after the Penn State and SMU match. It's going to be a long night. Just keep it right here on the HRN. Kelly Hunter, when we come right back, and thoughts on how to play volleyball in an NFL stadium. You're listening to Big Red Volleyball.
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0: Welcome back. AT&T Stadium. They play NFL football here. Tonight, Nebraska, Florida, volleyball. The winner gets either SMU or Penn State. The two winners then play after that for all the marbles. Let's talk to longtime assistant coach for Nebraska volleyball, fabulous setter, led the Big Red to 3 Final Fours, each of her 3 final seasons. Kelly Hunter, you've been in this NFL stadium. You've seen it. How tough is it to set a volleyball in that huge stadium?
8: It's definitely an adjustment. We were in there for a quick one-hour practice is all we really got, and so we did a lot of serving and passing, and the setters got to set a little bit of extra while everyone was warming up, and they have this kind of light show video board thing right above the court, so it's a bit interesting, but you got to do what you got to do, and we're excited for it.
0: So how tough is it for Bergen to see the ball? Is she going to need night goggles or something to sort of make out where the ball is as she looks up there in the sky?
8: It's not quite that hard just because the video board and all that kind of brings the ceiling down a little bit. Not that there's a fake ceiling or anything, but you're not looking up for what feels like a mile.

0: So that should be helpful. But the only thing that will be different from when we practice is the sun will be setting and it'll be darker in there. So the lights might have more of an effect than they did today, but I don't think it should be too big of an issue.
1: So during the day, there's a lot of sunlight flying through the windows.
0: Yep, and then the dome, and it's kind of sunlight gets in through that too, so it'll be a lot more false lighting in the evening. But the sun doesn't set here till about 8 o'clock, so I think our first match should be good. And then if we win and continue on, it might be a little bit different for that second one.
1: Depth perception. We always hear about that when the Huskers play in a big arena. A football stadium's a lot larger than a big arena. How tricky will it be to pass a volleyball so that Bergen gets a chance to set the volleyball?
0: The passing is honestly one of the bigger issues, I would say, even more so than setting. But we got in there, like I said, we passed a whole bunch today, and the biggest thing is just trying to adjust your eyes as quickly as possible. And we've been talking a lot with all the passers just about tracking the ball in general, not necessarily to prepare for this, but it helps you make a better pass anyhow. So they've all been working on that, and I think we adjusted really quickly at practice, so that's an encouraging sign.
1: And do you feel the same way about serving? You don't anticipate more out-of-bounds serves because the server is trying to get used to the depth perception?
0: I don't think so, just because serving, you know how hard you need to hit the ball, what type of hand contact you need, and none of that really changes. You're not necessarily looking off into the distance. You're looking at what's right in front of you. So I think serving should be okay.
1: How's everyone feeling as finally this trip we've been talking about for months is happening and the season's about to begin?
0: Everyone's super excited. I mean, with a longer preseason and not playing matches and not being in the first serve for the first time in a few years, it feels like we've been practicing for longer than basically a month. And so I think the buzz about playing is super high, and then getting to play in a really awesome venue and just kind of making history once again is obviously really cool. And I think it'll be an interesting format, as we know, with 2 out of 3 only playing to 21. Warm-up time is different as well, so we're asking everyone to be adaptable and be in the moment and just enjoy it all, because it's all very unique.
1: And it is an exhibition, but how badly do you guys want to win tonight?
0: We want to win, of course. Like I said, haven't had that competition and playing another team, so I think that is the biggest driving factor of us wanting to play well, just getting to put our starting lineup out there in front of a bunch of fans. And then obviously it's exhibition and it's going to be quick games, but hopefully to give everyone some sort of playing time, it should be really fun.
1: And Kelly Hunter, the head coach, Danny Bustelman. Kelly talks about how hard you have worked on blocking. What specifically are some of the new blocking techniques we could look for tonight?
0: I wouldn't say anything new necessarily, but we've worked really hard on our middles, just being able to be everywhere. As you guys know, they have to block every single set, so just making sure they're reading really well. And I think the same is true for our pin blockers. We've worked a lot on reading the situation and is there a passer who is on the ground because we serve them short? What's my job now that my hitter is on the ground? And so we've worked a lot about just eye work and recognizing the situation. But something specifically, I worked a ton on our middles touching a lot of balls. So hopefully that's what you guys can look out for tonight.
1: Kelly Hunter, assistant coach, Big Red, the Huskers, and the Gators. Soon, more pregame. We come right back. You're listening to Big Red Ball.
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9: 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Spikes under the lights. Fans filling up AT&T Stadium, home of the Dallas Cowboys, expecting about 40,000. It'll be fascinating to hear just how many they get. Filling the lower bowl would be an accomplishment. Of course, 40,000, if that is indeed the number, is about 10 times more than the average attendance at a solid Division I volleyball program. So an opportunity here to capture the eyeballs of a nation or the ears of Husker Nation here on the HRN. Great to have you. My name is John Baylor. You know Malorn Cook West. This is the 14th meeting all time between Nebraska and Florida. This one is an exhibition. It will not officially count. All time Nebraska 9-4. The last meeting, remember this? It was the season opener of 2018, I'd forgotten this, Florida beat Nebraska in four sets, as that was a rematch of the prior year's national championship match that Nebraska won in four sets. All-time Nebraska 9-4. Of course, when you think of Florida, you think of Mary Wise. 34 years at Florida. 34 years. Mary Wise was the head coach from 1991 until 2024. She won 87% of her matches. 34 years, she won 87% of her matches. In fact, she won 18 SEC titles in a row from 91, her first year, until 2008. Overall, she won 25 SEC titles. An absolute legend. She gives way to Ryan Tice in his second year after 11 years at Marquette from 2014 to 2024. There at Marquette, 10 NCAA tournaments in 11 years. He won 75% of his matches. He had spent 2 years as an assistant coach under Mary Wise. Came back to Florida. Huge, huge shoes to fill. Last year, he goes 16-12. They get to the second round, and that was it. And for Florida, that's a short December visit, because they have now been to 11 of the last 13 Sweet 16s. Ryan Tice begins his second season at Florida. Danny Busboom Kelly, following a legend as well, begins her second season at Nebraska. When we continue, our own Jessica Cootie converses with Terea Sigler. A big night under the lights for Terea Sigler. She gets her shot, her dream, the former number one recruit in the country, all six rotations. That's right, Nebraska's going with two outside hitters now, both playing all six rotations. That's when we continue on the Huskers Radio Network.
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9: Welcome back tonight. A lot of spikes, a lot of lights, Nebraska and Florida. Hey, our own Jessica Cootie earlier this offseason had a chance to speak with Taraya Sigler. Can you imagine how amped up T. Sigler is right now? I mean, she, a year ago, just 0.7 kills per set, but she'd be the first to tell you, folks, that was from the back row. Just give me a chance. Tonight, we get to see Taraya Sigler all six rotations, assuming she gets the start at the second outside. Here's Jessica and Taraya Sigler.
12: All right, here with T. Sigler. What are some of those new skills that you specifically are really honing in on?
13: Well, Danny, for the whole team, has been working on serving. She's like, we're going to be the best serving team in the country, just putting in that we can do a lot of damage to the service line. And, you know, we all bring different types of serves, different speeds, different movements. And so really honing in on that. And me personally, without skill, I think I've been really working on just, like, how can I contribute to my team verbally, leadership-wise, like, am I helping my team as best I possibly can with visualizing, with the way I hold myself? And some days are better than others, obviously. When you're going for it, you're making mistakes, but learning to be very external for my teammates, I think, is what I've been working on.
12: Oh, that's great stuff. How did you guys feel just coming into this, like, preseason, if you will, without having the access to Devaney and having to find different ways to kind of practice throughout the summer?
13: It's been, I mean, kind of crazy. I feel like we've had a lot of schedule changes, a lot of just random things popping up, but I mean, we're so grateful that we get the luxury of Bob, and obviously just to be grateful that we have that in the first place, then it's just getting redone. And so I think it's really cool to see the different stages of Bob being, you know, redone. I think it's really cool. We saw it when there were the seats be taking out and the new seats be putting in, and it really puts in perspective how many people are in Bob. And so I think it's really cool just to look around and be grateful for the things that we have. And, you know, we were practicing in the East Campus Rec Center for a little bit, and so I think we're just grateful that we get to be a part of something so cool.
12: How hungry are you to be somebody that could be called upon to be a six rotation player?
13: Oh, I am. I'm hungry, but I'm also just super excited for this year. We have a really, really tough preseason. And so to be able to show what I've been working on, we've been working on, has been just the number one thing for us. And I think, again, as I said before, really working on honing in my teammates and what they need and what I can contribute, whether it's six rows, whether it's bench, whatever it is, like what my team needs to succeed, I think is most important. So yes, hungry, but whatever my team needs is what I will be.
12: Love that. Well said. Just the competition again here to start preseason. We heard all throughout last year, but how has it been so far this year, and how do you feel like you're kind of managing that now that you're in year two?
13: Yeah. Obviously, we were calling this like the world tour. We're traveling all over preseason. We're everywhere. And so I think it's just super cool to just see different types of volleyball from SEC to other conferences. And obviously, the Big Ten is not like it was last year. I think with all the transfers that we are back to being one of the top, you know, conferences that we were in. Just so we're just super excited to go hard and compete. I think if we put all the media stuff and all of the conspiracy theories that everyone is making, that ultimately it's us against ourselves and everyone else. And how can we be a family in that? How can we work hard to, when stuff starts kind of going wrong, when things start getting hard, how can we lean on each other during that? And so I think we're just so excited to compete, especially against these amazing teams.
12: How about in the gym against each other? How has that been?
13: It's been so good. Obviously, we are a competitive gym. It's intense. It's like the national championship every day. So I think it's just super cool to, obviously, Red White's a great example of just seeing that in real life, that it's not like we're scouting other people, we're scouting each other. And so when you can get creative with your toolbox and, you know, getting a laugh across the net, I think is the coolest thing. So we're just, I don't know, we're excited. I think we're also excited to play other teams too at some point, hopefully soon. But I think it's just, we're fighting for each other, but also against each other at the same time to get better. So it's been great.
12: Confirm or deny, Danny Busboom Kelly is one of the best water sport athletes in the program.
13: Oh my gosh, she is probably the best. I think last year I tried my first time, I forget what it's called, wake surfing. And she was like, yeah, I'll just show you guys how it first try she's up. And I'm like, whoa, this seems really easy. Tried it, not easy. And then this year she's just like, I don't know. I think it's really cool that your head coach is so involved with us. I mean, just to be able to get up on a wakeboard and just like surf with us and laugh with us and just, I don't know, be involved. I think it's super cool. So yes, I can confirm she's one of the best wakeboarders ever.
9: Thank you, Jessica. Thank you, Terea. Can't wait to watch you in less than half an hour. Spikes and Lights tonight, Nebraska and Florida coming up. We're going to bring Lauren back in here in a moment as we get ready for the Gators and the Big Red 2026. Less than half an hour away. You're going to hear it right here on the Huskers Radio Network.
14: 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Right here. 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
16: 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It's caught! Whoa. It's caught! Unbelievable! 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
18: Yeah, watch the left corner right here, Chip. That stain is not coming out.
9: Florida and Nebraska in a place they call Jerry's World, AT&T Stadium, where the Dallas Cowboys play football. Florida starts its regular season Sunday at home against Stony Brook, and then the SEC Big Ten Challenge at Minnesota, at Madison, Wisconsin, Tuesday night against Minnesota, Wednesday night against the Badgers. So Florida wants to get their lineup set for Tuesday against Minnesota and then Wednesday against Wisconsin. You know about Nebraska's schedule. Off to Vegas in the morning. UNLV, the first match ever against the Running Rebs and the Big Red in volleyball. UNLV 13-15 a year ago, 7-11 in the Mountain West. But you know they got a host of brand new players. They went shopping in the portal. And then the very next day at 2:30, Sunday matinee, number one Nebraska, number two Texas, a team that is 1-1 this year after losing in four to Arizona State and surviving in five against Marquette. We'll have a lot to say about that Texas match possibly later tonight, but certainly on Saturday night and, of course, on Sunday. Be with us Saturday evening and Sunday as the Huskers get the regular season rolling. It's time now for our Cornerstone Bank time and temperature. 80 degrees, 6:36. 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Just like the Huskers, Pump and Pantry is Nebraska born, grown, and owned. Lauren Cook West, let's take a peek at the Big Ten. Last year, the conference did Nebraska no favors. The conference was down, and when we did play a team that had talent, Wisconsin made the Final Four. Charlie Feuerbringer, their great setter, wasn't available, so it wasn't really Wisconsin. Nebraska mowed down the conference. They went undefeated, 20-0, lost a single set at UCLA. Did that hurt the Huskers in December, do you think?
19: In my opinion, it did. I think if they were maybe tested a little more, you know, we've talked about it before, maybe if they had a loss in Big Ten play, then that could have maybe prepared them better for the postseason. But, you know, you mentioned Charlie Feuerbringer. If she stays healthy, she looks like she's gone to another level in the offseason. And so I think Wisconsin could definitely be a threat this season for the Huskers. And then you have, you know, Penn State with some of their transfers. They're always going to put up a fight. And then Purdue's up there as well. They're in the top 10 preseason rankings. And, you know, Dave Schondell, he's a great coach. He knows what he's doing. He's been around a long time. And so they're going to be a well-prepared team. So I think those are the three biggest threats for Nebraska looking at the Big Ten season.
9: Totally agree. And this year, only 17 matches in the Big Ten. And then you get the Big Ten tournament. And for Nebraska, 9 at home, 8 on the road. Wisconsin and Purdue will be in Lincoln. Penn State will be out there in central Pennsylvania. I think those teams are loaded. I mean, Wisconsin took it on the chin from Pittsburgh. Is it time to basically admit that that Pittsburgh's going to get a bunch of first-place votes this coming week?
19: I don't know.
9: They swept Wisconsin, and then they beat Wisconsin in 4, and then they also swept Xavier. They got Izzy Stark, arguably with Bergen Riley, the best setter in the country. It's either one of those two, depending on your opinion, which side of the Mississippi you live on. And then you got the best attacker in the game, and Olivia Babcock. Olivia Babcock got basically 50% of their swings in the win against Wisconsin.
19: But can Pitt sustain that, you know, with Olivia Babcock swinging that many swings every match? And I feel like Pitt, you know, they're up and down. They'll have a couple of great wins, and then they'll have a loss and that you're not expecting. So we'll see if they can maintain this high level of play. But I don't know if that's enough to put them – I'm sure they'll get a couple of first-place votes, but I don't know if that's enough to put them in that number one slot.
9: And then Penn State, I mean, they're loaded. Alexis Stuckey joins them as an All-American setter. Kennedy Martin on the right side, one of the biggest hitters, 5.4 kills a set. We may get a glimpse at Penn State later tonight. Whitney Launstein from Waverly, the former Huskers, trying to break into that lineup. That's got Caroline Jarovicius, Emmy Selman, Alexis Ewing, Patrick Ewing's daughter. They, I think, at number 10 are underranked. Purdue, though, is everyone's sneaky pick to win the conference this year. Grace Heaney from Elkhorn North. And just Taylor Anderson, she's one of the great setters in the sport. And Kendall Woolard is a joy to watch. Minnesota should be healthy again this year. They got a great setter in Stella Swenson. They're probably just slightly outside the top 4. And then you've got Indiana, USC, Oregon, UCLA, Illinois. Michigan's on the rise. Michigan State's ascendant. Washington and Northwestern, those are your top 14. That middle bunch is really bunched up together. And then bringing up the rear, Iowa, which is also on the rise. Ohio State that's getting better, and then Rutgers and Maryland. The conference, Lauren, has got to be a lot stronger this year than a year ago.
19: On paper, it looks to be that way. But again, you just never know. It's also, you mentioned this new format of playing the 17 matches, and then you have the Big Ten tournament. So I'm really interested to see how that all plays out and how that affects the conference and just how teams do, you know, in season and then in that post, I guess you could call it postseason Big Ten conference tournament. So it's just a unique year for the Big Ten volleyball, and I'm just really interested to see how it all plays out.
9: The other conference, which has an argument for best conference in the country, is the SEC preseason. Kentucky is picked to win it again, followed by Texas. Texas A&M. This is from the coaches in the SEC. Florida does not get any first place votes. They're picked to finish fourth in the SEC, followed by Tennessee, Georgia, Auburn at seventh, and LSU at eight. And then the bottom half of the SEC goes Missouri, Oklahoma, Vanderbilt, Ole Miss, Mississippi State, South Carolina, Alabama, and Arkansas. The bottom half of the SEC weaker than the bottom half of the Big Ten. But the top half, arguably, the Big Four, Kentucky, Texas, A&M, and Florida, absolutely equal to the top four of the Big Ten. What do you think?
19: SEC looks dangerous, and I think you always have a few SEC teams that run deep into the tournament, and so I think they're going to be well prepared. Their conference sets them up for success in the postseason.
9: Danny Busboom Kelly in the green room, ready to share her thoughts with you just ahead of opening night 2026. It's an exhibition, Spikes Under the Lights, but something Nebraskans have been waiting for a long time. Husker fans get a glimpse at their beloved team in about 20 minutes tonight. You'll hear it along with the head coach next. This is Big Red Volleyball.
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9: Welcome back to tonight's big pregame to Spikes Under the Lights, match number one. Your Huskers coming off a 33-1 season in 2025, and the Florida Gators preseason ranked number 17. They finished 16-12 last year, 9-6 in the SEC. And they lost in the second round of the NCAA tournament. Let us bring on the second-year head coach of the Huskers, Danny Busboom Kelly. Coach, day two now. You arrived yesterday in Dallas. How are things?
27: Oh, it's great. You know, I'm pretty excited for this event. It's a little bit of a cluster, as we like to say, but I still think it's going to be a blast and some good volleyball and unique, and I don't know, I'm ready for it.
9: Well, hold everything. It's an unusual term to describe the event. passing over the terminology, what are some elements that you've seen so far that aren't typical of what you see on these big preseason tournaments?
27: Well, you know, it is a little bit different to playing on a football field than what we're used to. there's a lot of things above the court, whether, you know, to set the stage, I guess. And there's a big, like, on top of the court, you know, it's a dome, but it's, there's lighting coming in. So usually we're not setting and looking at outside. So it is interesting, but it's cool. And I think fans are going to have fun, and it'll be great for TV. And I honestly didn't even know it was being streamed on HBO Max, which I think is pretty cool. So it's different and it's fun. I'm happy it's exhibition. Said we get kind of the benefit of all the pressure, the uniqueness, eyes on us, you know, fans are going to be there, but we don't get the pressure of this mattering for the season or having season implications.
0: You've watched your team practice, albeit briefly, earlier today in the NFL stadium. Is it possible to pass a volleyball in an NFL stadium?
27: It is possible.
0: How tough is it?
27: It doesn't look great all the time, but it'll be interesting.
0: I mean, do you have wind currents? I mean, coaches like to talk about the wind.
27: Yeah, there's not any wind currents, but it's just, you know, the depth perception. It's definitely different.
0: Do you anticipate lower attack percentages because of the challenges adapting to the huge amount of space behind the server?
27: Yeah, I would say that's probably accurate. Lower attack percentages. But, you know, we can still play. We played a little bit this morning in practice, kind of just to see what it felt like. And it's still just, it's volleyball. At the end of the day, it's just bump, set, spike.
0: Those depth perception issues, does it only affect the serve receive or does it affect the entire rally?
27: It affects the entire rally, but not to the point, again, like I said, not to the point where we can't play or it's going to be look completely different.
0: How about Bergen looking up in the sky? And she sees the screen up there.
27: After a few, I think you're fine. But okay. At the beginning, it's like, oh, what am I looking at? But then you get used to that pretty quick.
0: Florida says that they're going to rotate a fair amount. They're searching for a lineup. They get started against Stony Brook on Sunday. And then they got the SEC Big Ten rivalry with Minnesota and then Wisconsin Middle next week. So they see this a little bit as a tune-up for next week. Is this a little bit of a tune-up, you think, for Texas?
27: Yeah, I think so. I want to play a lot of people. I also want to settle into a lineup. You know, Florida, we scouted them, and there's not much to scout because, you know, neither of us have played. But just looking at their roster, they have a lot of pin players and a lot of transfers. So I'm guessing they will be doing a lot of rotating to try to figure that out.
0: 7 incoming transfers. But you know, they have a lot of talent because the great Brooklyn Briscoe, a 6'4 middle out of San Diego, is not even starting for them tonight. At least that's what I'm told. So my point is that they've got a lot of depth, a lot of talent.
27: Oh, for sure. Lots of starters from other programs. So it'll be interesting. You know, they're going to put a great team out there. They always do.
0: Now, is this one of those, let's just focus on our side of the net matches?
27: For sure. I'll be sure to relay that to the team.
0: But you don't really know what's cooking. Like, normally mid-season, you're like, okay, they're in rotation too. We know what's going on. Whereas tonight, you're just kind of like, let's just focus on our deal.
27: Exactly. We're going to focus on us. But we also want to, you know, practice scouting and making in-game adjustments. So we do want to focus on them a little bit and treat this like a regular match.
0: 21 is the total number of points for the first two sets. Does that alter strategy in any way?
27: No.
0: It's just not enough of an abbreviated match. Basically, are you going to use strategy that's more akin to a set 5 or more akin to like a set 2?
27: I think it's just normal volleyball, JB. It's like, okay, well, at 17, we know we got to score 4 more points to win instead of at 20 when you say games to 5. So it's really not that much different.
0: Good stuff. Well, we'll talk more about the Husker play as we come around.
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0: Welcome back. Dallas, Texas, AT&T Stadium. It's an NFL stadium. It's the first women's volleyball match ever played in an NFL stadium. Your Huskers are taking on the Florida Gators, number one versus number 17. An exhibition officially, but these teams dearly want to win because the winner gets either SMU or Penn State about an hour after this first match. Danny Buscombe-Kelly, the head coach, stays with us here for the Big Red. And coach, what one or two players are you especially excited to see play against another team? You've seen him play a lot of scrimmaging, a lot of live action. You saw the red, white, but how about against another team?
27: I'll say mostly Manaya, Terea, and I'll put Virginia in there, you know, just to see them compete. And I know Virginia was a starter last year, got a lot of playing time, but I do feel like our team has her pretty dialed in. So it's like, okay, what can she do against a different opponent? And then Manaya and Terea in a new role, both had awesome off seasons. So excited to see them put that to action.
0: Other than Olivia and, of course, the four seniors, you got a lot of new players out there. Do you meet with them ahead of the match and say, hey, it's an NFL stadium. We've got the big radio coverage. We got a lot of excitement here, but everyone needs to stay calm. Do you try to counsel them so they don't get too anxious going into the first set?
27: I mean, I think you talk about it, but it's also, you know, you don't want to avoid the elephant in the room where this is pretty crazy and unique but fun. So you also want them to embrace it and not be trying to push down emotions.
0: We love to say set the middle, STM. In this big arena, this big football stadium, is that going to be a tougher task, or are you going to try to do it just as frequently as you're going to want to do it the rest of the year?
27: No, I think you want to set the middle in big stadiums because the ball's not in the air nearly as long. So it's like, if we can, get it quick. Don't let that ball just sit up there in the air.
0: Keys for Nebraska tonight.
27: Serving, number one, first and foremost. Passing, you know, again, very groundbreaking news there, yep. Serve and pass. But I just think having a good balanced offense and getting in a rhythm will be key for us going into actual season.
0: I always say if you're at a social gathering and someone asks you a technical question about volleyball or the Huskers, just say, it's all about serve and pass. And then just keep walking. Just go to the punch bowl. But Andy Jackson, is she your best candidate to become this shutdown server you're looking for?
27: I'd say. But I think all of our servers are doing a great job. So it's just different. Andy's is going to be flashy. And when it's in, it's going to be very difficult to pass. Everybody else can go on long runs. But it'll be you know, getting players to the ground, moving the ball, dropping it short. So we have a lot of good servers right now, and all a little bit unique, which is fun.
0: It's early in the year, but Texas seems to be fine with a lot more service errors than they've had in the past, and a few more service aces. Are you happy? Are you tolerant of more service errors this year as your team tries to become even more aggressive at the service line?
27: I wouldn't go so far to say I'm okay with as many as maybe Texas is okay with right now, but I am okay with a few, and you want to be aggressive, but we're a great defensive team. We've worked really hard to improve our block, and I want to see that show too. And if you're just going to ace them or serve it out, there's not going to be a lot of volleyball being played.
0: Coach Danny Busman-Kelly, thanks so much. Good luck tonight.
27: Thank you.
0: That's the head coach of the Big Red. Hey, we'll give you the starting lineups and the first serve when we come right back. The Huskers and the Gators. 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
0: Dallas, Texas, AT&T Stadium. It's a football stadium, an NFL stadium, home of the Dallas Cowboys. We're playing volleyball tonight. The Florida Gators and your Huskers. Number 17 versus number 1. Neither has played an official match this year. Nebraska gets started Saturday. First ever meeting against UNLV. Florida hosts Stony Brook on Sunday. Before the starting lineup, some sad news coming out of Purdue volleyball. The great Kenna Woolard. Boy, is she fun to watch. Outside hitter. Leave of absence. This is from her press release. Sometimes life changes in ways you could never imagine or prepare for. I am currently dealing with an unexpected health issue that will keep me away for a little while. While I am not ready to share the details at this time, I hope you understand and respect my privacy until I am ready to share more. But know that I am surrounded by an incredible medical team, family, teammates, and people who love me. Right now, my focus is simply on getting healthy and taking this one day at a time. I trust that this is all in God's hands. Thank you for all the messages, prayers, and support. They mean more than you know. Kenna Woolard is taking a leave of absence, a little like Izzy Stark. Now, circumstances dramatically different, but it just shades of yet another star player being stolen from a Big Ten rival of Nebraska. And you watched Kenna Woolard play once, you want to keep watching her. She is that fun and that critical for Purdue's fortunes in 2025. Best to her, best to Purdue. Let's talk about the Florida Gators. A year ago, they were 16-12, 9-6 in the conference. Ryan Tice is in his second year. Guess who his associate head coach is? Just hired her. Leah Johnson. Remember her for 3 seasons at Michigan State? Leah Johnson, a great compliment to Ryan Tice. I'm told that she's quite intense, which I can share from firsthand experience is fairly accurate. And then Ryan Tice, very laid back. Now, we never played Marquette in the 11 years he was there, so I haven't met Ryan Tice, but apparently they're a great compliment to each other. Leah Johnson is back as a coach. She had been very successful prior to that at Illinois State, but 3 years at Michigan State, and she was let go, and now she's back after a year away from the sport as the number one assistant for Ryan Tice. Tonight, they will begin a brand new setter. Last year, Taylor Parks was a backup behind Alexis Studdy. She's a 5'11", third-year player.
12: Clearwater, Florida, taking over for Stuckey, who headed to Penn State. And Taylor Parks gets her chance to take over at that position full time. The two middles are Alec Roth and Amaya Thomas. Both were on the roster a year ago. Remember, they have seven transfers and one freshman, eight brand new players. Alec Roth is a 6'3 middle in her third year, Dublin, Ohio. Two kills a set a year ago, hit 314, played every match. So she's a returning starter at middle. Amaya Thomas will also play in the middle. Only played in 11 sets last year out of 108. And she's a fifth-year senior out of Orlando. She gets the start probably out of loyalty from the coaching staff over the brand-new transfer coming in from UCLA. We're going to see Brooklyn Briscoe last year at UCLA. 1.4 kills a set, hit 267. Briscoe will come off the bench, 6'4", fourth-year player out of San Diego by way of UCLA. The outside hitters, you'd think Jordan Bird would be starting, but she's not. A year ago, Jordan Bird, four kills a set, and she's in her fourth campaign, 6'4", out of Sarasota, Florida. Instead, we are told it's going to be Selena Laban. Selena Laban played last year at Kansas part-time, only 2.2 kills a set.